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from Philip Lucky Dupe. And I made a jam and you may. I'm your domain, I'm repairing your service. You'll be this year. Makra will be here and you may.

Come on, come on, come on, come on, come on, come on, come on, come on, come on, come on, come on, come on, come on, come on, come on, come on, come on, come on, come on, come on, come on, come on, come on, come on, come on, come on, come on, come on, come on, come on, come on, come on, come on, come on, come on, come on, come on, come on, come on, come on, come on, come on, come on, come on, come on, come on, come on, come on, come on, come on, come on, come on, come on, come on, come on, come on, come on, come on, come on, come on, come on, come on, come on, come on, come on, come on, come on, come on, come on, come on, come on, come on, come on, come on, come on, come on, come on, come on, come on, come on, come on, come on, come on, come on, come on, come on, come on, come on, come on, come on, come on, come on, come on, come on, come on, come on, come on, come on, come on, come on, come on, come on, come on, come on, come on, come on, come on, come on, come on, come on, come on, come on, come on, come on, come on, come on, come on, come on, come on, come on, come on, come on, come on, come on, come on, come on

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0: another a large land. 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
2: 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I'm from the Mifin Sese.
1: And he from Sese.
2: Mifin Oda Danse and Sese.
1: At the end, and I do be peer Captain Jesus. Now, the end, and I'm here for the phone fire and into and there also would you dance here.
2: Maybe I'll tell the Michel and Yami after Captain Jesus fire, Mamma, and I brought my dream into your sense. I'm semi banya kitty see. Tianin and a work, a grand as well. I call it a colleague.
1: Mamma, Aquaba. 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
2: Because I'm from the comfort, I fed me
0: 104.5.
1: Fancy,
2: me feel I dance, and say,
1: at the end, and I do be peer Captain Jesus. Now, the end, and I'm here for the phone fire and into and there also would you dance here.
2: Maybe I told the Michel and Yami after Captain Jesus, so I am a neighbor, my dream in TSS. I'm semi banya kitty see. Tianin and a work, a grand as well. A Korea, Colabia, no pen was him. Precope and I alibi petna colle, so yen say high fever. Nayalene statinum, yet the Adrian say high fever. A yena casacasa, a tempted dee, in Yama Basabasa. The new moon, dear colle,
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2: A ditching on my and drew near Beffy. Yalene take where Bepusumi and I alene stand by. And Tipra Coopena, and Michelle Baby, meaning Papa, you should be a lane corner, and brought Jenny Tias, yes, so. And see, yes, so for back, or Bahan, so back up to Jesus, so. A friend,

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1: Hey, ma'am, Aquaba.
2: Hey, Jan.
1: What are you doing? Any baby I will feel by?
2: Because I feel my comfort. I feel my friends.
1: And he finds it.
2: Me feel I dance and say.
1: At the end, and I do be peer Captain Jesus. Now, the end, and Yamia for the phone fire and in tea, and there also would you dance?
2: Maybe I told. So, I'm sure that you have Captain Jesus, so I am a brumad when I'm in tears. I'm saying, I'm banning a kitty. See, Tianin and a work, a grand as well. I call a colibia non pen once. Precopena, I live at Nacole, so you say high fever.
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2: I don't say high fever. A yena casacasa, attempted dear, in your basabasa. The new moon, the dear colleague called Doctor, and the doctor, and the pan and one pen or die. The chin of my and drew near Bethy. The Alene took a bep, assuming I alene stand by. And Tipra Coopena, and Michelle, baby, I mean, Papa, I should be Alene Conan, and I brought Jenny Tias, yes, so. And see, yes, off back, or Bahan, was so back up to Jesus, so. A friend, Pastor Tevia, who free her.
0: I am BFM.
2: No, said Debbie, dear, I mean, an idea. And near 90 months, and call Captain Jesus, so. And then he shian wo a chance. And tia chance no never pardon in sacano. Yen a quanchen be a man. Ne hon mokran ne ne and ya crop. 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
3: September 5th.

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0: when you are deformed, yes, yeah, and

Ashama government government main station. Station can see any more. Now only Odi for Abedi Asia one on one. 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
0: And I want to talk at Jesus point.
1: Me mami. Mami o jina
2: we. This is plan B.
1: Oh, niama ye. 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
0: Go back at Jesus.
1: Me bia e fine. 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
0: Ah. Oh my goodness.
1: E da ye ye ba ye 20. 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
0: Okay.
1: I will fear.
0: I will fear. Compound house.
1: Compound house, sir. Last time you took, I'm going to have a few years. I'm going to have
0: a few years. I'm going back at Jesus.
1: Oh, baby. I am nice.
0: Also,
1: I am beautiful. I am correct, correct.
0: Sir?
1: Manager. This is my manager.
0: Oh.
1: At times, I'm going to have a few years. I'm going to have a few years. Fabua Womba.
0: Okay.
1: Fabua Wabra. Sana, Miss Michano.
0: Mumu.
1: Oh, Mumu. Miss Sanna, I'm Sabra. I want to send you.
2: Okay. Now
1: you be my Wabra. Oh, Sana Mayano. Now when I'm saying me radio is meeting so, baby I'm missing ya dano. Oh, missing ya na afan, I'm missing me da afan. And to 3 o'clock na me de ato baby I'm de bottle. Oh, aye, I'm missing off and ano aben. Net deal.
0: No,
1: I made the wire.
0: This is one big.

0: Why are you?
1: Wow, you call me. I would cast a reality. You have fancy. May I fancy me if you do fa?
0: Oh, okay.
1: And take this in the cool. Maybe I'm a painting course.
0: Wow. Oh,
2: it's so
0: difficult
1: to catch them. Oh, I'm going to I'm an adrumin yakasio.
0: Amen.
1: Ya bimana adrum wantin awaka kama hiya muse ima ade ye nisu yina embri mwansana.
0: Oh.
1: Obako, osu 3 years awako pension. 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
0: Oh my God.
1: I'm going to go to the radio.
0: I'm going to go to the radio. I'm going to go to the radio. I'm going to go to the radio. I'm going to go to the radio. I'm going to go to the radio. I'm going to go to the radio. I'm going to go to the radio. I'm going to go to the radio. I'm going to go to the radio. I'm going to go to the radio. I'm going to go to the radio. I'm going to go to the radio. I'm going to go to the radio. I'm going to go to the radio. I'm going to go to the radio. I'm going to go to the radio. I'm going to go to the radio. I'm going to go to the radio. I'm going to go to the radio. I'm going to go to the radio. I'm going to go to the radio. I'm going to go to the radio. I'm going to go to the radio. I'm going to go to the radio. I'm going to go to the radio. I'm going to go to the radio. I'm going to go to the radio. I'm going to go to the radio. I'm going to go to the radio. I'm going to go to the radio. I'm going to go to the radio. I'm going to go to the radio. I'm going to go to the radio.

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1: This is Plan B.
0: What is of for kasa. 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
0: So bia oba abeye sade e no onfa nim ti emra. 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
0: Shapa na Obefa.
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2: 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Ohia.
0: Yes, sir.
2: Eka. 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
0: Yes, sir.
2: Eriye Ko Ahunya.
0: Mhm.
2: Empeja.
0: Mhm.
2: Yedie.
1: Yes.
2: Ani nimdie mo.
0: Yes sir.
2: Na odun dua.
0: Luja.
2: E ba be si ofie.
1: Amen.
3: Amen.
2: Na de oyie nyina no.
0: Amen.
2: E be wi oyie.
0: Amen.
2: Odun mo kasa.
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2: Oh, mam for so mama me mane mfo so. Mo mfo so no.
3: O so mama mfo so ni ma wo ma.
0: Me pa cho.
2: Jesus, mo mfie mama. 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As what we did in Panetrem, a Pajana Kama. Workers. 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
0: Yes, sir.
2: A background on Tom Morton's and Cano, no, no.
0: Ampa.
2: Panisha, my punishing on.
1: I know Tiakunyano, so I know Sipunga cracker.
0: Ampa.
1: And of several radio news, and I would hear.
2: Mamma, dear Tanassi.
1: And Radinuma, Elcosu,
0: 104.5.
1: Elcosu, as I have a best. And yet, the affordable to Udifonas, and I am so.
2: Make us some more. Mamma, my grandchildren soon. I'm a fair mamma.
1: Hallelujah. And Anna Elcosu, Anna. Yeah, my media, and also ever
3: come off and some you know,
0: Papa, obey Yamia Shano.
2: Yes,
0: hey, why come on.
1: Hallelujah.
0: As the Kenya me, as the Kenya me
2: to me,
0: yes, sir. Amen.
2: Hey, Juma.
4: This is Plan B.
0: Yes,
1: there are day and another day. I don't see dear Cassia. Abiyamu sisi anano ade.
0: Mama jana
1: adansi die we ne modu.
2: Insurance count.
1: Adansi die ne modu. Bishop adansi die we make say alulu.
4: Adansi die e modu papa.
1: Alulu. O hwe.
2: Mon kan say emu beye du.
1: Emu beye du.
2: Ah mon twa ne nwie pe ye Quran. Te ya mon kan say emu beye du.
1: Emu beye du.
2: Yes.
1: Ayeye
2: ahuhu. Anyo bi o ha bia moni nsem kese ya pa.
0: Hallelujah.
2: She.
0: Hallelujah.
1: There are day and another day.
0: Nyame aye bi papa.
1: There are day and another day.
0: O de wa.
4: There are day and no so wo de ba. Wo so be for what that see dey. Yes.
1: Bishop Kabiche ya mema. An open bishop me see obi amra money devotion wa shama government. That's right. No. Sabri no. Simuse woba money devotion.
2: Lady na okor.
1: Aye.
4: Apa se se e komo fo.
1: 104.5. 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
2: Na ono no opra.
0: Ono
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0: opra.
2: Na ochechire so.
0: Ono
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0: chechire so.
2: Opeche.
0: So wona pecha.
2: Na nensa enso sa.
0: Ewrade nsa de besa.
4: Amen.
0: Amen.
2: Amen.
0: Abon some masem no.
1: Yes.
4: Na some mu odu. Wow. Wow.
0: Hey Adam.
4: Hey Adam.
0: Na Adam no.
4: Oh my God.
0: Wa pone ka krama na kwa.
4: Yes. Yes.
3: This is Plan B.
1: 104.5.
0: On 9 net to crow.
4: Ampa.
0: Amen. No.
4: Amen.
0: Say ye fru ma dear be na enko.
4: Oh. Oh.
0: We are fru na home.
4: Are you, papa?
0: Say ye diabo.
4: Ampa.
0: Say am pompo.
1: Yes.
0: Say it two more.
4: Wow, Jesus.
3: Plan B FM.
4: Oh.
0: Or on a oprano or church.
2: Yes.
3: Yes.
0: Opecha.
2: Nensa.
0: Nensa.
2: Amen.
0: Obey you were free. Here.
2: Obey you were free. And we hear here and see him.
0: Nadia Tosson.
2: Nadia Tosson soon no more.
0: Bonnie and cow.
2: A combre.
0: A drum away.
2: Yes, sir.
0: A bema drum up both here.
4: Amen.
0: A combe pass a day,
2: combre or bed Joe,
0: yamme bed Joe.
4: Amen. Amen.
2: Hey, woman.
0: Hey, hey,
3: 104.5.
1: You are how?
0: Or bed you a free.
4: Amen.
2: Yes, sir. A combre or bed you a free, a woman.
4: Amen.
2: Now, I could dear moon so what you were free of Fernando.
1: Amen.
0: Obi se okwa wo so. Ah, okwa wo ne ba oto so nan no.
4: Oh my God.
0: Ene obubu ye.
4: Ampa.
0: Ene ne ba oto so nan ne di 36 years. Ene.
2: Wenyini.
3: This is Plan B 104.5.
0: Oh. It won't go tree, baby. A tree.
4: Amen.
2: Amen.
4: Amen. Amen. Amen. 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It won't go tree, baby. A tree.
0: I was your son at you.
4: Papa, I know a day.
0: Adjunimo, how?
2: Yes, sir.
0: I a canoe. Adjunimo, yare.
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0: Oba.
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4: 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Yes.
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4: yes
0: ene no tenkwanta
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4: apai
3: this is plan B 104.5
4: judi fo no munsem ni diwate sa pepe pe be ama wai
0: o tane ni mukwan da ho ma wo
2: yes
0: ani mukwan da ho ma wo
4: that's right
0: to yidi ana mo to yidi ana mo
2: yes sir
0: Tujidi ya na mo. Se awo mwa ye di ya ma wo. Mwa ya ware fo. 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
4: Enfa.
0: Nase mpi ma.
3: 104.5.
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2: Yes sir.
0: Na mo franso. 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
4: yes
0: mo franso
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1: Oh, I'm born
0: be a to an
1: amount.
0: Fabi be a woody for an
1: answer.
0: I don't see also. When you are made higher, tap what you want
1: or say,
0: Momo, the
1: coffee,
0: tap what your Momo, the
2: coffee.

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0: 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Wow.
1: Semenka Sembin Tremwa.
0: Papa Wada Roma.
1: May I do my waha?
0: Empa.
1: About 12:30. And I'm a coffee.
0: Empa.
1: And I'm a boy.
0: Papa Sapa Penetty.
1: You. Meko shawai.
0: Okay.
1: And I'm a shaman tadia moan, a moa tadia. Fefe you.
0: Wow.
1: Let me know that you're not dressing.
2: 104.5.
1: Who but take a little so?
0: Wow.
1: And I'm going to shim. And I'm saying,
0: hey.
1: Make a hair. But it's a nipping to say, then, hey.
0: Wow.
1: Then, hey.
0: Hey. Hey.
1: I tell you, I'm not sure why. What it's not sitting there, many papa in jam.
0: Okay.
1: Safa no ashe.
0: Wow.
3: Wow.
1: Ne mune nyangu ponde.

0: This is Plan B. 104.5.
1: I'm going to pay to Ashama Government School.
2: Yes.
1: Me say what the if I say Uba money devotion.
3: That's right.
1: Now if I hope no sa all night I hear Kosoa. Yeah, baby, we no see ya.
3: That's right.
1: Now we see ya. You may be no. I hear directions and come. Bishop, me the day we are there now. Me no say yeah no. Yeah, come pay boy. Any of my bro, but some more, but few ho. Any yeah, the buy so hey. Yako Jarim Paya no Mumpaya Dimpaye.
3: That's right.
1: Now, see, no problem, Miss Annette. Now, so back out in Jesus, our direction can crabby. The mattress does so. Retina say, ye way,
0: but Jamison,
1: some and nine. Tate, and any bunny, hurry, no hurry, no hurry, no hurry. Yeah, Bishop.
3: I don't know if you said, before the Yamia crunch, then the year, Juma.
1: Okay.
3: Now, Doc. Bishop, there one more crown said, Yamidi Fosu Oko Fie, Eko Siesie, and home,
1: and pa,
3: or no shut, I dare not say no. No, so wow.
1: Eh, bono.
3: I say, hey,
1: why a guy?
3: Why a guy?
1: No. And then number, I say,
3: what are you talking about?
1: Hey,
3: which one is
1: hey? And
3: then,
0: hey.
1: Yeah.
0: What is this? What is this? 104.5.
1: Hey, bonsemerade.
3: Ya be di for na kasa over here tomorrow.
1: O tie and me no.
3: O kasa kra no ye. What?
1: Wow. Hey.
3: Direction ya me di man no ono na wafa.
1: Okay.
3: Adie ti na de ya de catch and say me man no ma omo nyese no mo fa nyira no a. O be kind of fofro.
0: Oh my god.
3: On kind of floor,
1: there be
3: you ready to be man on
1: pepper.
3: I don't know the catch
1: now. Do I dance here now?
0: Plan B,
3: now I dance here.
1: Oh, Bishop, walk like on Utie, Tessie, walk, walk, walk, Fienya, walk, the winya, walk, pram, pram, walk, so many, walk, as a man, Cassie, and I say Utie or our address, more and more, boy, we are say Casuane, I didn't tell more, I feel more and more, and so on, do bro, no money, I didn't. Center and the Ashama Government School.
3: That's right. That's right. So, right.
1: Baby, I will be out. How am I near the Kodan? There be a head there, Warno. But I have be. I have no young pipe. What in you? I have no idea. And yeah, yeah, for prayer towers. In Kawunshia, and fire and Santo. So, no good dang Bali.
0: 104.5.
1: I have no idea. I have no idea. Now, offer it there. You. 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

0: Siaba. 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
0: 05.

0: five.
1: A dini a Janet of Osuyajima.
2: That's right.
1: Janet of Osuyajima.
2: Yes.
1: And as an number Korea, so I am not yesterday. Sir, unti BBA say, open Chilimubi Africa to Jesus Prayer House. Number way so air number. Ubo a for a fast
2: one. Now, some friend directs.
1: Oh, would you for one hand in your mind? Daben or one, and Chilimubi are our baby out for there. Not yet the number, number. Feji, a radar said a number, and so come away. And a 5th September.
2: That's right.
1: 2026.
2: The correct.
1: As someone saying, Kakra, Kakra, Yeriko, Yeriko, Yapriatiano, and Utiabusia, and Nana Kaminian, and Nasiankua.
2: That's right.
1: And the other, I fear, I fear, you see, and Mukwa Danda Kukuria, see.

0: A dinny Fosu Hini Jima, no, and I will hear for a bonus with the Radiasia, a beba, unaunim, your Radia amount, and I only amount to open say, or the caller, and also now with the Radias. Yenesa, the more than CBD, a bro, a drink, and it is yes. Bonsam Casimania, Bonsam Casim, Papa. Papa?
1: I wish you a more by me, Copium Yambo, Cassiada.
0: Okay.
1: Said a metian is a new homie.
2: Wow.
1: And once Obi Yaman will touch him.
0: Amen.
3: 104.5.
1: Any menu.
0: Okay.
1: And a free any menu. I don't want to fat.
0: Amen. Amen.
1: Sometimes we just now can no free, no free.
0: But you are a Roman.
1: Okay. I ran a good one, American. The school, Sam.
0: Okay.
1: The scholarship, Sam.
0: Okay.
1: And then Crater. Was sending me also in front of Snoop Yanche.
0: Wow.
1: Aye.
0: Wow, boss, I'm ready.
1: Aye, also prof.
0: Wow.
1: Aye.
0: Wow.
4: That is good.
1: Fatu TV.
3: This is Plan B. 104.5.
0: Abusia, yes, I'm going to some Cassiapa, I'm ready, Numa. I'm going to some Cassiapa, I'm ready, and Numa. Wow.
1: Macau.
0: Wow.
1: Mama Marantia, Mama Bawa,
0: yes,
1: a memu eba,
0: yes,
1: eh?
0: I knew,
1: baby, a woman,
0: okay,
1: a hoye, a fum, in room,
0: oh,
1: baby, a minyam and titty, a hoye in room, eh?
0: I knew,
1: na, ye fre, a dear baby. A dear baby, a dear unquine. Nanum quiet day. Name quiet him.
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1: A dear bunny dindi, Imre. Imre. Imre.
0: Okay.
1: Eh?
0: I knew, Papa.
1: If you were serious. That one, someone Imre.
0: But you are new.
1: Mushroom.
4: Yes, sir.
1: Thank you.
0: Okay.
1: One, I remember that. Emre ni se sawa di ahi na emre.
0: Emre emre.
1: Emre ni kwato di ahi na emre.
0: Emre emre papa.
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0: Papa emre emre.
1: Emre ni posna di ahi na ni we emre.
4: Emre.
1: Amen.
0: Amen.
1: Okay. Na oni baby emre fifi. Yay.
0: Acho ani o.
1: Efifi hefa.
0: Efifi esie.
1: Esie.
0: Mbacho ani.
1: Assassin, you know, he net ding.
0: Papa, you see?
1: Is he net ding?
0: You.
1: And a horse named Riffy.
0: Yes,
1: Emremson Emre. Net then Emra Emre. It will be PFCMO. Yay.
0: 70 new.
1: One was a gentleman, my
3: own.
1: Sir Radin Yangu Pon, Nam Captain, so be Piwa.
0: Hallelujah.
1: A quan cry.
0: Oh my God. Yes.
1: Amen. Amen.
0: Amen.
1: Amen. Amen. Amen. Amen. Amen. Amen. Amen. Amen. Amen. Amen. Amen. Amen.
0: Amen.
1: Amen. Amen. Amen. Amen. Amen.
0: Amen.
1: Amen. Amen. Amen.
0: Amen.
1: Amen. Amen. Amen.
0: Amen.
1: Yes. Rantia,
0: Jesus.
1: Ya Mabawa,
0: Yama,
1: Yana Noma,
3: Plan B, 104.5.
1: Yeah,
0: yes.
1: Said that Donald Trump, Kroma, Yabako,
0: Yabako,
1: Amepa,
0: Amen.
1: Patro,
0: yes.
1: May I send you any Pamobiane?
0: Yes.
1: May I send you any pa? Ma obiarane.
0: Amen.
4: Amen.
1: Did I read your son a wootie and a washa? For when you poop, for when you poop.
0: Yes.
1: Well, for any chance, for any yamabuau. At 2 hours.
0: Yes.

0: prophet Jim Ankasa.
1: Amen.
2: 104.5.
0: A TV soon. Be a ni pama wone.
2: Ya kunya kasi ya pa.
0: So won't mean sing me through ha ma chi ya de chi a. Tumrika bra.
3: Yes sir.
0: And now the chain, you be sick canopy.
1: Sir,
0: wow. I was school in any moon, you know.
1: That's right.
2: Hallelujah.
0: Yes.
1: Wow.
0: They said, yeah, two are banned. As it's raining, you know, say. Education for, I may have to send one person to your meeting, wow.
1: Okay.
4: This is Plan B, 104.5.
0: I'm asking at the hands here, then. A chain.
1: Wow.
0: Sa years ba mitina e wi en ko a o mo se papa e wi en ko a so e mo amodia
1: oh
0: because you enjoy media na nka sa ye pon anopa
1: okay
0: ye be wura mu bi wa je se nwumre
1: anwumre wow
0: then so bi a wo ba bia no
1: nya kwenya wo ho
0: a secretary fo na etna se te se de ye wo kwa ko chiro odin no
1: anpa
0: ah sa de mo ko chiro mu din akoto aba mo ni bre no sa ba pepe
4: Plan B FM
1: come
0: oh my oh come and we are praying after meeting, you know.
1: Okay.
0: Yeah, the monsanto is near. Don't move the bremo.
1: Amen.
0: Now the enemy name is who he has you know. No one be
1: hallelujah.
0: Now if any number no one be Jehovah may be.
1: Amen.
0: Ayaras.
1: Amen.
0: Then le.
1: Afa.
0: Monsanto is in here.
1: Okay.
0: Sir, Emre. If you win him.
1: Atoda etio.
0: Odan kwanta. Odan kwanta. Na uhwe ma na kane no
4: 104.5
0: na de beto to odan kwanta ho a
3: okay
0: ye sebi asante a chim na na be hu baby sir
1: that's right wow
0: na a man for chuchu twa prot
3: okay
0: a man for ko to prot na o ma si dan no ma si buka
1: okay
0: ma mi so ni muchia muka muchi uni muchia
3: Muchia,
0: yeah, yes, Jaw, me and Wadia,
3: Papa, me name.
0: What else? Say, yes, Jaw, Muchia, when yes, man, na your common choma, me Janusra. Muchia, no more, I think.
4: This is Plan B, 104.5.
1: See, hey, you,
0: Mammy.
3: Okay, sir.
0: So, why, baby, if you mra?
1: Okay. Okay. Hey, Radin, you, ma.
0: So soon to me, wo.
1: Hey.
0: Mm. I know, so soon to me, wo, muchia.
1: Wow. Wow.
0: After Kohim, muchia, moa. Emria papa, muchia.
1: Yes.
0: Man, soon were too close.
1: Hallelujah.
4: Yes.
1: Oh, my God. Wow. Ah, what a mighty
0: wow. Emre.
4: Yamu for the children, you pass.
1: Yes.
0: Say ye di no kure mo no nyankopon
1: oh my god
0: obi entumi nsi ye nyine ne ye die kwan
3: amen
0: kwan kura mu chiye mu pai ememre epie no
1: yes
3: di no kure ma no
0: obi entumi nsamente wa brabo so
1: yes
3: amen
0: and then come shana amede ban
1: yes
0: e chere se obusuefu bere entumi nsamente wa brabo so
3: amen
1: yes
4: Amen.
1: Obusuye ni biara o. Obusuye fo biara.
3: Amen.
1: Odi fo
4: akasa. This is Plan B. 104.5.
3: Yes.
0: Psalm 89.
3: Enyum ne a eto so e de o twen krom. Psalm 89.
0: Mama verse 21.
3: But your Psalm 89 verse 21.
0: Uh-huh.
3: Papa, or say, ono na mensa bemanet.
0: Ono na mensa
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1: Papa, say it down. Wow.
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1: Oh my.
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3: Amen.
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1: Jenkom she no.
0: Amen pa.
3: Amen.
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3: Amen.
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4: Man,
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0: Osun century.
2: Yes.
3: Man,
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2: Amen.
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2: Amen.
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0: Ene mo nyam.
2: Amen.
0: Otamfo asisi mache.
2: Yes.
0: Ebusuefo atimu nyache.
2: Yes.
5: 104.5.
2: Yes.
0: Otwe wo ka wafo wabeti.
3: Ade.
0: Ene. Adum abasa.
2: Amen.
3: Yeah.
0: Ensenchani abasa.
2: Amen.
3: Hallelujah.
0: Tumide abasa.
3: Hallelujah.
0: Binyankopon.
2: Yes.
0: Obey what.
2: Amen.
0: Apostle faith him.
3: Yes, sir.
2: Chada di wa hawa.
0: Meje fu bema zami hiya.
2: Ready for channel.

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0: Kodi fo. 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Yes, sister Anna. 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But on the phone, you know, Ababeda screen is so.
1: Ose.
0: Hey.
1: Na then she did a double double.
0: Double double.
2: Club
0: oh, FM.
1: Nah.
0: Wow.
1: Am I maybe drama, mama?
0: Oh, I'm Paul. I'm Paul.
1: Sir, it's no hurry.
0: Aye.
1: No hurry.
0: Oba no hurry.
1: No hurry.
0: No hurry.
1: Yes, sir. Yeah, me
3: after
1: Uru and Ankasa nam kwanso baby dine bayi hwa dance.
3: Okay.
0: Wow.
1: Mpa si me kan be bre.
3: Yes, sir.
1: Na anya sama ba ya fefe fe ya wo bechi.
3: Amen.
0: Amen.
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2: 104.5.
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0: Yes. Okay.
1: Ono nko na wo mra shishi a.
0: Wow.
1: Opa wo.
3: Different sensation.
1: 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Di ono awa ha.
0: Wow.
1: Opa wo.
3: Yes.
1: Ono no ni camera.
0: Wow.
1: Mejifu
3: be mami za
1: be mami ni ami hinya
3: ozedao be shemizen
1: odedao wajuma tamasho be shemidin fansa ba kokan
3: mejifu be mami za mi hinya
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1: enya sama
2: this is plan B 104.5
3: obedi atamfo do dunkonyim da
0: order for me ferry o ebrenu ni o
1: make you fool.
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1: Mammy, near me here.
0: I couldn't number that.
1: Shaman, or the a de.
0: So, who TV?
1: Meshe, me ding.
0: Ready, Unisua.
3: Mammy, Zammy here.
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0: 4.5.
1: Maybe you don't send me a note, I'm an idea, Bob. Why?
2: Defoy and sanction any pan.
1: Maybe you want
3: to send us
1: down for
2: do Kunim da.
3: Or for we are going to assume
1: da.
2: Minya me your back punk, Sida.
1: Minya me your hand. Bonke
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0: Alléluia, Yerade, Ayo.
1: Alléluia, yeah.
2: Odumna Sane. A prophetic mega arch night. And to cause what I heard you for. Maybe you're now be
1: You are asthma.
2: Oh my God. Asthma.
1: You are asthma.
2: To an amo brasabri.
3: Oh, my sorry.
2: Oh, asthma, yari are sorry.
1: Man, for soon, yari by force.
4: Plan BFM.
2: Yes, Remo.
1: Sister, but you are me.
2: Odi for a bo.
1: Pacho.
2: Problem is now will be a inferior.
1: And yes, God wants a pine neighbor.
2: A man first, the kind shall
1: want a pine neighbor.
2: Aha.
1: Yes.
2: Your dear brain also.
1: Yes.
2: And it's about Chia would be for qua.
1: Yes.
2: As I bring to me, no.
1: Yes.
2: Who would you would you would you would you would you would you would you would you would you would you would you would you would you would you would you would you would you would you would you would you would you would you would you would you would you would you would you would you would you would you would
4: you would you would you would you would
2: you would you would you would you would you would you would you would you would you Na wa ma o die so kra bra wo hwe ni nyina no ni nyina so no ogie ene fa ho die bowura wumu esesa nioma bi na wo so wo de wadanse die enam aha ti sabre nyamema nyamema koso ahwe odifo jina ne nanso die tumi ya yuna no odin asma yare chia me ano odin
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2: And it's not a for friend say odo bnada.
4: That's right.
2: Na ngusre ekoso wo nkoko. 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
1: Yes.
2: Eti carpet na odi for die ase nkoko asase no so ana yetieti aso no. Ono so ono so nya jidi okumase ho se.
1: Akoma yare.
2: Ana sa de a ma me for me na ntia.
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1: Hey,
2: what didn't that tia TV name Papa Pano?
1: Pa. Yarisa, pa.
2: Nafe, ne, no, no,
1: Eko.
2: Abby, no one wanna be Ginasso.
1: Answers on the mechanical major, so make him.
2: Aha, but I'm down the corner, you are down by Anna.
4: 104.5.
2: I didn't change. I just a Mammy Amagana.
1: Yes,
2: I guess I'm got one. The man in here, you know.
1: Yes,
2: what he has here. Or did you hear?
1: I made the man a quano.
2: And what thing?
1: To be a wash on the way. Ready, you now. Yeah,
2: Boko, Boko.
1: I am a one.
2: Boko.
1: I am a one pass, or different in some mount. Some nature or yaria. Obanado on Sabaco.
2: Abusia?
1: A John Sabaco. A junction at the one back when I want Fancham, a junction at
2: that.
1: Yeah.
2: I was here, and
4: this is Plan B. What is your name? I
1: need you, Russo.
2: Papa, Tresa. To modern so kaho.
1: Oh, okay.
2: I come to Jesus, man.
3: Great.
1: Wow.
3: Great.
2: Apostle.
3: Me kana me kana debi achre amansan. 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
3: 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Somu ye.
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3: Somu ye.
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3: 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What you say?
2: Sabi edu ti a pato kokoso.
3: Or you are deep for. Or you are deep for Juma.
1: Aye.
3: It's his son, it's here.
1: Yes.
3: Ebra, Elisha, Eba, Be, Uno. Who's a same work kind? Or flower, you know, I can say, Sapia, and I will tell you. And let's say, out to the bay, say, Numunis, yeah. What do you mean, me, Numi, and Sampe?
2: Aye.
3: Tina, just say, what, how?
2: Yeah.
3: What you're saying, Tim, or how can Siaba?
2: Yeah, what brave.
3: Oh, now what do you say about cooking with you for?
2: Oh,
4: 104.5.
1: So, Apostle Mincha, I know, and Uncle Maybe can be, Sabi, I'll be here. Now, Tia, because a nipper bay, I cannot say me.
3: You,
1: why you be da? And
3: yet,
1: Nanny de Kaya,
3: Debbie,
1: I mean, I'm not so at the adjacent massa. Make I a papa be, I am saying, also for you, dear. 39 years, asthma.
2: I asthma, yes, 39 years.
1: Dinona, I ram a cracker,
3: a cabutu,
1: a penny, a cabutu,
3: beautiful,
1: a cabutu. 39 years. Odifua, ye can ask me, Oneno, a shia, ye, asma, no, a two ira crown.
4: This is not me,
1: Yahinsha, apostle. If you say, ye ni, insha, ni, ye ni, who ne, ye anxiety me, a can, ni, and yami astrano. Now, so, of ye, na ope sa oso uchi saadu mibia.
3: Yes.
1: E ya wakwanya ye timi fasuko. Yes. Sa Dr. Amuzukane, sa papa we o TV so o radio so don sa kakranya mi tu mi etimi bo rao. Na msu ube timi so abwa forea di abwa jumedia. Yes. Etimi masa tu mi eba ufie bebi ya uobia. Iti yesre. There also a rebel be out of a foreign bobber far. That's not to me, ya, Abuera Ufiano pay. Also,
4: 104.5.
1: Yes, that's a call
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1: To me, no dear, I will Ralph here, baby. I will make I say, oh, D4 your program say, I already you soon, I'll be fresh and the buyer. Now, me baby, I may want me to see, and I'm say, hey, dear, so ready. Be a D4 here, not dear. Now, so Bano,
4: this is plan B.
1: Now, for D4 friend, Mabna, radio so 3 times. Afe de, yete ya ese, ye huma abna. 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
3: Yes.
1: Sa ye kan ebi ana obini ma ana ontiasi. 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
3: Yes.
1: Ebi aya ame to sa anyomne sa hon, de bi wabe po kron kron soa.
3: Yes.
1: E radede mane ma. Yes. Ti bebi ya uwa uwe na utie, wonso abapne u.
3: Yes.
1: Enti fwa kuma nyine de
4: eji.
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3: Yes.
1: Nebe ye juma se ni odi fwa kano.
3: Yes.
1: Me dey menya kwanya ne na nante. 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
0: Bishop Wacha. 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
2: Amen.
0: Wabin. Shegu ni treso. Wasano.
3: Amen.
0: Wasano.
3: Amen.
0: I feel a home room.
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0: On your four, where Munopino?
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0: Oh, no, now where mobile.
4: Orichi.
0: Maybe Nanko Juacoma.
4: Mamma, man, no soon.
0: Mamma, nan, yes, no soon.
4: Summer bonty,
0: and you bonny be.
4: No market, see any.
0: Ne ho, I can't yet.
4: Mitchina, a bonnet,
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0: Krachi, wouldn't they say?
1: Amen.
2: David Atta.
0: Fihina by.
2: Between some near death.
0: And Adumna Joe.
2: Amen.
0: Radia Sano.
2: Amen.
0: What bre, what bra boom? Waha. 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Was it Nemo? Na. As it unca is rain, Uncle Paul.
1: Amen.
0: And I owe cheer.
1: Amen.
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0: Wabremo. 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
0: Oni ukunu mo ntai ntana fa kwa ho. 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
3: 104.5.
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0: Wahome. 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
0: Wahome. Why the hell are you? Bibia.
2: Pastor, my Bibia.
0: Original dance. Era original. And I'm gonna make bomb on come on mama who dream one. Eh? Okay. Yes, sure.
2: Amen.
3: Amen.
0: May you do mercy, see? Oh, when it's same, say. One bra,
1: 104.5.
0: And you're gonna say bra. Na betchy. Wahome. Now, who wanted to say, you know what, baby? Name of a rally day, and you want to ask, ma'am.
2: Amen.
0: Fuck all chrome.
3: Amen.
0: And no, now for form.
2: Amen.
0: Sister, I'll come home. Chrome, no, now for form. If you say, ya men, I'm a domso. September, October, November, December. You know, to me, you know. I feel between me.
3: Amen.
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0: Prophet, my home pay, a branch here with you. No one for Baba, one and I a day. I will be so bassy. No share a brabassy. My home pay, my mama.
3: Amen.
0: Now I read your boys, where's our corner?
3: Amen.
0: Amen. Maybe.
3: Hallelujah. I'm in shroud,
0: Maria.
3: I'm in shroud.
0: One brand, one more. Bishop, what me here, Juma? What me chamfony?
3: Yes.
0: Breath ye. Na bed ye. One home. Winim. Adiachi. Adiachi. No, but for instance, Mamma Quine, I did. And also, my mouth, Quine, just a wish. How
4: make
0: us here for
3: Amen.
0: Sad Domran, a radinam, Mr.
4: Hallelujah.
1: 104.5.
0: And you be free, no me, Madame Ishra.
4: Amen.
0: And I went shrouds, why did it?
4: Amen.
0: Amen.
4: Amen.
0: And I also, why you're in? Say, oh, man, a quine.
4: Tampa.
0: Just a wish, Rawans.
3: Men.
0: So, Sabu, when you are bray at Tanasia.
4: Oh,
0: yes. Cashem Yanko Puen Munya.
4: Amen.
0: Udin Besses.
3: Amen.
4: Yes.
5: Amen. Yes. Amen. Yes. Amen.
4: Yes.
5: Hey, I'm come see you.
0: Udin Dadano. Or say,
1: this is Plan B. 104.5.
0: And I said, 19, Chicha 4.
4: Sir.
0: Now, we're dealing with Frono. At the Israel.
4: That's right.
0: Asiani Onyanko Pon Kufuni. Onyanko Pon Kufuni.
3: Okay.
4: Yes.
0: But you're using that day. That day.
4: 19.
0: 19. At 19. At 19. Amen.
3: Amen.
0: Now, Udin for front.
1: 104.5.
0: Nyanko Pong Kufuni.
4: Nyanko Kufuni.
0: Now, Udin Dadano. Nay, Jacob. Now, Udin for front. Israel.
3: Amen.
5: Upon some merade. Not just some come safer.
4: So who of ye and
5: I am media
4: who of ye and I would hear you media so as I bring you and you know would you know would you for and mu and oye nyamema who a juma to me asani ofiano would you for say we pay attention
1: to what you know I can
4: see
1: for
4: the cloud who wants you more or of what would you know a besson why an empress and a besson a dean says I know and yet near and can't it in the evening so. Erade sa sister Jabez nia sister Medin now the prayer topic now we boni bio debi we dia e din ye change every Abraham edia ko Abraham
0: Hambi Adumbi.
4: That's right.
6: Plan B.
4: And you say, what's the end of the Bishop?
0: Udia.
5: Sir?
0: No, we need to know who we are.
4: Oh, my God.
0: Said Dina, Apepa.
5: Amen.
4: Yes.
3: Amen.
5: Look, yes. Anyway, that's a way of sitting here, and that's a friend I want for.
0: Udia, Miss Abbey.
5: Yeah.
0: And the idea you would deno, won't it?
4: There be.
0: Yaba, and so cream.
4: There be. Oh.
0: It's a word. Don't we deem for friends?
5: Amen.
3: Amen.
0: Ya tumon
6: 104.5.
3: Amen.
4: Bishop and Pai Boy, Mamma Bianca bear me.
0: Philippians.
4: Mamma Bia.
0: Philippians. Chapter 2.
4: The deem for fro.
5: A deem for fro.
4: Wow.
0: Verse 8.
3: Philippians 4, Mamma, it's me, no, Chichemu, and Moche. Obre ne ho ase ye setie de kosi owo mu asendia no ho owo mu mpo enu nti na onyankopon so ama no so kese.
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0: Amen.
5: Amen.
0: Wadumu edin.
3: Yes.
0: Tio. Yay.
3: Yes.
0: Wadumu edin a
3: bro.
0: A bro din.
5: Wow.
3: Amen. Amen.
5: Yes.
0: Ahumonisro.
3: Yes.
0: Na ampe papa for dani unwe chichre.
3: Amen. Amen.
0: Hallelujah.
3: Amen.
0: Na uye nyanko pon kufuni.
3: Amen.
0: Sede no onimu nano no. Pacho.
3: 104.5.
5: Amen. That's it. Just before.
0: Did you ready one moment? I'm a day, my way.
5: Amen.
0: Wedding queen. Amen.
3: Amen.
4: Yes.
0: Hallelujah.
3: Amen.
0: And this is what the Israel told us. Numbers chapter 6.
3: Numri, a woman.
0: Numbers chapter 6. From verse 22.
6: This is Plan B
3: 104.5.
0: Baby, Biara o gana ha. Akwenya ba. Na wote prophet jima nkom shewe jima wole ufie.
3: Amen.
0: Ene wabushia.
3: Amen.
0: Tujidi ya namon.
5: Yes.
0: Uofie asori jina wanamonso. Na ko. Achadi ya nambanoso.
3: Yes.
0: Sizadi ya manfodi jidi ya kwa otane ni mono.
3: Yes.
0: Na sedi ya wote ya no. Sika ya di wagana no. Dear Sue Mupa,
3: yes, sir. Yes,
6: no. Plan B yes. FM.
0: No, to no,
3: yes, sir.
0: Denomination, no,
5: that's right.
0: Near Sue Woman,
3: yes,
0: a 200.
5: 200. 200.
0: 200. Yes, sir. Natriba, a 100.
5: 100
0: a cheap.
3: City of
0: 100 a cheap.
3: 50.
0: A 50.
5: 50.
3: Yes, you know.
0: Ebusuani adishie.
5: Yes.
0: Edi jidi ayene tisadia. 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Bete ye jidi.
5: Yes.
0: 0555 788 7 8 8 2 4 2 4 2 5 2 5 0 5 5 0 5 5 7 8 8 7 8 8 2 4 2 4 2 5 2 5 Mother send me biara.

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3: This is plan B.
0: Nanda sendi biara.
2: Sir.
0: Onfe sunka se. 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
3: That's right. Many a shall give for baby on them be a shadow. Uber would a tear shadow.
0: Mother sending Bianca said. Mother sending Yara. 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
2: Amen.
0: Chete upo udi nchirem.
2: Yes.
0: Nedini ya wamadia. Seminyatia. Na mabwesu.
3: Oh.
0: Ote meba nase.
3: Imuda ho.
0: Ote meba nase.
3: Pato anio.
0: Enti ya ne.
1: 104.5.
0: Kanu wakuma muse. Rade menko. Just say.
3: Oh.
0: Wasi samiti.
3: Yes.
2: Amen.
0: Amen. Enye di kwa kuwa muano.
3: The bio.
0: Enye mechila mo se.
3: Oh.
0: Obi de godsin. God da sin ka ho.
3: Ampa.
0: En so da na be ifu o time.
3: Ampa o godsin o.
0: Yei.
3: Godsin.
0: Be pa cho ho.
3: Ye wa ha.
0: God pa.
3: Sin ka
0: ho. O de sin da. God se kura ro. O pronounce no.
3: This is plan B.
1: 104.5.
0: Godson.
3: Oh, okay. Godson, yes. Godson. Wow.
0: Another call at him Godson.
3: Godson. Wow.
0: Yeah.
3: I knew.
0: Eh?
3: I knew, Papa.
0: And so near holding my 19 cafe. Nedia, whom I sam. Edia, whom I sam.
2: Yes, sir.
0: Na yen sentre ni achedi bia.
2: Amen.
0: Ewrade nyankopon. Ede manemba.
2: Amen.
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0: Nya sembia na meka. 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Ah menu kuro na menu kuro mu ho. 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
2: Amen.
0: Ba jo so mate benase.
2: Sir. Yes sir.
0: Ko abata ya number.
3: This is plan B.
1: 104.5.
0: 2 0 5 5 0 5 5 7 8 8 7 8 8 2 4 2 4 2 5 2 5 and a 0 5 9 0 5 9 8 2 9 8 2 9 2 0 2 0 9 4 9

0: 0-0-9-4-9-4.
1: Okay.
2: Yes. So, if you know, TV, you know, yes. Yes. Yes. Yes. Yes. Yes. Yes. Yes. Yes. Yes. Yes. Yes. Yes. Yes. Yes. Yes. Yes. Yes. Yes. Yes. Yes. Yes. Yes. Yes. Yes. Yes. Yes. Yes. Yes. Yes. Yes. Yes. Yes. Yes. Yes. Yes. Yes. Yes. Yes. Yes. Yes. Yes. Yes. Yes. Yes. Yes. Yes. Yes. Yes. Yes. Yes. Yes. Yes. Yes. Yes. Yes. Yes. Yes. Yes. Yes. Yes. Yes. Yes. Yes. Yes. Yes. Yes. Yes. Yes. Yes. Yes. Yes. Yes. Yes. Yes. Yes. Yes. Yes. Yes. Yes. Yes. Yes. Yes. Yes. Yes. Yes. Yes. Yes. Yes. Yes. Yes

0: Bessie, hey, that's right. I know a day.
1: Papa, get on him anymore.
0: Eti Abusia, remember the son ye ye chini di
2: phone.
0: Shamia. Obedia, some part of one say. So, who quite sorry, I remember who would do our next
2: lesson. I'm afraid we are dear to so I bam.
1: Yes,
2: I'm back.
0: What are you talking about?
2: Hey,
0: oh my God. I was your name, yes, remember, dear, I'm not compiled by an essay.
3: 104.5.
0: Jesus, oh, bah. Mm-hmm. Yeah, kind of say, I saw the woman, Mamma woman, no, say a honomono, which in your dear, eh,
2: no, dampo.
0: The answer of Bemma Betuana mono, not a one year.
2: Name molding,
0: yeah, two sons, and
2: 1 says 4,
4: yes, sir.
2: Bemma, so many,
0: also Brasama government,
2: say, wouldn't you sure?
0: The share would be four.
2: Chin dampo,
0: 1 on 1.
2: Oh
0: my God.
2: When moon to me found no boat I home.
3: This is Plan B.
2: One for
4: no good
2: near rising coin.
4: Men semi a ketchy.

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1: Yes.
0: Ya come yet thing.
1: Yes.
0: Now, so Bible said the other quote, ye di any adumono.
1: Oh.
0: And ye kuku kuku, nanya papa papa.
1: Yes.
0: Nanya kinka kinka. 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
0: E pacho. 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
2: Tutare urade.
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0: Can 98 say, mempa meho,
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1: Okay.
0: What's a brand refre was a
2: this is plan B.
0: What's a four? Ben, you mean your sanity?
1: Oh, okay.
0: What's a bra of refre massafo? Of refre menfafo?
1: Oh, okay.
0: Pantica, what's a four?
3: Okay.
0: Ah, bray on any sepa, we are Rihanna. What's a four?
1: Okay.
0: Mates. Emra wolf refre my uncle for.
1: Okay.
0: Okay. 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
1: Oh,
0: our friend companions.
1: My own friend is.

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1: Pa jom wate nyom wana se.
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1: Men nyom wwe. E dani wo.
2: Amen.
0: Yes.
3: Amen.
1: Pa jom wate dani wo.
2: Yes.
0: Si odi fo ne hwe
1: do. Every e form a menem.
2: Yes.
1: E form a menem.
2: Oh. Yes.
1: Ako ma pon ma konya.
3: Amen.
2: Yes.
3: Oh yes.
1: First Samuel chapter 2.
2: Yes.
1: First Samuel chapter 2. First Samuel chapter 2.
2: Amen.
1: Mama from verse 7.
3: Chemu and son.
1: Uh-huh.
3: Papa
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1: Samuel woman dika.
3: Eradema obidi
1: here. Eradema obidi here.
3: Na oma obidi ye.
1: No obi ye ye.
3: Obre onipa.
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3: Na oma onipa so.
1: No oma onipa so.
3: Oma mo broni su fim futrom. 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
3: Na odeno betina mapoma.
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3: odeno
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1: Na wa ma wenya. Enimonya.
3: Amen.
1: Amen.
2: Amen.
1: And one will say, Yango, poor Pijabi. Oh, Pijabi.
4: This is plan B. 104.5.
1: And I won't say, hey.

0: Hallelujah.
1: Amen.
2: Yes.
0: Amen.
1: Amen.
0: Yareboni Pierra.
2: Oh, Jesus.
0: Yabema.
1: Jesus.
0: Na Bema Yamre.
3: 104.5.
0: Bema Yamre.
1: I have problem.
0: Then it's so never.
2: Jesus.
0: Oh, on Tanasi. On Tanafako.
1: You.
0: Nelson stroke.
1: Chino.
0: Nelson, your chair.
1: Chino.
0: Nelson prostate. How?
1: Yano.
0: And Yari.
1: A cano.
0: A sembinti.
1: Oh.
0: It's not so rare.
1: Hallelujah.
0: A ratia. O Catrame say. Shata de Dadano.
1: Yes.
0: Na no na debe ko Goliath.
1: That's right.
0: Enim.
1: Yes.
0: Na magi se ra.
3: This is plan B 104.4.
0: E janum. Mo wo onyangopo enim enne.
1: Yes.
0: Asa no me kan chire o. Tie tie tie.
1: Ampa.
0: O pige ni pa bebre.
1: Yes.
0: No ka bi gufo. Na wo.
1: Yes.
0: O ka won aya frɛ won.
1: Ampa.
0: E ko empegya.
1: Amen.
0: Ye dear,
1: amen.
0: Adomo,
1: amen.
0: Tumimo,
1: amen.
0: Enti obet namma pomma.
3: Amen.
1: Yes.
2: Yes.
0: Na sababa moa.
2: Yes.
0: Ababa moa.
2: Yes.
0: Ma name fanensen nu engumo.
2: Yes.
1: Wow.
0: On fanensen nu engumo.
1: That's right.
0: Deuteronomy 33:24. Deuteronomy
4: 33.
0: And why are you saying no? Young, why if you are going to say a day?
1: No.
0: The idea is saying no, there's any bucket man or bowl.
1: I'm Bachosa.
0: And I'm boy.
1: Bachosa.
0: Yay.
4: Yes, sir. Yes, sir.
0: Time for us to see a check.
3: 104.5.
0: Put ya bema. Now put ya fear.
4: Yes.
0: Now put ya conma bo. Now put ya school fees. Some. Now yen some be pray.
4: Jesus.
0: Time for nye etene. So we jinyango pondi.
4: Yes, sir.
0: Now the prophet Jimedia.
4: Jinedi.
0: Ujinyango pondi.
1: Anio.
4: Jinedi.
0: Now the prophet Jimedia.
1: Yes.
4: Jinedi.
0: And if Fasir Yashon Yonko and Seche, who miss I neno?
1: Who miss I neno?
0: Or Chiron miss help you?
1: Yay. Anio.
0: Chabrano. Assessor.
3: This is plan B. 104.5.
0: Yes.
4: What
0: is wrong here? What is wrong here? I'm saying the all left now, catch them, and the all right there. That is all who is saying.
1: I knew.
0: That you're going to serve you.
1: I'm going to serve you.
0: Shabres is suffering.
1: Shabres is suffering.
0: Wakasa.
1: Wakasa.
0: Wakasa.
1: Yes.
4: Amen.
0: Na mechi, mechi. Nyangu promiti se.
1: Yes.
0: Ebe ye sadi ye.
1: Amen.
0: Wakam.
1: Yes.
4: Amen.
0: Amen.
4: Amen.
3: 104.5.
0: Meche. O nyangu promiti.
4: Yes, sir.
0: Obidin de ase. Na ase no.
4: Yes, sir.
0: Odi ko chui mua.
4: Yes, sir.
0: Odi ko chui mua. O te se. O nye shio. Ase kweku. Because that's a quack, I don't mean see any
1: okay.
0: A quack. And you know, be our person do this show. We have to be a show.
1: I know the end of it.
0: I
1: am
0: a pa.
4: I'm
0: a patch out here.
1: As you are new.
0: As you say, Deuteronomy.
3: This is plan B. 104.5.
0: 33.
4: Ebi asamien.
0: 24.
4: Tichemu ebi onu 9.
0: Aha.
4: Nyankupon di for verse chapter 33. Na tifia samsi nyankupon eni monyam.
0: Nyankupon eni monyam.
4: Bacho 24. No verse 24. 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
0: Aha.
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0: Obi biara ujina meni moha. 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
1: Amen.
0: Ma oma. Emma Embo da.
1: Yes.
0: Emma Embo da.
4: Amen.
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0: No, this is the occasion say me bad no.
2: Aye, o Debbie.
0: Me boy.
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0: Enti Emma. 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
2: Mhm. Aye, Bishop.
3: Amen.
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2: Amen.
0: Etosu tu.
3: Onye dia
4: 104.5.
0: Abrantie ne agya me nua oba ha. Nyame ne fro ba.
3: Mhm.
0: Pan froso begu ani mu ase.
3: Debi.
0: Ofroso obeyo ye.
3: Yes sir.
0: Ko si e free na kro.
2: Mhm.
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0: 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Usheni.
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2: Amen.
0: Aha.
3: Na onfa ne nine mo ngumu.
0: Na wanya dan.
3: Onfa ne nine mo ngumu.
0: Yeah.
3: Onfa ne nine mo ngumu.
0: Yeah.
3: Onfa ne nine mo ngumu.
0: Amen.
4: This is upon B.
0: Na nine na yadi bongumu no.
3: Yes sir. Dadie.
0: Ene Awurade akyerɛ me some 89 say.
2: Mm.
0: Ode wonsa besi epumu.
3: Yes sir.
2: Amen.
3: Yes sir.
0: Some 89.
3: Some 89.
0: Psalm 89.
3: Yes, sir.
0: Psalm
3: 89. Psalm 89, verse
0: 25.
3: Na medenensa besi pumu.
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3: Amen.
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4: 104.5.
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3: Amen.
2: Yes. Yes. Tiyan kwa mshenu. Wow.
3: Amen.
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3: Amen.
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3: na medeni nifa mesin subontin
4: this is me
0: wonifa asi
4: 4.5
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3: men ono de
0: gold diamond bauxite
3: yes.
0: Oil
3: yes
0: ne agudie nyinara
3: hey.
0: Nana fansa mi no chia me
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3: Okay.
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0: 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A person fit ne
4: 104.5.
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0: Enti.
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0: Enuanum na wa asori num no. Eti ya wo.
2: Oh,
0: I'm gonna say, brother Jima. Brother Jima, that's what a team you're gonna cry.
2: Okay.
0: Okay. I'm mm-hmm. Ranting in a jaya, sorry.
3: Mm-hmm.
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0: Na, and you're gonna be a catcher and say, Brother Jima, yeah, Jima can see a power. I him groaning, growing, growing, and to what 10 in motion. I said, Brother Jima,
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0: Now, Prophet Jima,
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2: Oh.
0: Ne be ma jo. Fie nine.
2: Odo benada.
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2: Enke kano hon kura.
4: 104.5.
2: Oh, papa.
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2: Kani ode jo nso.
0: Odi jidi.
2: Yehuwa.
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2: Cherebin.
0: Me pese me de Bible na eka.
2: Okay.
0: Cheri asori ejina ne naso no.
2: Wow.
0: Asori ejina ne naso te se Acts of Apostle chapter 14 verse 8.
3: Yes sir.
2: That's right.
0: Acts of Apostle chapter 14 verse 8.
3: Eti do nine chichemu ngotwe.
0: Aha.
3: Na obema bi
0: obema bi olistra
3: onti mi nyina ne naso
0: na de ne mfa
3: na oti ho
0: oti ho
3: oye bubu ani
0: free ni na
3: ye ayem no na
4: se plan b
3: oye we
0: say so follow kasa na paul so hwe ni
3: di
0: no
3: se owo jidi so obedi mu
0: enti odene
3: kasa kasa
0: sorry
3: jina wo naso
0: tribe
2: amen kasa ba
3: amen.
0: Now, hallelujah.
2: Amen.
0: Also, I want to say, I had a
3: hungry.
0: I had a
3: hungry.
0: And your Sarama.
3: Amen.
0: And to tip your beer.
3: Yes.
0: To me, be a
4: baby. Plan BFM.
0: I don't be a baby.
2: Amen.
0: Na ye nim obotanya.
2: Oh.
0: Ye na ye den. Ejinaso.
2: Ampa.
0: Enwono. Medwen sabo mu fam.
2: Okay.
0: Now, when some of you knock up on me, saying, "Oh, yes, simple, yes, yes, yes, yes." Captain Jesus International Choir, I'm one.
3: Yes, yes.
0: Now, I'm sure we should hear.
3: Yes, sir.
2: That's right.
0: I can't hear about who I'm here by amount. Into who come with cheer?
2: Pacho.
0: I'm going to go to the house.
2: Now we call line the city.

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1: 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He show on, sir. Wasu. My uncle, wano. And ne. Wanka, sir. Ujidi a wo mu pa ne se.
2: Wow. 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I don't even know what to say. But jidi na wo mi mono.
1: Enyo.
2: Enye izi. 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Me can't say for
1: wow. Just an idiot, Daniel Dancy, dear.
3: Papa, no cry, and you know who was.
1: She did not when young and another cry different. Now, Papa, when young for your woman, son.
3: Oh, Papa.
1: Sanya, doom when or tea,
3: and you
1: and a prophet man who knew.
3: Jesus. Because I'm
2: cried me near Amy.
3: Oh, Papa,
2: near me, Papa, and Cocker, or Papa,
3: you. Mammy's on the mic in me, man. Mammy's on the mic in me, man.
2: You got that. Nkoko, 3 days. After me, we rot more.
3: I'm about my answer, Mike. No, my answer,
2: rot is there.
1: Now, who now rot is up?
2: Why?
1: I
2: was a kitre.
1: Kutre.
2: And I said,
1: Sloko.
3: Oh.
1: And
2: nobody,
1: the human, sir.
2: 104.
1: The onions one with your brother. Uncle, so I don't know you.
3: I mean you.
1: I don't know you.
3: Wow.
1: I don't know you.
3: Well,
1: I don't know you.
3: So.
1: Opani ofe hina bai
3: wow
4: mi fi mampon akuapem
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1: yeah
4: nanso abonsamfo asi mi kwan
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1: okura de wo kwan ni dem
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4: Oh, mammy, the man chinching baby, Nancy, me bar, and my own say, Sentinel, I bet
1: Sentinel,
3: wow,
1: I take it.
3: Wow,
1: Udin, you know, the same. Udin,
4: from me, Quaku, I'm powerful.
1: Robinson, our
4: woman, pon, a
1: queer. What do you fear saying?
4: I didn't fear a duonum in Sia.
1: 56. And so, what the bear said, 39 years and near Percy at Oko. Tis I bring down with America.
3: Oh, America
0: 104.5.
1: Nyame Brini. Aja. Udini baby off you by.
5: From Daniel Boachi.
1: Daniel Boachi.
5: Yes, Ajachi.
1: Ajachi.
3: Wow.
1: Uh huh.
5: Ajachi. Or Ajekojo.
1: Ujidini sene.
5: Mijidi dear papa, a dog should be brave.
1: Uh huh.
5: And I was a face so. See, I'll bring you a make a say, me mammy, you know, America, ma'am.
6: Anio.
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3: Yes.
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1: Yeah.
0: Na mi ka che mi se no. 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
1: Aha.
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0: adum ni so.
1: 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Amen pa.
2: Amen.
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0: 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Yes, I did come to go to Jerome.
1: Uh-huh.
0: You say, or a slow or dry. Now, oh, my fiend.
1: Or say, and send them with a cargo to
2: Jerome.
0: Just a young man,
1: you didn't know.
0: Misunu and Yanyama Kitua,
1: and Yasem Kitua, and Yasem Kitua. Uncle, who didn't have your feedback?
3: Beautiful.
4: Brother, send me some or two for.
1: Some or two for.
4: Some
1: or two for. And you wouldn't feel better, sir.
4: Madi 64.
1: 64 years. Now, Chrome and he.
4: If you are dancing, me womataiko.
1: Na then I'll catch it if you are fooling.
4: I dance if you are made this. My sister, our hand moon.
1: Uh-huh.
4: And now I better soon be mommy.
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4: 4 years, Hansu. Instead of 3 years, no Hansu. And now, I'll call 5 years, and I'll bet on soon, mommy. And I made it pity.
1: Every friend, they display so.
4: They display so. And I'm going to so be brave.
2: Wow.
3: Oh, boss.
2: Wow. Mango na so be brave. Wow.
1: Hey. Ajao dinu, baby, Alfie.
6: Bacho, your friend, Charles, Nyadejo.
1: Kroben, soa. Nyadejo. But you bonny dinu, my head, like open it, you.
6: Me. I'm young as I'm young, Rani. Nemo Miti.
5: 104.5.
6: Dad, Mijidi Pao Munise. Uncomo DBI, a Bible quotation.
1: Yeah.
6: Bible Munsemon Kwan.
1: Yeah.
6: Even Sebi, the erection of a man. Who quoted my.
1: Yes. Yeah.
6: Sebi Ubema.
1: Sorry, I'm sorry.
6: Oh, the Bible, Neddy Kachre.
1: Yeah, go.
6: She said, "Uncomo yina Bible quotation." Let's just say, "Nyame eni ni ne yejuma." So now, the way I can nyame is amono. I see Bible no. So who is you? So who no you? So yene deyo. Ninti asie.
1: Hello. Papa, where's my brother? Ni na dance yao. I'm sorry, mani ni no.
6: Hey, sir. So,
1: yeah, what did you call?
6: Yeah, free across. It's in your car and Maria Semino. Damn, Pajo Timmy.
1: Uh-huh.
6: It's you. Oshia Senia, Oka and Maria Semino. And Maria bet me up if you are.
7: Yes,
1: yes.
6: Cement away and Maria bet me up from. But embrace me, I am repa.
1: Hebrew chapter 11 verse 32 sinka da jobe bo hen.
8: Yes sir.
1: Yeah.
3: Da jobe bo hen.
1: Yeah.
3: Da jobe bo hen.
1: Aka da jobe den. Hebrews 11
8: Hebrew for ngumati duba.
1: 32
8: jemo di asami ye.
1: Na da kura na men kan
8: bi. Na da na men kan bi.
1: Na so men freeway.
8: Se me kan Gideon.
1: Afreway.
8: Barak.
1: Afreway.
8: Samson.
1: Afreway.
8: Jephthah.
1: Afreway.
8: David.
1: Afreway.
8: Ne Samuel.
1: Afreway.
8: Ne di for mo asama.
1: Ame mo ha no ma kana.
8: Aka da je be
1: bo. Aka da je.
3: Beautiful.
2: Samuel.
3: So we di for what na.
1: I brought you as a
3: yes.
1: And remember, more hanging around.
3: Yes.
1: Monfa Chidi.
3: Yes.
1: And yet, did the Cassia Pa.
5: This is Plan B.
1: Niasasumiano. Nothing, Hamma. Last one. And
2: wow.
1: Say, my friend, you're my bandstand. No, I'm a friend, you're my.
8: Yes, sir.
1: And you have all my money, say.

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1: Amen.
0: Your friend, Prophet Isaac of Osunji.
1: Amen.
0: As somewhere around the name is what can be.
2: Yes.
0: Bem.
2: Bem. Bem.
0: Quotanasia.
2: Amen.
0: Kaka, I won't send you.
2: Yes.
0: Quotanasi. Quotanasi.
2: Bonsem Kesema, Prophet. Papa. Yes.
3: La BFF.
2: Akwantronye. Awanwa Jumanye. FF.
0: Hallelujah.
2: Amen.

0: What are you, man?
1: You go so train in your man.
0: Okay.
1: Ebi no mo nya shi o mu fi o ma di hun to mu so jwe ho.
0: Ah.
1: Oh
0: okay.
1: Ye go so che ho.
0: Wow.
1: Do mo ejira ha no. Doc ne apostle ni bishop no.
0: Papa.
1: Mon February and che radio ni TV 4.
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1: Method is him sim ne mudua no e ho kwan da ho da ho.
0: Okay.
1: E mo bi biara o hwehwe
3: you.
1: Yangu pon any matum.
3: You,
0: yeah.
1: Bebre being in a Sherman government school.
3: You,
1: Sam one pie bar, Navy, ye could see a die bay.
3: You,
0: okay.
1: Nanny Jab one pie, wash us see if you had an idea.
3: Mm-hmm.
1: I dare never made a day.
0: Mm-hmm.
1: And Yamia and any a month for him.
0: Okay.
1: Any a 2 months for him.
3: Mm-hmm.
1: Yam Pong Grand will be the
2: only FM.
0: Yes.
1: No been so dear to the office.
0: Yes.
1: No been so dear to baby or deco.
3: Yes.
1: Amen.
3: Amen.
1: Near my baby, I dream baby in a penny petrim.
0: No crew.
1: Sending shra when yay.
0: Wow.
1: On fa and tenaho.
0: And pa.
1: Sa one who here.
0: Mm.
1: Nasen you come up went two more, so I don't know how went two
0: more.
1: Mm. I come if I saw totikit by force. And Nasen you couldn't be totikit by force, and Nasen I ever taught by force.
0: That's right.
1: Obeto.
0: And pa.
1: But your pervisa.
0: Mm.
1: Now the Akushia ukuno. And that's how you're
0: at. Would you focus out?
1: See, your points are better, man.
2: 104.5.
0: Hey. And now you're going to be you. Do you focus on your sanctuary? No, you're
1: not. No, you're cheap beer.
4: Yes, sir.
1: More radio for the year, Buamo. Are you a chin?
0: Sim.
1: And I'm a merida.
0: A shaman.
1: America.
0: A shaman.
1: To a shaman.
0: Government.
1: Government school.
0: Wow.
1: I have a tumpen in front of her. Process be all beyond the film. Amen.
4: Amen.
1: O fa ma wie. Ani se Nyankopon nam prophet Jimas wo bue pon ama won.
0: Okay.
1: Eye ba ko pe.
0: Amen.
2: This is Plan B. 104.5.
1: Ye ma amen nom.
3: Yes.
1: 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Ye ancestor nom. Mo huna monti ase se. Nyankopon ye nyame no kwafo.
3: Amen.
0: Amen.
1: Or shun one when yam.
3: Yes.
1: I will not sing.
0: Amen.
1: On a man temunchi.
3: Debut.
0: Oh.
1: And can obey, yes, you know. Hega.
0: There are so many you.
1: On your Israel new.
3: Yes.
1: On your Israel. Then I wish you any young pony up. Now, so
2: on Abraham. 5.
1: In Yankita, who dear. Eba. A PM.
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1: 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Sa ko.
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1: 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Enkasa.
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3: Yes.
1: Enkasa.
0: De mame ne be.
1: Obro won wase hye mame na se.
0: Oh.
1: And if a panacea, nothing
2: else here would be 104.4.
1: I can't open.
0: Won't there be a foot to one day?
1: Tobo Fukushiano, no sign, no,
0: but once in a shaman.
1: Oh, see, Hega, Saraba, then a Salafna, then a yo. Now, free here, quite. Of me, if me running my rent, I'm not a sanko,
0: sanko,
1: once a share. That's it.
4: Yes, sir.
1: You put the sunny.
0: Oh my God.
1: Nyankopon wo bibi ma wo.
3: Amen.
1: Enti misro. Se me ya die tie nipa.
0: Oh.
1: Se me na me bi mu wa Nyankopon wo bu.
0: Amen.
1: E se Nyankopon die bi ye den.
0: E wo.
3: Amen.
1: Pa jo se wo tie.
3: Ye tie o daddy.
1: Na achadie na so.
3: Amen.
4: Pa cho di fo ni aka in Genesis.
1: E wo Bible mo.
4: Me pa cho ai.
1: Nye lo to bi na me to e.
4: Bi da.
1: Ma me ntie.
4: Me pa cho eti dunsia. Chichemu and song.
1: Uh-huh.
4: Genesis chapter 16, verse 7 onwards.
1: Uh-huh.
4: Now, a rather buffo, who no, no, and sue anyone be home, or a stress so.
1: Uh-huh.
4: Sue crying so, and sue anyone no
1: home.
4: Uh-huh. Nor can I say, Hega,
1: Hega,
4: Sarafna,
1: Sarafna,
4: who free him now,
1: who free him now,
2: and I walk on him.
1: The patron said, wait, and you're one,
3: and one, one, one.
1: Above four of his row.
0: Yes, think him.
1: Now, me, the Hega, the. Midway,
0: eh?
1: Angel from heaven. Ask me up for Midia Tremasia Chebebia.
0: Yeah, Baba.
1: Hega, Salafna.
4: Wow. Who free him na oba?
1: Na oba.
4: Na wo ko him.
1: Na wo ko him.
4: Eno say.
1: O say.
4: Mi free meru asare.
1: Mi free meru asare ni na mi twane.
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3: Yes.
1: 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Wama on favor.
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1: Wafu.
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0: Oh my God.
1: Epe ma wonsuru mabe kwa kusidi nyame shema.
3: Yes.
4: Yes.
1: Israel kron kron ni
3: nchi. Jesus.
0: That's right.
1: Min sisi mo.
3: Yes.
1: Tronsa mi eno mo.
3: Yes.
1: Tronsa. Ma men fanka wo maso.
0: Yo.
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0: 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Na odi for the oil ne
1: be. Tu mi die nwanwa.
0: Wo mo maso. So what you are here, Bishop?
1: Actually, I
0: was at Shamba Government School.
1: Osoro, Enshamba.
0: And here, two and three from there.
3: And that's why we
0: are now doing the four mediation. One on one. And I say, Momo no. Momo, they are also sponsoring your media, my sir. Mo aye, radio no be kwa nevi ya.
1: Ni a wujidi.
0: Oya le kwa na wa kuitire. Na diowe ni mna ba. Bishop. Amo aye be we radio no be on my for a bomb,
3: sir.
0: And they kwa your media, my 100 Ghana.
3: 200,
0: 500,
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0: yes.
4: Na Yame Baba Besra,
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4: And Nadia, Yame D4, Yen once a my young country, no. A man who quine, and then Yame a chini mumoja, a dear man and ma, a my yin and I, yen ya fa who di. 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
1: Sir, Radimichidi,
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1: Entina mede sika we e da so
4: ase. Yes sir.
0: Wow.
1: 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Aye me di ntina erade mede aforebo we e yes stamp.
4: Amen.
1: Patro frase hwehwe won sem. 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
4: Eya kan.
1: Momo ame mo nyina mese sen.
4: Eya kan.
1: Kan sha won sem.
4: Yes sir.
1: Yes.
4: Yes sir.
1: Yes.
4: Sir.
1: Yes.
4: Yes.
1: Yes. Ogo so kan. 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
4: Yes.
1: Oh, you're not crossing. Oh, you're not crossing. 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

0: 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And as a headquarters, I was one. And before actions answer me, nano, to me, as in saying, and also, and I pay ye bidding mon como. 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
0: 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man to come from man to a PM man to more and a man to mark in an air deal boom or no man or Betty and car ever a hornomo and so now what the 20 episode bone the road and fan for baby I said plan B FM man of Sibber bone the road at the amawo and when you see Eddie a good boot to my own son as he car at your bar home and what me a emergency empire and it's a more the fray one who made so 0551656655 0551656655 now your budget was enough here to me amount GDMO discount now for you so to me have a boat GDMO the rule at the amount and when you see it to me at the Google to my business and I pay a sedan be and confirm my young Google to Uber drivers truck drivers tanker drivers and after taxi drivers initials if we now you do BBS say one idea brand will be casino more and more BBS will be a no 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
0: 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Oh, my baby, baby, yes, what dear mom, mino, a dear chessin, and in your dear echo, cause you know, and for home, say, I buy air to us, and my mem will a yen to us, or echo any moon. Nina, no, ya dear, ne, a year programs, I hold why, oh, honor, mopa, a ha, or my conqueror gunner. Na, Father, a dear two judges, say, oh, here, tansa, hold on, no, or can us, and some old runner, or canoe, and yes, or no, or taki, be a nasty, ebia. Oh, can't see me at the agreement, pinning who finemo, the oye in answer, can no crane said, Yabay, I buy no be whom, or how or mind ye name will know to me at the nearest foom. I quack or day at me diabois. Now, on my year to me, I fire and to my pet dear friend. I will sit through ye soon, so I quite bring to any mepone in Yamaho do I tree and where's ya. Ye dig, I'm see, as any nano and home. 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

0: Park and Garden Sua, and now so men penfuacasa, Emma Sansina, a to me, Ayatin of the past. Now here in 7 April Montino, a bread that's on air September 4th, January 2026, and a good board chief executive, Yura Samijinfi, a day Sansina, Director General, at my Department of Parks and Gardens, sir proposed an idea when a Abu Modia action as an senior will be via and can a command to him, Nadia said your Macano, and yes, I know by name, said your Macas or Macas, and when it to me as action as an senior. I say, and some of Jose, a Yomak, a Queen Yapa, and a Yoman is also work at the Department of Parks and Gardens, say, when in some of kind, so on a cockope as I say, El Honmin, and when it to me actually as an senior. Now here later, no, August 20th, 2026. And yes, I can tell you it's me a coffee company for answer what you say. When I actually nano et me as in senior, we are there. And I said, one a pair and CB et me at the Abu Umbra. Then so, and they are about to do one et me actually sensing nano et me as in saying, I want to say in pin 14, she probably go up when never baby. When he has a snippy baby, one way to me at the Akoko DJ. Eddie Akako to one man, Yura, Mr. Jimfi, Eddie Atuja, or say Anka ne propose an idea, date and that's the 20th August 2026, and when you say allocations via Honoma, 3 acre of park and gardens land, I war cantonment, 100% campa, will be to me Abu Modian, a permanent headquarters, Edima Goodboard, our Honoma Goodboard, you know, idea, where be our day, a too good, a Kasiakasiapa, now when you say, a bit to your boy, about to me, man, Homer, so am I yet to me? SC headquarters, I hold the between your boy, am administrative works, I hold in an etumia cost, and yeah, no technical commercial, nothing regulatory and operation functions in an answer etumia acoso, elwo honor my bebwa, and my would do me din etumia acototi. Now, I will propose, no, but no arrangement, no, and a good board and edia to justice, so Munya, a new administrative head office, elwo park and gardens, a between your boy, pa, and my would me. 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dear home office, El Cantumant, you know, one at say, Ukra Subaka, Nansu, Henri, and into a idea, one a bear, nothing, word to me, Ama Quine, Emma, sir, a beahon, yet me, Eddie, Ama, almost all my tears, yes, and Yadia, one a beton in it, and I say, a chinebusia. My MFAO and Quaji are training and Jabwa from Kratoma, your back as
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2: 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Mitre, the most prestigious community soccer tournament in town. 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Aha! 32 teams from 32 communities. 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
2: Oh la la! 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Mitre, the most prestigious community soccer tournament in town. Se se die, teams ninyina nya bedrasa pujenti. E jet ye tour. Aha! 32 teams from 32 communities. Anona e chegu no, wankasa unimodida. Ye biem, e shase live. E wo tema. Community 2, aye Mexico AstroTurf no so. Ah,

0: medals. The better swimming, no, no, one also ebenya sikapa, ubenya set of jerseys and a silver medals. The better swimming, san, one also ebenya cash prize, no, a sansu and your bronze medals. Enya nunkwa, yes, sansu, our best player, top scorer, one any golden boot, no, and a best goalkeeper, golden gloves, obeje, and a fair play team award, no, and also our own. Now, you're winning, answer, that's two teams in Obia and Kokwa, a chede befu, our homa obibia,
1: afe, ayakai, set coaches beba, team managers beba, na afe, official scout team eba, no. I Kick Nation Sports Agents Plan BFM Grassroots Cup 2026. Abuafo, I Taiyachi, Emma Yedijumedi Ebreo, Dedikain, I Kick Nation Sports Agency, Enyomunkwa, Sports Water, Vena, Womu Edimu Akutene, Sanso, Enna, I Little Joe.

0: Yo. Two. Oh my God. 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Yes, sir. Yes, 104.5 FM. We are here to mix and browse the nation with a musical inflection right here in the station. So he who has been brought dead cola not has been brought dead life.
1: Hello, BBC Youth. Yeah, chairman, why? Yes, Ramu Mumrana, yes, BBC Youth. Everlasting, Pacho, my radio, Mumra Park, why? Everlasting.

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1: Yeah, too much. Me pacho, I can't say BBC Youth, your best remo. BBC Youth, yes, remo pa, mumra pa, so my time, no, I de share, you know, aso, yaka, yes, remo. Your morning term, na yonko, and matches will have bibri, your best remo. Munim, emra oho. 5 minutes time, when you have no more, your better points, and no, Eddie Amado, park, and so, your pa mocho pa, BBC Youth.

0: Thank you, DJ. Thank you, DJ. Thank you, DJ. Once again, Yama, a tip for Beshadi for Obibia, Ache, Emma, Munyana, Kwaba, Ediba, Plan B, 104.5 FM, 2026, Plan B FM, Grassroots Cup, and Memenda, Kedian Ponyan Kupona Dama, Tetema Dabo Jemoja FOS, and Baby Pia Upia, Na Ute Yane Kayaho. And Memenda Anope live from Tama Community 2, BBC Mexico AstroTurf. Na Yemfa Sira PSA Emma Kediampo Nyankupa. Na Memenda Yacha games in so. Na and na first game Ebeye BBC Youth. And Afe Everlasting Borobo Kono BBC Youth Vex Everlasting. Borobo Kono, Omo, and Memenda, Kedian Ponyan Kupona Dama, Omo, Eshasia, Ede, Amayan, Ewo, Baby Pia, Uopia, Medin, Eri, Kwesio Bobby Juno, Betima from the Sports Grandpa, alongside Bernard Mensah, Comex, and Yadi, first game, live commentary, and Afe, Nisuzu, Aswa, Ebe Bro, Ewo, Baby Pia, Uopia, Enti, Se, Ebia, watching Chima, Ukasa Fidero, Abedaha, Mipacho, Wunyanya mistake, Ana Wunya mistake, 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Elusuye by a long goal. And Tisa and a 10-10 referee. Oba Bonapim. Na Yemfa Kemino. And Che Asiye. But quick one. Me introduce you. Sinamus. Bernard Mensah. Comes. Comes.
1: Yes, the Mayama Yeti for new BBA. Beshadi for Hanyina Akwaba. Embra Tema come to two Mexico. Astro Tefnus. Yes. And then round of 16 game. First game. Asha Asia Anisa Yedi Emma Yeti for Tema Comte 2 Mexico Astro TF so na BBC Youth any Everlasting BBC Youth Rebecca Somo and Omo ye host city a Omo e hostia wo hase yi Omo any Everlasting for Omo Ashaman Omo Edi Abo Aniti ye hwe and your four games Edima e ye Yeti for Berhadi fo nyina we e ye first of e ye four games no ye hwe there e bit me asi but for now na there ye nyina no aka na no egusu aye ko ye nim quarter finals na me at more china e be bo na next week e dey aka nyina atos nti grandpa you are looking forward to any games you?
0: Looking forward to any games in referee upon up him first game and that Memenda week 3 BBC Youth amone Everlasting Borobo Kono opiemo awo akukwa manesua BBC Youth, Amo Esher, Lemon Green or Summer Green, NFA, Everlasting Esher, Deep Green, and Yadi Pita, Atro Jesse Numbers, Atro Tro, Lines, our Jesse Nemo, and T. Sanity, a quick one, Brancho Mua Jamo, Ariama, Pope Team Say, and BBC Youth, goalkeeper, Nasil. Ahmed Onu Eja go post Musa so ena Desmond Saka Benjamin Blay ena Fei Basit Onu so Ejemo Eche number 8 Richard Apple Eche 4 ena Afei Nana Pei and so Eche 12 our Hodum Edmond Kwanza and so Eche 18 Sanso ena Wolf Eche 16 Abrantie Aaksan Eche 5 ena Afei Mahama and so Asha 14 Awa and Afe Kao and so Asha 2 when in Brantiamo Ebe Jemo Ariama BBC Youth Tower Yadi Trevor last year say and a tier Patrick Latte or no a Jemo be Sanso and a power a Jemo be a Brantia Jackson said Jemo Sadat and so a Jemo Sanso and a Samson and so a Bobby William, as a 17, or also a poor Sanso and a wisdom as a 13, a Jeremy Sanso and a nature and so as a number 10, or also a Bobby Sanso and a Richard Mansa, a Lord and a pay Aziz, William Brantia, also a Jemo, Eddie Ama, everlasting portable corner of Pia and Papa 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everlasting a brand Patrick Latte or no Edja go posumo Kama Edema everlasting with two Letia area man defender cap the other side of Pia Pia Ponetico Debbie Wasani, Eddie Ama, goalkeeper, Nate Patrick. What can I do? And also up here, Eddie Ama, a brand here, Aziz, Epia Pia, Bonetico, a Pedanene, a Pedia Bonica, Kirby, Eddie Ama, a brand here, Kingsford, and Bono, Atrasia, down to Evertuetia, a brand here, Kingsford of Everlasting, Omone Carbono. Our BBC timely intervention. BBC, I'm on the crap on a printing referee. I put up in watching Friedman Terriama. BBC youth in their own half. Few minutes under the center man. Opia and Papa and to Ninyanku Atremu comments.
1: Yes, Grandpa, so far, you said that in who chance be another chances from both teams. But yes, so far, we have two teams now. One more to me, every need one more first game. Our run of 32 and PMU run of 16. Oh, here a team is a BBC Utah. One more etchy Mandela young star for Esho McCamian, sir. Emma, one more etchy Baku everlasting. One also any rising start was 0-0 a winning 3-2 penalties. But I think the game winner, a game beer, me who is a Mbe Feyipa so far. At least this yet, yes, that it will be beer from both teams will be a try so best setting the game. But me, you say game winner, a big game beer, a move a bear Feyipa.
0: Kemuro emu ebe fe esaso ebe si ebe kan ezo bi chingon ewo makola 1-2 goalkeeper nate wachibone kamari ama valasino atone tente center circle everlasting omone kwaboro aprantia to Watano, I tell where I'm in. Can this be everlasting? What a save there from goalkeeper Nasir. A good one there from the young chap Nasir Ahmed. I know Edge go post more Ariama BBC Youth so far 45 goals and to me upper this season 45 goals. Would you compare last year there? No. Last year. No, last year no, not go through our form. This year so far. Yanya Ingray. From 16, but 45 goals. 20 games, and at me, out of form. Win count. Yanya 16 wins. 4 draws. And T. Sa, and at and time to freaky grada. Everlasting. Amu and Shabby. Baby, say you don't soon, Shabby. Everlasting. Amu and a crab on. What can they do? Pierre Ariama, Savisha Terma, beautiful developer there. Timu Ariama Nina. Aoma. Lord, what we are in Jansu? BBC Youth, Pierre Ariamaninra, Achibana tu akama, pia pia bwana tiko, brantia, nana pei, a chance, can this be old, Abby? Mamma mia, comes.
1: Grandpa, that was a glorious opportunity for BBCU to take the lead. Now, so, one more to me, as I know. I think that we, so far, Yahoo, two collect chances from BBCU. Ah, one more, come to me, I convert. But, Nina, no, I'm about to have the first one, yeah. But, yeah, I'm for credit, so. Emma goalkeeper Eddie Mervalastin, Patrick Nati will make it very good save. That was our situation. But second one with the first set, BBC could have done better.
0: BBC should have done better. BBC should have done better. But Ninja Natino, yes, sir. And see, sir, and it's here.

0: Wij hebben Arabo. Is het BBC Anna? Oh, mamma mia! Cap the other side! Edima! Everlasting! What you are trying to say, Edima? Everlasting, Porobo Koro! Aprantia!
1: Yes, Grandpa, Everlasting for a taking lead, you know, I'm not surprised because over here, okay, we are so far, Yahoo open play, both teams are Omo, show air science, and as a game to say, Omo, a bit to me at what night. Okay, chance, I make was a BBC youth for Omo, there are two clear opportunities to take the lead now. So, and far up Everlasting for you, one clear catch chance, Omo to me up and one there, team. That is football for you, T. Make us Omo deserve this early lead way.
0: Everlasting Amu Ashabaku PPC Youth Amu Enya Antia Emu Adi Emu Adi Adiama BBC Youth The Go Getter will lose possession. Prantia nature ono ana atu atina ana watu atina adiama everlasting parabo kworo everlasting LED PBC used by and go referee we issue a yellow card Adiama everlasting apprentice Baku and the Urikika Apoma Natasha 38 yellow cars and a to me apart, 3 red cars and a PMU to my channel. Outside and a tia BBC Youth, a more at the form go a kapaku, a more anti. What can they do to dim their image? Why an apart? BBC, Amu and a Carbono. Pia, Nasu Amolo Supersession. Can this be? What a save! What a save! Goalkeeper, Ahmed Nasir. What's up, the situation ready, Ama? BBC Youth, corner kick. Come here.
1: That was a brilliant save by goalkeeper Ahmed Nasir. But so far, over here currently now, BBC, they are living dangerously. Omar Renia, Omo can see the first goal. It looks like Omo aim to me, organize Omo here. Pressure, no, a bomb. So I think it's a good start for a year everlasting. For us, Omo see our pretty game now. Very good start at the moment. Many a Jihawa, Omo see, still an go for more goals after securing our first goal. But it was once again a brilliant save from goalkeeper Ahmed Nasir.
0: It's a brilliant save from goalkeeper Ahmed of BBC Youth. Prantia Saka, Pierre Paredama Ahmed, Ahmed Atiemu, center circle, referee. I put up here with the infringement, Adiama. Everlasting parable quote. Tempra, hold up. Everlasting Amu Abrantia Baku. Waputua Kokwamanuso Abrantia William Spotting 17 Jersey.

0: Aprantia William Referee, I see Yan Fanon Conte BBC Youth Cross Napa Nasu Tapi Corner Kick Adima BBC Youth Yampa Asida Emma Yapuafo Companessa Amo Aji Prada Epoyan Yari 2026 Plan PFM Grassroot Cup April Pebe Piaopia Kick Nation Amo Aya official scout for the competition. Sanso Anna Vena Sports Water Amo Apoya Nuvivi Cakes Apoya Sanso Anna Rafford Medical Center Ansu Etatarai Hotel Joka and our Hotel Joka Ansu Apoya Little Jet Hair Shop Ansu Apoya Sanso Anna Amatola 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Amu, and from Kuaka Baku, 2 pass, and also timely intervention. BBC again, can this be equalizer? And goalkeeper, Nate, with Ri Echibano Kama, Ariama, everlasting Panama Kono, leading BBC by a long goal. Saka Pimbono Eri Atunte Atumare Tempaso BBC Amu Eri Kwabano Pinyabano Kakebi Adoku Ajibona Tuakama Referee Gepet Wati Pao Eri Tia Everlasting Passabano Tempaso Center circle, crossing up, and loop one deck. Can this be Dabi? Assistant line 2, Jumanuel. Aklaklo, Opinion in Frangano. Outside, Edetia. Abrantia, Benjamin play. Spotting Levin Jersey for BBC Youth. Goalkeeper, sent a long one. Pimbano, Wayanapa, Dimika Papa Papa Papa Papa Papa, Nasu, Referee Gebert, Wapanapem, Wajin Friedman Tediama, BBC, Diahong Hab, Osifa Pony Kweti, BBC, Amu Eda from Kwe Kapa Kwamunti, comments.
1: Yes, Grandpa, I will share a BBC before. I want my friends to cry because Indian said they are down by a goal to zero. They need to respond. I was arguing because, blame the infamous one because the correct starting game now. Munya saw 2 open chances in moment to me and convert it. Now, it will consider good. They've now increased the tempo of the game, trying to respond with a yes, I could now consider. But Usha everlasting for I like how Messi are organized. Anything you almost see and get too much with the ball. Munya Bona, one more try, say one. Ebe release ball on the end, and that's very good because so keep you going in tema or when you are a bit dispossessed, so I want a bit of result in a good team. Now, no, everlasting, they've been organized after scoring on the first goal. No. And I've been using so try so much to me at your book. But for now, they have been solidly no, okay, send a game, Missy Corner, BBC, and I said, Everlasting Football Club, they are in control.
0: Everlasting, I'm all a number to win this game. Sanso Anna, BBC Youth, trying out what they can. Gary Kolaiza, press on and another one for the ability. But as it stands now, under referee Gilbert, BBC Youth, Amu Eda from Kwe Kabaku, Amu Antia, BBC again, setting forward. 12 shattered man, Aprantia, Nana Pay. Jamu Adiama. Edmund Kwanza, Bono Atrasha. Ebetuatia. BBC Youth. Amu Ada from Kwe Kabaku. Amu Antia. Amu Ati. Adiama. BBC Youth. Sir Amu Eberomu. And the cut up final stage. And men cabin a better referee Gilbert and a center man upon up him on my possible item passo Aziz Watemu Eddie Amano Kibaku on the Tatemu Tentenwa BBC Youth. What can they do now? Zutabi, what a play! Nice one there. Everlasting. The goal scorer, I know any carbon at Jemu Adamanuna, Pia Edia Kwechika Kirby, Everlasting, Omu any carbono, two pass, Obetima Fabana, Nansu Debi, Bon Akoti, BBC Youth, Mrantianiho, Center Circle, Oba Pichi, Pia Edia to the far right, Obetima Fabana, Nansu Debi, Bon Akoti, Everlasting, Everlasting, Everlasting, Tung Shetterman, Abrantia, Nature, what can I do? Nature, Debbie, play must continue. Rafi Gilbert. Cap the other side. We're looking for the camera and goalkeeper. Not the Patrick. Pierre. Abbe Pierre, Bonu, Eddie Atunte, and two. Eddie Patrick Nete. Comments.
1: Yes, still now, no, yeah, shout out with excitement. But I think, sir, in terms of yeah, the quality of play, no, we've seen a good football from both sides. We'll share ABBC before. Almost some way to meet my idea, so meet my chum, but yet, my mom, it's not working for them. I think, sir, they need to reassess themselves now. One more, able to me approach, or maybe using new tactics because it looks like, okay, my last thing for. Anytime they are on in transition, now a very dangerous power. They should be very careful. I'm going to consider certain goal. I'm going to be
0: sir, Omo Anya Kafula. Second goal, my partner, not to Dabi. Aye! 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Eta Dede! BBC! BBC! BBC! Pia, captain on the side, center circle, Wachi! Nasu Dabi! I put up to your Rafa Gilbert. I put up here with Jim Friedman. I brand here. Basit. Mahama. Watemu. Adiama. Ninua. Pierre. Krasunapa. Nasu. This is no problem at all for goalkeeper. Nate Patrick. Anu. Eja. Go postmu. Adiama. Everlasting and there Anopay and Saturday live from Tama Committee 2 BBC Mexico as of Tef on Plan B 104.5 FM 2026 Plan B FM Grassroots Cup and Yadi April and there I am Miminda week 3 first game between BBC Youth. And I think Everlasting referee Gilbert. Oh no, and I jump pimping at Twajidam. Everlasting Omo Asha Paku, BBC Youth, Omo Anya Antia, free kick at my BBC. I'm betting me anyway at Yomukana, down by a girl. A brand new nature, spotted tentacy. Ano and a two atrano adiama. Can this be? Oh, mamma mia, what a save there, Commerce.
1: Brilliant save by goalkeeper.
0: Patrick.
1: Patrick. Well, with the second saver, we'll make it a game win. I think, Ono na will keep it everlasting for a game. Aside, one more pressure, one more Edema BBC, goalkeeper Patrick. And so, I had the power, will keep you on a game win. Second important save for them.
0: Anti Sanatia Neta Poro Akodi BBC Youth crossing up. Doing what you are coming up to Debi. Welcome, go kick, Edema Everlasting. Comments. So far, 46 goals and to me, apart, we compare last year. Yebeka said last year, and I go through our form. But so far, run 16. 46 goals.
1: I think they're quite impressive. We had last year, now goals, no, when him can crash in a few weeks. We had last year, stay here, do you know, now goals, no, when him power. But it looks like still now, no, yesterday, we won't play this season. I will game because most of the teams, no, one more iron margins on my prioritizing, say, one more really game, no, either a goal to zero or two goals, no, they are okay because they don't want to, allow the game to travel to them. To penalties, they just want to kill the game at regulation time. And then when anytime we measure first goal, they try to manage the game and defend their goal. Anything I mentioned them who goes in, yes, they are strikers, they are also doing well. Defenders do very well, but they just want to kill the game in regulation time.
0: A chance, oh, Derby, they just want to kill the game in the regulation time under referee Gilbert. That is a everlasting parable quote. Jampa Asida Emma. Everlasting studios and everlasting photos. Amu Ansu APT competition Ariama Tama Accra Ghana Porta Eastern Western NRP Ghana Babipia and the Jampa Asida. Emo to pa Emma everlasting photos. Omo aya dear Sansu Anna or dance sounds or dance sounds and so a pia pia sound no Eddie Emma baby pia pia. We are engagement birthday party atomic naming ceremony God blessing Thanksgiving service and now a year incredible yala na upe sound system dear and no a town sounds. Amo Abahunum Ariamao Kama Dadad Imprisonment against Everlasting. Can this be closed up for BBC Youth? Papayabano Natutabi. BBC Apambano BBC. Oh, what can they do to dim their image? Good tackle there. Everlasting, Wakadi Bona, Ama, referee. Ibrahim. Oh no, line one, line two, referee, Emmanuel. Fourth official, referee. Ajay Caesar. Centerman, referee Gilbert. BBC, Amu Adafom Kwekabaku Amuti, Shutterman, Pasir Pimbono, Ariama, five Shutterman, a brand here. Alexan, went to me and Jasso, time to have a 20 year. BBC Youth down by a long goal. It's the first game between BBC Youth Everlasting. Can this be Dabi? Yeah, Quenimana, yeah, Betty. Pano, Ekosi, Benjamin play, Neti, Anti, went to me, Anya Pano, Tohu, Arima, BBC Youth, Tobare Tampaso, Aria Quenti, Ariama, Saka, Jemu, Ariama, Abrantia, Wolf, that is a Kwame Wolf, Pierre, Ariama, two Shetterman, stringing their passes together. Saka, Saka de Bonate, Everlasting, Pierre Ariamanindra, what can you do? A Kakanini, Matemu Ariamanindra, Pierre Bonetico, second Gone Bana, Everlasting, Dabi, what a poor strike there, come on.
1: That was a feeble one from Everlasting. Anyadia Kibit, Nashia goalkeeper, Ahmed, Nasser. I think, sir, Everlasting, so they should also be wary of Senior. BBC with four is a more pressure. No? This is the time I was talking about the opportunity to kill the game. No? Such opportunities, but I was able to take advantage of. But Umasa, yet a low cross shot with any football one here. I don't think it's a bit to me about. I think there also to me, will be the possibility of leading.
0: And there, Amu and Yamunyama, yeah, now Amu and Kili Kemeno. And right here, referee. Gepet, Washena Pay, Efendikai, Ninja, Panavia, Everlasting, Omo Asha Paku, Eritia, BBC Youth, Omo Anti, Aprantia, Nature, Spotting 10 Jersey for Everlasting. Ono, Anna, Otumi, Etu Atinano, corner to go. What a go. 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

girl, be a city. 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

0: All right, into Sa Anatia, referee change. 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Ono Eche, 15 jersey. Na Omo Enchese, Ombetumi, Ati Omuka, Na Omo Enfabi Enkao. Comments, enter referee Gilbert. Upon up him second half, what is your expectation?
1: Second, me expectation is they will give him a year for more. Said the first half, yes, I will say, yeah, go, I will give him, but okay, a game no, now need beauty, and I say excitement now, yeah, who first half, no, best time who be here, it's a team, BBC before, and so much we are responding, but you know, I'll perceive who exciting game or second half.
0: Exciting game in the second half between BBC. A chance and goalkeeper Patrick Opiama Tibon Uban Engineer outside Eretia Abrantia

0: Boro Atrasha. 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G. Benjamin play. Win the sympathy of referee Gilbert. And the half of Everlasting. Can this be? BBC Youth. Amu Ada from Kweka Baku Amunti. Amu Ade. Ediama. BBC Youth. Engineer Tino. Almost it, Debbie. Yam Papa. Cross on a pole. Do watch out. Come on. So Debbie. Hey! Mamma mia. Come on.
1: Only a very costly mistake, pa. Eddie Ama a year everlasting for. Now, one way, let you almost out lead me down. But it looks like who has a care of yeah, make us a year BBC suit for us starting very well. They are piling the pressure on everlasting. Then, here, BBC in the next few minutes.
0: Gentlemen, the ABC, a chance, oh, Dabi. Abrantia. Basit. Apalu Pono, welcome, go kick Nada. Abrantia Basik on your bottle. Goalkeeper, Nate, sent a long one. Later, Winchman Jansen Pono Trasher. He's a goal scorer. Cross Unapa. Nasu Debi, I Pinte. Everlasting, Omar Klom, Lines Kama. Oh, Desmond went to me. Top personal, Everlasting, second goal, Bebana. We need to come out, Eddie Amar, five shattered man, a chance with two back with Abeti. What can you do, Debbie?
1: I think they have an elaboration. I will share first touch, new nine now, second, new push out, you know. At least a bit, we power never corner, a bit, not cost BB, but for Sansu, Edan, too many touches. Emma, BBC before you can buy it. These are some of the opportunities, Aunya. This is our man with Echo, and let it slide, sir.
0: Abele. Fufu NFA Bushmeat. Abele Fufu and Bushmeat. Amonso Apwa Yadi 2026 from PFM Grassroots Cup April. Ewa Tama Community 2 BBC Mexico. Asota first game and then Muminda. Kedia Ponya Kupuna Tama. Eva Laxin or Machabaku. BBC Utomu and Yantia, a Pimbano and a Pritchard, Way and a Cabano, Benjamin Blay, or Banakreti Ariama, Desmo, Pedabano, sweet play to the far left Nasu, referee Gilbert Rada, is the man in charge. So first, the first game between BBC Youth and AFE. Everlasting is concerned and BBC down by a long goal. Desmond, Pierre, Eddie Amanuia, King Baku, Basit, Atebu, Eddie Amanuia, Benjamin play, Watanu Kama, Watin, Benjamin play.

0: Basit, or Pian Adiama, Benjamin, Wentman Janso, Reverend Gilbert, play must continue. Everlasting, Brenton, the crab on over the Banapetti, Adiama, Power, Penyabonu Kama, Everlasting, Abrantia, Lord, Pian Adiama, Neta, Natu Debi, Trap Nati Bella. Trap Nati Pera, Referee Jimandre, Apenyan in Frangano, Desmond, Ono de Krabano, where ye pass on Azu, Adbanate, Tamil Tabekche, Wolf, Matibana Tuakama, Pia, Ariama goalkeeper, Nasu, Referee, Gilbert, play must continue. Mahama, Mahama, Mahama, Mahama, Maramu, Mahama, what can I do? Mahama, Tabi, Odbana Sani, Adama, Crossunapo, that's one at Wakama, Nazu went to Mantaso. Aprantia, Richard Mensa, Wapalupo, Pona Tasha, Trou, a Tempra Oda, under referee Gilbert, Everlasting, Amu, Aprantia Paku, Edago Gamanizo. Apprentice, wisdom, and that good grammar, so. Commence.
1: I was still now, BBC, they are still dominating the second half. One more, a dominating game, but I was there, I was up coaching the Mokasa. I'm going to do the final third of the last three, four box, the man, that's the final third now. Ideas, how obviously, and to me, I maneuver my home. Accuracy chance, you know, is a problem for them. Almost struggle any time they get into the box of Everlasting. I was also trying to more correct this because you have too many touches and over vibrations in the posting box. And now they're bomb. I was air game, you know.
0: Mama! Oh! Pembaro, Panabedi, Necha, Wapalu Panu, and Kobebia still. I was almost half of the moon, Necha again. Or in Kuku Ati, what can I do? A Temu Edia Manina, Bonapa, wisdom, and also Ati, Swiss play to the far right now to Debi. Oh, still, Everlasting, Amu and a Crabano, Debi, Passi, Ono and a Crabano, Captain on the side, a top personal Edia Man, top shutter man went to Anjaso, still Bono, Esaso, our BBC Youth, Mantanio. We see Paul Adama pass it, cross on Apple. Nine. Mamma mia. Desmond, what can I do? Atemu Adama, Abrantia, Razak, Obermitaya, Wayne and Abba, Abrantia, Ganyo, Anosun to Mentazo, Ganyo again. We see Paul Adama, Abrantia, Richard, Why never pass it? Nazu Debi. Wolf. I didn't tap him on the area of my Desmond.
1: It looks like now BBC Youth for a play or half pack. attack after attack. I will give me the one with your breathing space. Okay, Everlasting for now. They are living dangerously. But of Ninjans, no, they are also defending very well. But how long? And I'll be to me. I had a to me a keep was our shape, you know, and defending some pressure away from BBC Youth. I think said and a better the kind of team are Everlasting for a year. But for now, they mean who said BBC Youth for a pro B FSA will meet me at your mocha, but Everlasting for a mobile party.
0: Coins, BBC Youth, Omo, I change, but Ninja, you know, Gono and buy.
1: Yes, so far they were giving this a 10 in the second half. We are more absolutely. Total domination, I will game with them. It's up to them. Say, we to make a critical chance, we want to utilize them because Oshia Everlasting for they are also defending very well. But the moment Everlasting for even Lucifer personal, I think it will end up at the back of the net.
0: Sir Everlasting, Amu and Lucifer Kwasia. BBC on the phone. Wah. Area Simon, but assistance now.

0: by Echo. 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Referee Gilbert. Washing a play. Wadi. Free kick. 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Khalid Etna Agogwa Maniso. I'm running him. SAE. Bemebi and Nikoko Monko. Wasoli Etani Naso. Free kick Edma. BBC Youth. Can this be equalizer? Unbet me anyway. Etio Mukana. Prantia. Ganyo Eja Poneti, Opasi Adama, Basit, Wentman Jasso, Ponakodi, Tasmo Pia, Eria Tuntentano Adama, Aprantia, William Jemu, Adama, Sichetanaman, Sakat Nasu, Neta, Wentman Jasso, Ponakasha. Nice play. This is for Pierre Pasino. A chance on Abi. Goalkeeper Ahmed with Pierre Akotibaru Kama. Ganyo. Pierre Ariama play. Watubana to Akama. Watano. Referee Gilbert Papa Wadi free kick Ariama Benjamin Blay Benjamin Blay Sporting Levin Jesse Gayo Anu Anna Aja Poneti Wapia Ariama back to Gayo went to me and chance of Poro Atra and Tam to Yabatuetia Brantia Gayo spotting two jazzy for BBCU down by Elonko Apimbaru Benjamin, Benjamin, Blay, Blay, Watrin Bakumbiru and Twan Jasso, still BBC, Basit, Pierre Ariama, Aprantia, Mahama, Mahama, Arbana Kwechi Ariama, Wolf, Wolf, Anu Ene Kwabano, Wolf, what can you do? Tintin Gamba, Watasio, Aprantia, Richard, Obatima for Banana, Richard, listen to me, Kabano, and welcome, go kick, Arima. Goalkeeper, Patrick Nate, the Bibin Daboni. Patrick Nate. Patrick Nate, and Tom Proud up under referee, Gilbert. And Moon IT, Ariama, BBC Youth. Comments.
1: Skelper, it looks like gradually, no. Okunumu IT, Ariama, BBC Youth, but. This is football until the final whistle, you know. The diabetes means football. I'm not ruling them out, and as I mean, count them out of the game. They are still in the game. It's an open game 1-0. And yet, lead the BR because all relaxing, and I say you are protecting a one goal lead. No, you should also try and then add more. And I say, over consolidating lead, you know, it's an everlasting for what you are doing now. No, I'm gonna try so make my day. I did that, but. You are not getting the opportunity, but now they are investing on an open game. BBC for how we see air attack. You know, if they are able to take a chance, they can equalize. It's a chance.
0: Chance! Goalkeeper! Patrick Nate! Goalkeeper Patrick Nate with the yellow. Referee Gepert. Sent off goalkeeper Patrick Nate of Everlasting Commerce. Goalkeeper Wayadimo, but hey.
1: Yes, it's a bookable offense and then also a red card for goalkeeper Patrick, because such chance we you know in the football. 1v1 situation, goalkeeper with a striker there. Oh, the moment I'll be crashing, and I say I'll be preventing him from scoring, a penalty, and then a red card. It's a right call, and a referee, a right call from the referee.
0: And which from the first half, under referee Gilbert, goalkeeper Patrick Nate, the effort, the performance. Edema Everlasting, and then red card. Minute Kakra, do you think Ebeha Everlasting?
1: Of course, you are a man down. The goalkeeper, when you place two goalkeeper, new goalkeeper, but before say Ebe affect you, but it's up to your technical team, the coach, how our OBCI they organize your home, playing 10 against 11. There's still more time, maybe in a few minutes, but football is going to be kind of until the final whistle, be a bit messy. It will affect them. But how I'll be saying it, I organize one. I'll be to me responding any bit to me. But for now, I'm before say, if BBC youth are able to convert their chances and I say to take advantage of such situation, really, they will end up equalizing and also restoring parity in the game. It's for now, baby, I bought it down. A big opportunity for BBC youth to equalize, very good opportunity for them.
0: And sir, goalkeeper Patrick Latte ready. Red card. And Ama Everlasting Amu Aya, a force change. Brilliant goalkeeper. Barrock standards to France. Their game against BBC Youth. And the power is concerned. He has done so many, many service for Everlasting. But referee Gilbert as a derby. Fouls and misconduct. And he Wama goalkeeper Patrick a red card. Anti goalkeeper Moses Onu Ena Wapa free kick. Can this be a goal for BBC Youth? Can this be a goal for BBC Youth? A brand here. Can you adjust Bonetti, Sanso Anna?

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1: Tema City. Sakrawajin any Tema City. Munye ready after this game is your turn. Temporary hold up under referee Gilbert. Abrantia William Masoli Etienne Naso. Referee Gilbert is the Dabi. Mufa Abrantia and contain. And so far, four red cards. Anna Etumi Apiemu. Yeah. Four red cards. Anna Etumi Apiemu. 39 yellow cards. Anna Etumi Apa. And Sa Anatia. Emu Ade Ediama BBC Youth. Sunday Amu Edafom Kwekabaku.

0: A long one. 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Everlasting. Tomorrow tempaso. Pia Adiama Desmond. 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What can they do to dim their image? Crossing up, oh! Obetimafa, cross! A chance, Nasu Gabi. Benjamin, play. Play, play, play. 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Poraya Pinte. A chance, a goal! Ego! Aprantia Nana Pay! Watikano area ma BBC youth! Comments!
1: Yes, it was coming, and then one. O share a yabra red card nearby, no. Now, who sends it, and I say, what by anticipating, say, BB suit for pilot pressure and more on everlasting. See, I think, say, it has paid off. Your pressure, any constant threat, your minimum winning, are paid off. They deserve it.
0: They deserve it. BBC youth, Amu Sefata, sir, Amu Anti Amuka, especially in the second half under referee Gilbert. Omu eye pipia ni ombe pia. On the field of play, se ombe nya. Equalizer, ampara ampara. Omu ati omuka, referee Gilbert. E offside eretia. Aprantia, Benjamin Blay. 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Or that sounds. Amunina. Etriatia. Yari. A live commentary. Game between BBC Youth and NFA. Everlasting is one goal apiece. Comments.
1: Yes. Game one. Now no, an open game. It looks like you're ready to be to your final goal. No, we have to be in the game. But the way they make one there, if it ends up. Penalty on penalty tata and your mama. Still now, okay, BBC shooter. They still have the opportunity because of a one man a lead norm and over everlasting. No? So we never back game we pay before say BBC shoot for the bit in the game we, based on our superior men and as a man difference not a woman.
0: So go Ababa Pioma. Cinemas, Bernard Mensah, comments. Officer, BBC Youth. Omu Ati Omuka. Omu Ati Omuka. Omu Ena Eche. Deep green and white, NFA. Everlasting Eche. Lemon green, NFA black. William, after passing Okama. Sasha Terman, Abrantia, Sadat, Amulusu, Possession, Basit, Wateni Pirifoli, Jemweriama Mama, Wentman Jasso, Mama Gabe Raffree, Gabet, Aparapen Wadim Friedman Tadiama, Abrantia, Aziz, Spartan 3, Jazzy 4, Everlasting is one goal apiece. Thank you.

0: A freaking animal. 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Referee. Oh, that be referee substitution. Referee substitution. Everlasting apprentice wisdom. Ebetrance Ariama apprentice Dixon. Wisdom spotting 13. Better word for apprentice Dixon spotting their jersey as 1 goal apiece. Way and our echo wolf, but Pembani area man, cut the other side. Basit, oh, Dabi. What a tackle there from Abrantia. Aziz, spotting 3 jersey for Everlasting, free kick. Edmar, be busy. Abrantia, Richard. Oh no, Edgar Party, can this be the second goal? 1-2! Goalkeeper Moses! Quebs!
1: Still, pressure on Everlasting. At this point, you know, we Everlasting fan and I say, we are coach, I'm sure say by now, no. Or Bompire say, and I said, Obey with Senka, give me, and then you're heading to penalty because they can't contain the pressure from BBC Youth, and then they are a man down. It is understandable. The banana, they're sure they say, Obey Senka, at least by the end point, they're more penalty. Because penalty to there, anything can happen.
0: Penalty, dear, BPR bet me, see, but from the look of things, Ganyo, Pia, Ediama, Abrahantia, Nasu. Boro atrasia atubare tempaso Ganyo a long one Nasu trying to find a prantia Daximo Nasu. It's too high. I'm a Boro atrasia throw Yabetuetia BBC Youth defensive throw. Everlasting timely intervention. Pia area question area ma road. I bet me Afa Bonana, and also Pia area ma goalkeeper.

Kanyo, Pierre, Eria Manina, Juana Tuakama, Batu, Kanyo, stringing their passes together. It's one goal apiece. Why and a Crabano, Mahama, Watemu, Ariama, a branch, Richard, Temu, Adama, captain on the side. Cross to Napo, timely intervention. Everlasting, on my club lines. Oh, Urbana, still everlasting, Nazu. Referee, Gebet. I share now pay what infringement, Ariama. Basit. Can this be the second goal for BBC Youth? It's one goal apiece. BBC Youth, Omo Ashabaku, Sanso Anna, Everlasting Zoo, Ashabaku, first game of the day, with three, round 16, Anna, Yadi, April War, and one goal apiece. Who is who? Nature, where you born, Ariama, William, after the 10, Ariate, Dixon, Jemu, Dixon, and Kayo, but for Banana, Wayne Echo, goalkeeper, goalkeeper. As a temporary hold up, Yabesira, BBC Youth, Yabesira Mumukweti, Maya, Yabesira Mumukweti, BBC, Yasiramo, Mumukweti, Maya. And Sanetia, you dare your side, I dare my side. No wahala. You dare your side, I dare my side. BBC. Yes, I'm a Munkweti Maya. A two bottom tampaso, referee Gebet. Upon up him. Everlasting Asha Baku, BBC Youth, Asha Baku.

0: Wapanapem! I can't send it in a panamia! BBC, Amu Eshapaku, Everlasting Su Eshapaku. Apprentice,
1: yes, Ramo, yes, Ramo, fans, no. Yes, Ramo, Mumma Parkness, yes, Ramo. BBC Youth.
0: BBC Youth, when you player, BBC, sir, when you player, and kwa akwa manuso, yes, Ramo. BBC, if you are not a player, please. BBC, when you player, me pacho, na wadrante, a penalty, a brantia, nature, Ono Edika Etwatina Adema Evalaxi and Reti Abrantia Nana Bay Ebatikano and a second half under referee Gebet. Comes game ninjano apareyo ya one goal apiece.
1: Exciting second half. Oshe Eye Senye BBC used for a take advantage of Sir Red Card na. It was expected and Team Sudi only open the table. Nase unya red card. And was so set now not only upper hand no. And was so check some superiority now. And I said, oh, a year advantage now when you know. And you've been a BBC youth for a year. But who said a few minutes? Nanka was a commutimidi back on a killing game. But kudos to and I say, yem more a year everlasting for Sabaso for defending very well. It was a difficult moment now. Penalty shootout, yes, this time around. I don't a situation here will be out to me a winning a year, sir. But Sir Kobase everlasting full winner. Womo, anybody here, maybe soon for so a bear way because they had the opportunity to come to me. I kill the game not as I record, but omit me a share back home. Omit me another one. But let's see what happens in the penalty shootout. It's been a good game, exciting game in the second half.
0: It's been a good game. And exciting as well, and the second half, especially for BBC Youth, the mount a little pressure. And Amuditi Amuka penalty. Why? Ena Efemu Akwa. Is it BBC or Everlasting under referee Kepet? Like one, Ibrahim Nastro. Like two. Referee Emmanuel Aglaco and up a pop official and referee Caesar Ate. Why any match officials? So far, the first game between BBC Youth and up a everlasting is concerned. Meeting Eric Christian Bobby Juno Betma from the Sports Gampa alongside Bernard Mensah comments. Okocha Ewaha, Endurance Ewaha, Derek Ewaha, and up a Savio. Amunina enter Obetiamunka penalty. Why an airco quarter final state? Is it BBC or Everlasting? Over to you, DJ Wazi.

Panati and a Rapid Gabet. On the Ashi Chasso, Wai and a Abepemu, Eddie Aqua, Aprantia, Edmond Kwanza, Edmond Kwanza.

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After this game, is your turn. Abrantia Edmond Kwanza. Washe. First one, penalty, Eriama. BBC Youth. And the BBC, Omu Apo Baku Omashe. Abrantia Lord. Ono Anna. Okopo, first one, Eriama Everlasting. Lord. Nasi, Lord, Nasi! What a tricky there! What a tricky penalty from Abrantia, Lord! Spotting 5 jersey. And the BBC, Apo, Baku, Omoche, as well as Everlasting Su, Apo, Baku, Omu, Ashe. Yemfasida Emma Everlasting Photos and Everlasting Studios. Omo Ebuetuma, Ebuetuma, Ebuetuma, Enti Sanatia Everlasting, Omo Echo, Patafana and BBC Youth. Why Anna Epo, Nia Etoso, Nieru, Eriama, BC Youth, Abrantia,

0: Can you score? Our goalkeeper Moses Udoh-Ezeib. Can you score? Our goalkeeper Moses Udoh-Ezeib. 1-2 Derby. 1-0 comments.
1: Difficult penalty. Before say on the direction right, but just he was just unlucky with post, you know, post in denial, but it was a good penalty.
0: It was a good kick from Nazu Bono Epo Bono Abrantia.

0: Dixon, Opa Mitaya, Dixon! Ono Swasano! 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
1: This one, we're a very poor, and I say a poor penalty kick from Dixon, goalkeeper. In a sense, so I had it with SRC.
0: Perceived captain for BBC Youth so far. Papa no more than you, papa, papa, Mika and Dada. We are live from Tema Community 2, BBC Mexico. As for their first game, round of 16, yeah. And a BBC Youth. And everlasting regulation time, Opia. Episode in Yanku Atena Baku Baku Panati 2-2 and Opia Opia Baku Baku Elu Supaku Baku Passing. Oh no, Eja Panati 1-2. Mamma mia. BBC Omu Apo Miensa Asha Mieru Asai Baku. Everlasting about Mianu Achabaku Asabaku Abrantia Aziz Ono Eko Po Nia Etoso Miensa Eri Ama Everlasting Barobo Korika Esko A goalkeeper Amer Udu Esei Abrantia Aziz Spotting 3 jersey behind the ball for the spot Kaisko A goalkeeper Amaru do a save. Aziz Ahmed, Ahmed Aziz. Aziz Ahmed. Aziz 1-2. Hey. Hey. Hey. Hey. Colors.
1: Aziz MZB and off visit your go free kick. Because we're there. And you're way off target. There's no way out. Yeah, the pole they increase the height the cry a bit near AB. Yeah, poor penalty kick from Aziz.
0: Comments, me was saying Aziz and that new boyfu. Ebia and Aziz, new boyfu.
1: But I think it's a run of boy. And one
0: but,
1: point.
0: But in the regulation time, Abrantia Aziz, hey, dear Pau. Can you? The fourth one for BBC Youth. Kayo, can you score? Our goalkeeper, Moses.

0: Anti Ayago. 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Anti Sanetia PBC. Omu abo and nine asebaku. Asia Miesa. Abrantia. William spotting 17 for everlasting. Obese, Anna goalkeeper Amaru do a save. William, can you score? A goalkeeper Amaru do a save. 1-2 a goal. Opia Apo and nine BBC Omo Asha Miensa Asai Baku Everlasting Omo Asha Mieru Asai Mieru Abrantia Mahama Spotting 14 jersey for BBC Mahama, can he score? Our goalkeeper Moses will do a save. Mahama, Ubeti Ante, Netjazi Adam Moses Ante, Mahama. We're Mahama. We're Adiama BBC Youth, Ante. BBC Youth Amu Esha Enai Esha Baku Emma Everlasting Epo Enai Esha Mieru Esha Mieru Abrantia Basit
1: Unia Everlasting 4 will be disappointed pa. Regulation time, and I say we started game. No, we taking lead, you know. And I red card by, I'm taking card by penalty shootout. They should have won the. I'm saying we should have won the game in the early seconds of the game, you know. Chances ni by, and I taking a lead, you know. Now we say she become now you competing game, you know. But that is football for you. It's not football, it's here. There are a lot of twists and turns. Moments are. Yeah, because I expect the unexpected. See, from relation to BBC Youth. Omu chese, omu hosti, omu hosti ti omu nyabre. Better luck next time to Everlasting. Omu, I think omu ngu mwen masi.
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1: I said your preparation no yanye ni ye yeba no and that's a place be blessed who we tournament bonti obi akọ ni team se kwa kọbọ bonti organizations and high kaka me persist na me ni wo me ma me yare team ko and down agenda na me hospital nti anopeya na ye de ye tutu ye nema ye se ye beba nti yes starting the approachment na de by nenye but second half your coach my hu se onno ye coach no onno ne ye kasa no de o catch us ye tie enema ye nya good results
0: Second half muba back apply a little pressure got equalizer nanka mubanya second goal na muwe we game no in the regulation time and also ambaso penalty mabo mo mbodi at the progress to the next stage of the competition now what can I say and that mu preparation no shada nkoyi and fam mamo do you think BBC youth happened to be in the
1: ye nim the way nim ba bibia onya mensa nte eden a ye bedu o
0: eden a ombedu o thank you so much Basit
1: thank you too
0: Hey, Wazzy.

goalkeeper going and Tema City, sorry. Face out and so will be an affe, a branty and the day. Kujo Obi, Achete and so will be an affe, Mate and so Echinemo.

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0: my team and India this Sakrawajin. Dapa, big game. Intensity no air high. According to the morning zone, your expectation not main for the substitution.
1: And so, Emma. And do I see the brain? Oh, share after the meal. No, I can see we are very in terms of bragging rights, you know, I shall see who quadra no and no more bragging about people be winning. Inra, you know, interview the two teams in your Omo technical team. No, and Omo chair or margin said this time around they want to make it to the next phase of the community. That's the quarter final. And your more baby say encounter we, it's going to be massive and it's going to be masterclass. Inti. Yeah, especially said the two teams will give us a beautiful football by all standard. And yes, sir, every great time because the expectation for this game is really, really very high. This is the final before the final, isn't it? And yeah, more baby, the two teams now. Like I said, some of the players, you know, Akwa players are they know Rotterdam City, and our Rotterdam City players, you know, some of them also end in Sakrawaje, isn't it? So the two teams will give us beautiful football. That's my expectation. For the two teams,
0: it is center referee Caesar AJ and I've a line one or a Isaac NK Amwa and I've a line two and so a Momone Ewaho into Wemone officiating officials are one more adding from a brandy and so a Bejina on one for no monarchy said one more to me at the game no in the first department of the game and so Ewa. Etienne Jana referee. Caesar AJ upon a bay. It's a Michamphonia Wagro Pemes where they are referee upon a bay. Emma Ofa Edikano, the second game of the day. No, yeah, the Ashisha. So we're at the Grassroots Cup, Plan B Grassroots Cup 2026. And our Sugusu out here now. Unim Temaye, the Anna Timanidi. And so Eddie Satrawaji, one way she that TDC Tower. And I've a team and the Real Tema City. And so I'm watching extra the main.

0: one bench of Sacha Wajua, one more Brantia bit to say, Sasso Ewa, Bobo Ewa, a Brantia Nidia De, Ujaka Ewa, and Afe Atap. Clean sheet, yes, clean sheet, and so at the bench, and Afe Etio, and so Bright, and Afe Prince. When we're in Brantia, one more so at the bench, and then Master Sacha Wajua. Dapa, I think that bench is also very, very alarming.
1: Clean, you can say, and Joe, Oshe, the two team, they catch us.
0: Oh, but what clean sheet today?
1: Say, what's an intern? I'm able to be, and that's what Mr. Bench, intern, I'm able to be. Oshe, the two teams now, I can say, send a midi kai kai, bragging writing was true. Obia episode or J tournament 20, and you want to be say, I'm a bench, I'm a beefing it, papa, papa. And you see, a good team has a good bench. That is how football is, and you want to be say, I'm a good bench and a solid bench.
0: But Pierre upon a come upon a bed in 10 run or so. And this could be the first goal kick for the game, and apparently for no one in particular down there. Such a watch. I mean, very, very good atmosphere for football. Aha, Tema committee to the Mexico AstroTurf meeting at the endurance alongside Derek Dapa. Pian Bonnie come up on a good intent 10 runs away. Gina so come up, probably the man diving as you know. Tema, sitting Brantian Fabono.

bonus will come up. And well dispossessed by Sacha Wajim Rantiano. Now, what do you do? Now, what do you do? A Fabon in Tempasso. What do you do? 1-2. What do you do? Wetiaso, Eyae Hudabinaso, offside. Offside, Yambo Fentia, Sacha Wajim.

0: Eddie. The referee draws his decision now. Watch a foul, rather. Sir Young Boy Fentia. Real Tema City. Maybe a Bonnie Dano. Eh, who ye papa, papa, Edema. The City Boys. And don't forget the CEO, Oli Mungu. Mungu Anope, Mami Jiao. And the bench of Sachawaji, Mami Jiamo. And now a foul. Pakumieru, what would that be? He tried to go through Forest of Legs. And Daba.
1: And your everyone will be bringing player to take it. This initiative, as I said, it's one of the wasteful kind of set piece. I mean, who are my race? So, as I said, where the boy is a dangerous area whereby Upower FR1 is why it could be dangerous for going back. Go but rather, no, meaning they are not whether or pass here go and I say or try some buffer play for you kind of say Ama Sakawaji.
0: So, meaning the execution, no, that wasn't right.
1: The execution, the precision towards the ball, no, was very, very awful.
0: But, man, for. I see them want the Enfama Boa for a while, so I say, Emma, yeah, they the grassroots cap 2026. No answer there, bro. It's a quickly.

0: So now watch your Muju Media or Mudi Ewa. Is it one more name, the official scout of this tournament? It's my man in your Obia Angel. There's somebody watching you afar and so ever. And I feel Venus Sports Water. And so, I say, the Jumediano, and so, Eddie, bro, what was a fortified active hydration beverage produced, and so, by Trillium, yes, company. It is a company, so, and so, as I say, one more, Eddie, sports water, and so, as I say, and I have a Rabbi, watch it, yes, Rabbi food joint, a bunny watch it, plain rice, and I have a jollof rice, one more, and so, Eddie, more, continue, pass, I'll show one more, I'll tell my company to, yes, story, car park, you know. I want me sending fast so Oko Harbor area wa and ho and almost so ebo almost see yes ebon is open diana from 5 a.m. and upper edico is at 6 p.m. na just obe to me and yet diana pia ope bia and so watch it jollof and have a plain rice in na obe nyabi and so it is when money abo for ne bia almost so as emra semono made in yaka yina and so eba be pills so yet to also ewa tema committee to BBC AstroTech. Page up on the 10th year, they since same one out. There comes the header. Such a watch now to what to do. Up to a Fabone Rem would have been a Sonoma Manakwai. And referee, Caesar AJ. AJ. Nana Munya would train a and Rani Pandaye. Madrid are saying, Yama. What can you make? Crack. It's here for. Aha 104.5 yes on your eye dapa hey and Razo the assem to me
1: where you go
0: papa sadia Bernard Mensa Kwame's beka mechi go papa hey you know penalty cry to me but I feel say Betis is one of the bookie side when it comes to the Spanish La Liga no.
1: Yes, they are the side out. I'm open. You can't say disturbing.
0: Yes,
1: they like disturbing the big side. In the end, you want to say, in the end, performance, no, and then our show, come on. But you see, it's early days here to write off Real Madrid when it comes to the title challenge. It might write you off.
0: And don't forget, sir, and then a Ghana Premier League, so SRC, it will be starting in Tema. Christian FC against Young Apostles and area and so the near Joe Kraku Sports Stadium. Don't forget that one as well.
1: That is our national Mekase asset. That's one of our best league in this nation so far, according to John Anxiety. And you know what we say then Eshasi or Oil City, that's Tema. Yeah. And it's a straight win for Vision FC and you know what we say Young Apostles show my bear more because I know the mentality vision asserted this year for the league. They still want to maintain in the league. They are the only team in Tema whereby so Mufima football will go against Tema. Vision best started this league on a good note.
0: And don't forget, Nyami Adume Dotchina, Ewa, the Kukren to me, Sports Stadium, yes, and also now just one pick in Post City, and so Ebeway TT man in the day. Ashanti Gold 04. I mean, one of the big games as well. It was the Ghana Premier League name. They are made in addition.
1: It's the two teams in their media edition, so it's going to be a cracker. Whereby Obi Abeche and Bobre, as I say, Oba League number. Make sure say our first game, you get a result, which is a good one. Whether you draw or you win, if you get a loser, Ebe ya di Ebe Kwetia.
0: I feel Nana Puama, the second sports complex, has been very, very difficult for teams. So I'm making Akunya some points and so on.
1: In Ghana Premier League, sometimes it doesn't matter because it's only in the Premier League whereby mostly, their own team will always win. But you see, when it's the first game of a competition, your energy level will be a show papa papa. A bad thing, say, make us one team. Because the home ground, a bare fortress, let's give them how the transfer window or my promo papa to face this league. It's a marathon. It's the Asian DBC.
0: And don't forget, the able tactician, and the D, and so Eddie Chris.

A Brantia Mula. We're breaking the virginity of the game, Ediama, Tema. And I said, Ro, Tema.

0: for them at this time. Go Napa, go no Enyapa.
1: And your Oshé performance wise for the two teams now. Omo ni omo share da Enya game and Omo who game no so yeah. But from open play, Mula Enya Atina Edikama, Rotema City, and I bet to go back from studios yesterday because Muko Kashi said. First 5 to 10 minutes, or better first goal. Iti, I am Abibre. Say, and yeah, Abibre. So many first goal because as a prophecy, or making, you know, that is what has happening. And now we'll see the two teams back into the game because so far we come on the nail from Papa. But Mula is taking a chance very well. That is what you want from the strikers. Yesterday, I was telling your coach, I said, if you want to go to UK, sometimes you're a striker, you have to be selfish. Iti, and yeah, Abibre. Say. Oh yeah, selfish when you go and or making sure say he will get the first pull. That is whereby he got the goal for Rotema City. Now we have a game on. Let's see what happens. Let's see the response. Sakrawaje Edibemaye.
0: It's a game on. So the lies of Sakrawaje Mrantiano. They would have to lift up their game if they want to go into the next stage of the competition. And it's said Yanamekano Hatofok will be taking on Prekum Chelsea NFA. Kotoko will be traveling to DPP now. Amako share DPP United and so on. Basake and so Ebertina home now. Omne Swedru All Blacks and so Eddie SCN. Summer Text and so Ebertina Fien. Omne Karela United and so Eddie SCN. Heart of Lions and so Eddie Adriana. Yes. And so the Oja Boys, Eddie Bessiani, and so Enafe, Bechemno, Bechem United, and so any Gold Stars, and so Eddie Bessiani, Enafe, Oko, Cochrane to me, yes, then Nana Puama, Tako, the second Packer, Cochrane to me, and I just say, Positi, and so Ebertinefie, Achai Tima, the DNA, Asante Gold, Ewa, now, Bakwa Akemono, Dreams, and Mediama. Don't forget, sir, Mediama. And so any nations, Ewa, Africa, it's Yashani, and so Ewa, Sansin, a long one. The ball bounces now to the center. Watching a Remo Dabinansono. A football in Tempasso at Tamto. A turn in Tempasso at Abraka. Mula. Mula Ginasu Epian Dabinako. Probably the man on the San Chimiancano. But Ginasu come and come at Pian Bonnie. Come at the Asemu. Aquenyan for Rotema City. Is it early days yet for, I mean, to write off Sakrawaje?
1: And yo, the two teams in here, Obia and Ba into the game so far. Into early days here too, right off Sakrawaje. After then, two teams don't try to get into the game and acquire open play. And I make a say, acquire open play. I didn't done affair so far, so good. And you see, if you are a team, you are leading, you know, you are comfortably okay with the scoreline. But if you are down, a idea, and they make it small in cash in terms of your team. Into, and you want to be say, make a say, Rotema City in your first go. But to write off Sakrawaje, they are better than Kakra, say, me right or more.
0: Sure, okay. It's here to us where the amount. Tanto

sensing across the Abinazono. The defense will come to the rescue of Team Anidiade, Real Tema City. Afeina Wetmia Beka is a 1-0 for Real Tema City. Just a few minutes ago, and Amula announced the presence for them. And now, yeah, Paul Ediatia Sachrawaje. Bamefa Asire Monte and Swenfama Nuvi V Cakes and Pastries.

0: ministries now. One more day, one more say, your last hour and poor. One more pay amount. I said, only you be a year, your friends say, agreement. So, pay amount. Nani panel disappointed. Oh, court no vivia. One more day, almost the last hour crown. On the tilt, on surprise.
1: Who's there? And you're sometimes baby girls, no more hard, papa. Sometimes, oh, ha, 10 p.m. Like I said, I feel like taking cake, I feel like getting some,
0: but, yeah, guys, baby rock girls,
1: no, baby girls, no, NADS sports.
0: Okay,
1: it's in Barney Bema born.
0: Okay,
1: hey, baby girls are needed, even supporters. When I say baby girls, no, come back.
0: Yeah,
1: we should go out and win. You're more the park, sir. So, what you say,
0: you're more power number. We say, home one, sorry.
1: Oh, and then, can it, sir?
0: Okay,
1: I'm more motivation.
0: Motivation,
1: yes,
0: okay.
1: Baby girls, my motivation.
0: A Pia Bonnie come up on a baby. What you do? What? Watch it. Oh, what a play. Beautiful control, watching on the nice so Derby, and referee give an advantage to him.
1: Look at this game, man. It's between Kankawa and Wadudu. And Wadudu is very, very, very good player in terms of defeat. No, only there are yeah, calls dribbling. No, and you want to, I know Wadudu very well. Yes, yes, I'll be brave, and no, yeah, very, very good. And you want to say, as time goes on, no, national team collab, no, every person is so.
0: And don't forget the likes of Isamo in defense for. See man, the other Satrawaje. We pia born come here. The bench, but come here. We stand up in Arsenal. I bet you what you do. Abdul Ejai born in Tempaso. I share Remo looking for Abdul. That in Arsenal. Born in Tiango. Born in say referee say oh, came on. And goalkeeper when you are here, Didimo. She born in Tempaso. Now sensing a long one. The chase is on. That in Arsenal. Satrawaje. My far born in Tempaso. And no problem for goalkeeper for Satrawaje. Watch him on in Tempaso. I pronounce here, Dida. What to do? Dabi Nazuno still pointing, say, 1-on-1, what to do, Dabi Nazuno? Referee sees AJ. Watch it. Foul, Eddie Ama, up to what to do?

0: again back to life.
1: And your maker just said, what do you do now, no? Or yeah, the player, or yeah, open if you know a bench ball. It's one of the tens that minimum say mostly they call for the ball.
0: A mobile striker.
1: Yes, by confidence. They call for the ball and they make sure that they'll beat their marker. And you want to say yeah, nyama see. But the only thing I can say, or the former kabako. So to me take a man and the team, I can say, Madimo will be our ball no. And you want to be say, which may not equalize our money team.
0: What see us so the chances on that been answered. What a fantastic shoot from Real Tema City. And time to end to FNC, Real Tema City. We're up by one goal. And corner rather, young one in Tempaso. A Pia Bonicama. And the cross comes. And what do do? We do point on Tempaso, that be one near Mobiadi. But see, so come up on a bit in 10 rounds. So back with the enemy, and about 10 man trying to locate this man. We're Raymond Tempaso, a brand here. It is Eddie Mula. So to that be Nazro. Point on baby. Bono and Namin Chen, baby. It's a go kick here, morning Tempaso. Rafael Medical Center. Rafael Medical Center. Epano Apomodin Papa Padia. Look no further. One more ever show now. Also, where to me and your Apomodin. Just say, oh, Kwan, I say, oh, Apomodin, and I just say, half of your situations have been solved. Unia Pomodia, Eddie, Eddie Mount, Bakumianumiasa, Sacha Wajin cross number, Abenazo. Where you pony come, Eddie, if you're upon Abedi. Then turn around, so Abenazo. Opopi Eddie Amano, Gina Sue, Jemu, Kama, still chance, Abenazo. A corner kick, Edema. Sachawaje, it looks like Sachawaje for the airpoint into the game gradually.
1: And they are confusing Rotama City from Morpho to their back line. They are confusing them. And Sachawaje, mistake no Muguso, you know, when they get a set piece. If you don't have tall men, rather lob the ball into a dangerous area whereby they may see basic. But if you want to do 1-2 before you put into the 80-yard box, you keep on wasting the set piece. I don't expect them to be wasteful like this when it comes to set piece. As I said, I can't say to Mr. San, so they should make useful with their set pieces. But so far, they've really responded very well in this game. They are making the back line of Rotama City very confusing. And I love what they are doing. I love their response. Make sure that it counts. That's what I expect from them.
0: It's a Rafael Medical Center, Sedina Mekano, Womo El Tema, Community 10, NFA, Community Center, Tema Community 1, Eho, and a Rafael Medical Center, Ewa, Inti Faweni, Enso Echemuwa, NFA, Mebojo Kaudia, Na, Derek Japa, Nenyaje, Papa, Mula, Nabi, Abrantiano, Watch Rene Busumia, Edwemwe, bro, Papa. Beautiful control. 1-on-1, Dabi Nasano. Went to me and Remo. Oh, Dabi. Sachra Waje. Joker. Hotel Joker.

0: Don't forget, I said Netscape, Happy, FC, NFA, East Lagoon, Monya, Ready, and Famae. Happy, NFA, East Lagoon, Monya, Ready for the next game, and Famae. And Shamwa said, Emre, anyhow. Yeah, Pamo chop, papa, and Emre no Aquatia. Ain't it Abe and East Lagoon, Monya, Ready for the next game, right after first half, no? Na ye yeah, inspection Eddie Amamo. Ye yeah, yeah, na ye yeah, this I game no. And so Eba Wakwim. Napa, maybe I bought it down very well. So what do you mammy answer? Cross Napo with Abi and goalkeeper. Very, very lucky. Pona Treshia. Tam to Yan to event here. Sacha Waje. A 2-1 in Tempaso. I bet him in Sani Faso Dabinaso, Sachawa Jim Rantiana Fabono, Koki, Sensina Longwa, Center Circle Dabinaso, went to me and Fabono, Real Tema City, Brantiano, my Fabono, Sensina Longwa, and the chase is on. A Brantio Shan number 17 Jesse, a Brantia Kagawa, where Ginity Kama Koro, now Ponakodi Sachawa Jim, a Brantio Shan number 24 Yankee. Yankee Jemudi Akuma, what you do? Want to net me, Juma, still. Sacha, what you want to bet me, Juma, Dabinazo. What cheer him? Oh, Dabi. A misplaced pass there from Aprantia, Oshan number 14, Jesse. Aprantia, Rabiot.
1: That's over elaboration from Rabiot. As I said, Otenini, Obia expert, say, Obe Berry Bono, Obe Kelly Bono, Barada, no, per se, Bono, a simple. Emma the team and I wait to be in your final pass no Emma you can say what do you do but you could see say, the players were expecting him to shoot rather than to pass the ball to Wadudu for him to lob the ball into the dangerous area. I think Rabiot me just say Obe making sure so Obe correcting the mistake as time goes on. But you could see say Rotama City are out of the game so far. The pressure is upon them and the pressure is upon them. If they don't get into the game,
0: the likes of Doris and Mr. Abbey,

0: area na pa.
1: Inti na make baby girls no omo hu ya because grandpa wan call baby boy or call baby girl ho. And you could see there their grandpa yena o din komo ye papa papa
0: every day we just say one day
1: oh yeah yeah every day mini mini pa me who be bia
0: head of sports kwa ehun sa line
1: yeah but who there connection to grandpa your connection here
0: and chene chibegu o
1: oh say
0: seen a long cross na binaso fantastic control we che mutu wa do that binaso

0: Mahama, Mahama, Dabi, Kagawarada, and Mahama Fabon in Tempaso, where Pierre Diakoma, Brantia Mula, Mula Dabinazano. Oh, the final touch. Hey, Abedia Brantia, Yankee, Yankee, Jemukama. I bet the tenors who back to Yankee. Yankee, Piazza, and they are commanding your show number four jersey. Apprentice here, Marcelo. Marcelo are two giant or the point out to intent tenors. So they are commanding Wadudu. Wadudu are far back. Come here, leg over, step over. Over to me, Remona. Oh! Short across, no. No, PNU or the point about 20 in the media, man. Satrawaje. Now, Yankee. Yankee are too short, Nabi. And goalkeeper parries the ball. And the defenseman also trying to defend Indian numbers. The pressure is on.
1: Angel, Che Oche, Sakawajia, their talisman is Wadudu. And so Wadudu, Nyabona, Uman is best of Betum. Wadudu, two against one Kobetum. One view of Betum.
0: You said that shot across, I mentioned that.
1: No, he is the person who is supposed to even connect the ball. And as you all know, Yejuman Amomo, is he? Yejuman Amomo, number 10, and so right 80 yard area, so that he can connect the ball into the pool. There have been two clear catch opportunities. Emma Sakawaje, Rotama City should be very careful. And yes, sir, everyone said, I cannot be taking lead, no. Omoti on Bebasa.
0: It looks like, sir, one more ethic and almost shake on the wheel, no. A momentum, no. Atiaba from Emma Sakawaje, more momentum, no. That was
1: no. The beginning of the game so far, the two teams in your move, so yeah, Sana Mika. Go on the bar, just in open play. And I thought, say, go on the bar, you know. Nagarota my city, Ombe to me, every job, Ombe, so Kakra. But rather, no, they'd rather go below par. And that is whereby Sakawaje take advantage. I love what they are giving us. They are giving us the response, and they should give them match. Match no more, no. Ombe, I de papa, papa.
0: Asempa, it's quickly, no. Mamefa, wo enko, little George Hellshop. Little George Hellshop, a banner, Andrew Papa, a young locally made for when it's Tremu, our little George Hellshop, Ubenya, Undro now, Pebia, said, watching pharmacies, a hood was on us, Unya, Odia, for when it's Tremu, or now, and Cassa, Oyari and Ibekumu, who call little George Hellshop, one more Ebete Hotel, one more Tema 25, yes, one more Ebe, the Presby School, Salay now, so. And our little George Hellshop, and so our Amatola Limited, and so as we are saying, about the printing, branding, design, and our t-shirt, a hood roll piano, a pebiana, Amatola Digitals, and so ever so muna, omo etunya shwa kama kama, ema bibi etunya koso, ediama, omo ewa ashema, and so ewa inti se, udi weni tremu, ewa mu offices, ombe tumi ashwa ni kama kama, and so ediama, inti we mune apu afwoni bia, womo as we are saying, ema yade, the Grassroots Cup 2026, no, and so Eddie Abro, Plan B, Grassroots Cup, no, and I was good to out here, no. Oh, Tema, Mamefa, HMO, the Fama, Savio, yes, Savio, and so Abekai, and Dapa, yes, the champion man, yes.
1: Yes, see, or Tinibu Junior,
0: or Tinibu Junior,
1: Obundra,
0: okay,
1: Obundia, Papa, Savio, who didn't know how go with you?
0: Oh no, yes, you're on for football booting mo or the
1: oh no, it's your the booting
0: or the booting. First yes, you're on the booting of the edge more, you know.
1: I know they're contractors. So to be sorry there, hallelujah. But when to me I'm sorry, so it tells you say Onya Buta
0: and
1: Kobeku.
0: And referee Caesar AJ. Bring proceedings of the first half to an end. Sachrawaje 0. Real Tema City 1. Go by Abranti and Idia Dimula in the early stages of the first half. Ama Omo Enya, the upper hand there. But quickly, no, at upper, Yemi first half, no, now, Yenche. 1-0.
1: And yo, Ushe, first half, na Mega say. Sakawaje for Abomu more than Papa, but just that Ogona Obunyaye, that's the only thing left out. But so far, so good. As a team, there, Yanis said, Ubenya, Ugo, and Enona Real Tema City, I, Wenya, the go. But in terms of performance, Mega say, it's not their standard. They have to upgrade their standard, or they have to improve their standard in terms of play. I just had the American say Omonya Ade, but so far so good. You're waiting to say a beautiful first half by all standard. The only thing I may expect it from the two teams say, they improve on their performance wise. And I may expect it one more change.

Papa Media. One more so else, I say MIA Day. Grassroots Cup 2026, no answer, Eddie Pro. Appele. Fufu and a bush meet here. And a Tema come to three. Appele chopper. One more air heavy. Pa, pa, pa, pa, pa, pa, pa, pa.

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And Abbey, Monya in 10 farmer, yes, Rema for inspection, yes, Mombra for inspection and farmer, it's legal. And I'll

0: And Bonko's out of touch. 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
1: Fazer. Rotterdam City Fazer out. Fazer. Rotterdam City Fazer out. Mayanga in. Mayanga.
0: Isle gone. Mestre Mose Mombra for inspection. Mone Abe Soccer Club. Mombra for inspection. Cecilia and Famae. It's game on. Second half though. Asha Sierra. The Harbour City. Tema Comte 2. Mexico AstroTurf. Where are the Plan B Grassroots Cup 2026. Dapa 1-0 assistance now. What expectation for the second half now? Yeah, to us.
1: And yo, my expectation for second half now, yeah. Okay, Sakawaji do ya omo end the first half now. No omo elbow mo body papa. The only thing that was left out was the goal. No, indeed. I hope that this second half now they work on it and improve on their performance to get a goal. Then when it comes to Rotterdam City, like I said, their performance haven't been the best so far in this game, and I hope that second half, no, they really needed the reassess very well because they needed to shape up things from the technical line. I hope that this time around, no, I had the other ball.

0: Abrantie mula watu atina etosu mienu ediama Real Tema City the Munku boys ana mebwa
1: yeah the Munku boys
0: same player
1: yes
0: was a second goal ediama Tema Real Tema City
1: and Joe Mecca said this is a miscommunication between the defender and the goalkeeper. Said, sometimes I don't know why goalkeepers mostly want to come in front or come out of their goal. As I said, only defender neighbor. He's now going to trap the ball. He's now going to make calculation when to play or when to place the ball. But rather no, Oba, Ufupo Muba, Oma more idea. And as Oma Ejumana, defender no.
0: Sure.
1: And Simpoma, you can say
0: a goal.
1: That's the same mistake, Bill. That's the same mistake. You see, and Joe, that's the same mistake. Now, make correct, you know, as a goalkeeper, make sure you have communication with your back line before you come out from your goal line. That's the same mistake. Two teams in the same mistake. No, my
0: as a goalkeeper, your jingle be and also as a goalkeeper,
1: yes, as a goalkeeper, as a goalkeeper, and it's true. Yes, goalkeepers, no. The same mistake, and you want to say Nina resulting in the goal. It's, they have to punish them,
0: sure,
1: when they do such mistakes so that they learn from it.
0: So it's game on now for both teams. Real Tema City 2, Sacha Waje 1. Abe Soccer Club NFA East Legon. Yes, Remwa Samumbra and be reporting and for my. Mr. Abi, your call not players in the brother. What you say? Okay, I'm on brother, no main inspection. I'm ready. A Pia body camera. Bono. Oh, that be dangerous. My goodness. Hey, true. Yantone Tempasso. It's temporarily hold up. Yeah, two idiots here. Sacha Waje, who are down by 2-1. A 2-1 in Tempasso now. Bonabedi Yankee. Yankee and Swain to the end 1-1 in Tempasso. And they will play more. Our Englander. Newcastle, Etifier Emma. Bournemouth, Akoshomo by 1-0. 27 minutes of play so far. Ewa fan Edi Kaino. Pian Bonikama, Bonabedi, number 7 man. Also Pian Bonikama, Kama Edi Abanedi. But 2 pass in the Abinazino. Omwe Lusu possession now. Akodi center circle. Bakumi Edmiensa. City boys, Omwe Fabono. The Munko boys now searching forward. 1-2. Leg over the Abinazino. Offside. And line 2, Mumuni. A flag here, sir. Young boy and fancy. Tima, Nidi, Enzo, Eddie. Beautiful control. A PM on the camera. A chair, Remo Dabinazano. Kaka Wananka. Oh, yeah. Enya.

0: Dear Kelvin, Kelvin and Jim will come out on the corner by my brand here, Jude. Jude answer a PMP or the coin him 1-2-2 a brand here, Mula. I've been answering on referee. I just foul Eddie Ama, Royal Tema City. It looks like they are making good use of the ball now in the second half.
1: And yo, Uli, there's no need for you to rush, you can say, the game. So, and then what people said, now they've gained that mentality, say, they want to hold the ball more so that Sakara Jinfo and they chase the grass a lot. And then what people said, they implemented this tactics.
0: A foul. Young boy, Fentia, Sakara Waje, who are down by 2-1. Bakumienu, Dabi. And a drive from Abrantia Jude. No problem for our goalkeeper, Dida. Sensina long one to up to 1-2-2. Dabi Nasano. One more for Bonnie Tempasso. And offside. Trying to make amends. Pia Bonicama now. East Legon. Baby Amobia, Yasramwa Samumbra. East Legon. Yenim Samoti and Kappa. Mumbra for inspection. Right after this game now. Yeni S. Shasso. Pia Bonicama now to Abrant here. Isa. It's a job on to Wadudu. Wadudu at Chibako. Where Remu Dabinazano. I'm not blocking a chance. Now.

0: now. Oh, Dapa.
1: And yo, I am one baby Sekagawa. At the end, we lose ball because of elaboration on the side of Kagawa. Uti baku mienu miensa. We lay spaces no amobia na. You can say uti no any positive result, but rather no, he's just over elaborating on the ball, and that is not the best for him. He can do better. He is good with his feet, so he should make sure say obey create assist amano.
0: A chance, Dabi. What a miss. Bayaso, they'll get the advantage on the corner kick.
1: Yes. You could see that the two teams, one is trying to break the lines and one is trying not to break the lines. You could see the difference when it comes to attack.
0: And it looks like a referee will withdraw the decision now. It will be a goal kick.
1: Yes, he had the best you can say view
0: touch, yeah.
1: of the occasion. Okay, yeah. Okay, okay, say, yes, and then be okay, walk the line to say a go kick.
0: Mami and Gia Savio as the PSC Queen Fama. Then tell staff sir one way to me. Abekai and say waha. But Pierre Bono such a watch you want to dab in us. Apprentice Jude. Why you born come and sweaty a few. And Tanto, what do you do? Abdul had 2 points in 10 passes. So, back with me, so bet me a chain. But see, I swear, Pian Yakumana Brant here. Oh, my goodness. And so, Real Tema City living dangerous. 1-2 net to me, Juma Dabinazano. According to Satrawa Jim Brant here, 1-2 Dabinazano. Real Tema City. Faboni come at the Abechi. Up will be the Amano. Number 3 man. On the Tiaso and referee will give a foul to Tema City. And referee Cesar J. Enzo Ede. Akoko Stradiano. The yellow card. No. Enzo. Ediama Abrantia Bako Mensa Kennedy from Commentria Medi Ebema OTN can live on Plan B 104.5 FM Dia Wunirai where Aye the grassroots Cup 2026 an annual tournament at Plan B organizing every year. It started way back in 2022 and here we are now, Dapa. I think that we've come a long way. I mean, from 10,000 now to 12,000, which I believe is it's good for the tournament itself.
1: Andrew, yes, we've gone a long way. We share tournaments there every year in, year out. Now improving. It's improving in terms of branding, advertisement, and other styles. Ebaska same so now, and also I reflect in there. You know what say? Each and every year, no, the organizers keep on improving things day in, day out. And it also brings in good, you can say, football and good also, you can say, attitude in terms of play. It's any one would say, day in, day out, no, year in, year out, no, it keep on improving.
0: Rafael Medical Center. One more, and so, I say, Emma, yeah, the grassroots capital, and so, yeah, bro. Beautiful control, sensing a long one. The chase is on point inside, and there comes the header. And now, substitution. The referee sees that Sakrawaje, number 10, Abdul Wadudu will come off. Now, Bright and so Akoshana 9, Abdul Wadudu. Now, Abrantia Oido substitution. Bio Oido out. Abrantia Prince will come on for Sachawaje Enzo Ewoho. East Legon. Moti and Kam. Mombra Yasramo. East Legon. Omo Kwane Wapao. See you in the neighborhood. Upper point in the Pierre Bonicama and control from Tema City Brantia no Dabinasuno. Watchie Remu Manaka Womu. Impuakemu Akodi Satra Wajin Dabina Kope Baki Uno. Entimi Anya Juma now. Akodi Intenten Rano so. The chase is on Mula. Dabi. Pony say, my goodness. What a chance. What a chance.
1: That was a glorious opportunity for Rotema City for them to send the lead to interval. But
0: so body mame back on Mienu why they call such a watch, but chia remu obet me a call Dabi Aquanya Dabi National Apprentice Jude. Way born in come by the FU Abedi such a watch branch and Dabi National Yankee. Ya one of two baby, a referee, a Jeffao, Ediama, Sachawa Jim Rantiano, Dapa.
1: And yo, the two things in here, a wasting opportunities upon opportunities. But you see, Nipa, as often we Nipa or Dafum, as I said, Udonia or Chansa, what you have to do is make it count, make it, like I say, punish it.
0: So, what do you have? Referee sees a substitution. Game on. Pian Pony Kama now. I bet it's such a Jim Brantiano. We're Tiaso Yankee. Yankee bet me there still. But Chimbaku cross now. Pana Benazo. Referee. As a foul, Ediama. Substitution. Referee. Cow out. Senna will come on.

0: apeja bo ne tenti ade asense mo now apemfem abedi satra wa twem brantie no want to net me edge my we jina so kama kama apeja ade asense mo etre ko wiem from Jude brantie Jude apem bo ne kama kama now abedi satra wa twem number 18 man wa twem remo da bi naso no too much of overlap pressure and referee aje foul ade ama Satra watching. Beautiful control. 1-2 net to be Ejima now. Yankee trying to go around past the smack at Abinazo Norma Manikwai. Now, Abedi number 20, man. Regina Bonoso Kama Kama. Isa. Is a child born with Tempasso, the chase from Satra Wajin Wafa born in Tempasso. Or they are born Kumana Pierre, the Apache to Isa. That be Isa sleeping on duty. One more Wafa born in Tempasso, F in the name. Abedi Tema City Brantiano. Two Jay, the Assinse Munanka Oshere. The Brantio Oshere, number 10, Mahama, Nabinansono. Then sent me a kind of Jude LYA, Papa, Papa, very, very tall ranking. Substitution number 4 out Marcelo for Satra Wajin after 99 comes on. Now second one Omar out number 20 and have a Bobo 38 will come on for Satra Wajin. I think it's a substitution Emuye.
1: I'm sure say in terms of their both for normal say Omar shorting legs.
0: Yeah, I like him.
1: Yes, so I'm sure say, that is why they are bringing in new legs. You could see say, they are going all out. So, this kind of substitution. They want to search for it. They want to drop everybody on attack. Whatever happens should happen.
0: Apprentice your pen went for Satra Wajin. Apprentice and the DNA pride. And so short up point. Oh, and now Meshu Baby now. Tema City. Mahama. Mahama Fabon Paco. Wow, what a run from him. Where Remo Dabi. Oh, Mahama. Mahama. Still pointing say. And Apprentice and the DNA Kagawa. Polo point. And I'm in Chen Baby. Nasuno, Tema City, a far born in Tempas where Pia to Apprentice Kagawa, 1-2 net to edge Master, born inside. And now to the goalkeeper, sensing a long one, goalkeeper, Ago, and the chase is on now to Apprentice Kagawa, looking for Apprentice Nidiade Senna, who just came on for Tema Nidiade Real Tema City. Still, the scoreline remains the same. Real Tema City 2, Satra Wajin 1. Real Tema City 2, Satra Wajin 1. And now, Satra Wajin. But to me and two on Temema, one more Eddie Born and Kama, Eddie Funeni. Second half, and I was Sukuso Altieno, Kagawa, Pian Born and Kama, the Apeche, Bakumi, and Yasa, fantastic control. The chase is on, Mahama, 1-on-1, 1v1, over to me, leg over, step over. That be nice, no. One more man in crime. Where Gina so come and come and pia. Eddie Akoma, Mahama Rada. Mama Gina so. Where Pia Eddie Akoma, Kagawa. Kagawa, Jemu, Kama, Kama. And across, that be nice, no. Into the waiting arms of goalkeeper Dida. The weather very, very conducive for association football. Where Pia born in Kama. Now, Opo Bidiamano. where Gina so come out there, Isa Dabinazono, on an inside we are born on, and referee Ajay Fowl, Eddie Amar, Satrawaje, our England, Newcastle 1, Bournemouth 2. Yankee, Pia Bonekama. And also a corner name, Opo Bidiamano. Pele, there comes across, but no problem for goalkeeper.

0: Wama HR crowd can we say, oh,
1: and yo, when you're ball away, why do you use to your weaker foot to convert the ball rather than you use your strong foot? Because BBA than your strong foot now, I saw connected ball, but rather no, Mula, it decided so, yeah, he will go in with his weaker foot. And I want to say, they should make sure, say, chances no more creating, you know, and going to your more, or they should make sure.

0: Che Dabinasuno, a coin annual, Isa Fabono, where Tiasu Yama Bright Dabinasuno, Bright and Tumian Wantem, Tama Fona Fabon in Tempaso, where Tiasu Rebu Dabinasuno, Pona Tresia, a Tam Toy Antonin Tempaso, still Satrawadin trailing by 2-1.
1: And yo, yes, but second half we are on my more money. It has been a balanced game. Obia a great you can say chances. Just that the conversion rate, you know. And am I one goal in the am I 2 goals in the second half? They should make sure they will keep on creating the chances and converting it.
0: They'll keep creating the chances and converting it. Now Prince Piandia Koma Pranti and Idiani Bobo Pedia Bonnie Dabinas, you know, no problem. Offside, referee sees our substitution. Aprantia Kelvin for Real Tema City out. Now Aprantia Osman. And so Eba Bestrena 9. Kelvin out. Osman in. It's here temporarily hold up. Kelvin out. Osman will come on. Grandpa or Efisio.
1: Sisi, Grandpa Efisio.
0: Sanet here. Bruno Efunowa. Natu Niakika.
1: Make us a Grandpa, Jack of all trades.
0: Make Canada.
1: It's Efisio. Anyhow, Sisi. Enter your back and say, Uncle Fakamra, eat your pictures. Any more, I'll be
0: waiting now. Quamas, there's a deal. Let you go. The PM born in camera. Now that I've been answered, referee CZJ Wajifao foul Ediama Real Tema City Imbrantiano, who are leading by 2-1. Mame FHM Wanti and Farmer Coach Morgan. Oh yeah, heavy papa. Oh yeah, coach assign air scout. And back then, in that glory days, in great ambassadors era, no, na otimwa kutiniye papa. And so, ano so PMO, it's in the team, great farmers. It's in great media, no friend Diego, great ambassadors, great farmers. Oh, yeah, heavy papa. Yes, Mr. Mifan in Sam Kakraiti. A bunny said, Yam for one to Atinemiana, Mia Huajumapa. Ah, Christians are the okay. Christians, Granny and Cabasan Granny.
1: And George Idiokan.
0: Oh, Mr. Coach Morgan.
1: And George Idiokan.
0: Christians, the Ancamasan, the Dad.
1: No, and Yanukre.
0: Mr. Commons, over Castro. Isa on the run, Dabinazo. May the video seem to have a show.
1: Jai. Okay, AI, I bet you
0: are we seeing a final goal between those two teams?
1: And yo, I bet me, Jing, Semeka said we will see a final goal because we have two teams now. Sakawaji and time, you're more around the year. But now, time, you're more around the year, anyone said I'm going to go. And when you come to Rotama City, I'm going to say they've created or they've searched on counters, but they are always missing. The pool, the goalkeeper, everybody around Sakawaji area.
0: A chance, a goal!
1: Manuel Zippo.
0: What's a hat-trick?
1: Manuel Zippo, make sure you say, if they create chances whereby they miss the goalkeeper in the pool,
0: that's a kick nation for
1: them.
0: One more year ready for him.
1: Mula is a great player by all standard. Strike or LFT?
0: I don't know.
1: Strike or LFT? It tells you, say, or you're dangerous. Or the nine so can't, and your striker own him trick. Or a striker own him trick. The nine can't, and you want me to praise. So far, winning a hat trick.
0: So he's the current leading goal scorer of the tournament with 3 goals, followed by Andrei Nomo and Jacob Teshimo. So if it stays this way, then probably Aprantia Mula will be heading to

0: Also, quickly, so final words. Now, far the best player of the game.
1: DJ was in Abacos.
0: DJ was in Mame.
1: Mame in Abacos.
0: Mame in Abacos.
1: Okay, yeah, the BBR baby, yeah, me. Papa and I sang for Papa say the two teams no bragging right no Oma Maye Juma was say 3-1 with so many opportunity and chances created by both sides. The only thing is one team have to qualify for the next phase. It's a one they say Rotama City and making sure say the chances they created no Oma Maye Juma Sakawaji Oma Yade Papa and I love Wadudu.
0: Does it look like say injury situations be more than one or two players be one back to the party. That is what caused them.
1: Me sure say they planned for Wadudu because Wadudu is fantastic. Wadudu is co-castic. Wadudu is superb.
0: So Tema City is for no.
1: They plan for Wadudu. Omu ye di Ramos ye Sala. Emre Bia Chemu no. Enomu de Wadudu. Omu yini fi game no mu. Inte no mu nya upper hand. Inti enya wan bebre say Sakawaji ain't to be. I ain't take your more opportunity one. But all the same no, they really down well. They should prepare for next year. I'm sure say Wadudu be samba be. But be bomba say next year no. Wadudu be call Ghana national team. That's the only thing.
0: But quick one. Meba DJ was the best player. Obviously,
1: it should be the hat-trick man,
0: the Mula. Yes, the Mula will join us there for a quick interview. And so, but quickly, as the case here, and going from a Kick Nation, one more football scout. Yes, a man is player now. Where's this one? One more scout, not just a one more at the walk of Venance Sports Water, New VV Cakes and Pastries, Rafael Medical Center, Hotel Joker, and of a Little George Health Shop, Amatola Limited, and of a Ukomwa. Obenya, feel at home. Ebani Benkune Tilapia, one more Ebene Kama Ediama, and I feel last hour catering services, and I feel Agbamame, and so Ewa Abele Fufu, and I feel Bushmeat, and I feel Ukomwa, Rabbi Food Joint, and so Esoya say Emma Yadijumedia, and so Edia Bro, or Die Sounds, and so Esoya say Emma Yadijumedia, and so Edia Bro, Midi, Eddie Endurance, many are brand here, Derek Dapa, and Etobai. AJ by Eddie live commentary notes and so bro. Rotema City 3, Sasha Wajay 1. DJ Mu, Eddie Ama, and if you, DJ was in Mr. O, just a quick one. Mr. O, it's the best player for the game, hey Mula. Mula way.
1: All right.
0: Mula, Eba, na. Yeah, no, I just can't go. But quickly, for now, the DJ Wazi.

0: detail wasi mula quick one mami mawaiko
1: ai master brass
0: it's been a while sir when it's come to plan B FM grassroots a single player in a match obeshe miensa how
1: yeah in a game you are planning your points because last week you were there she 1-0 point in eba and you were say eba all out need to be winning match inti then you 3-1 the boy about to say had yeah so you could be on a sabah
0: all right now Real Tema City my room into the quarter final stage when you look at Real Tema City your strength do you think you can go out to the grand finale
1: yeah well prepared pan yeah well prepared go here by himself no tournament in eba nti eba na yire we beti maji nti eba all out yeah nti say kwako prepare for the next round yeah
0: now last one what do you have to tell the organizer that is a plan PFM?
1: Yeah, because you don't have a program no more organizer. Yeah, come up on a guy panty. Because you must also communicate my dear Beba. Yeah, that's baby.
0: Okay, Mamenda, I say Mula, Ebesia, Nyamiad man this week.

0: Yasam betie phone nyina kwaba ediba plan B 104.5 FM. We aya matcha etoso miensa ena yedi ebron. Already no yenya 2 games and aya ma 4 games. 2 games eko aka 2 more games. Na edibia abana we ya third game ena yedi ebe East Lagos United womu ene Abbey Sporting Club ena edi ebo ni gone by no wutumi se aya team a ye fane Real Tema City womu eri ni game no by 3 goals to 1 Woman qualified the comment. Sakawaji for woman to and Fakoto and Yen quite quickly. No, Yen Shem Ranto Musia Musia Kain, Ediama Afenumino, Yebesha Sier, Edi Efi Abbey Sporting Club, Aprentia, your friend Philip Kuba Folifi, Wano Edapon, and as Wano Ejemui Edibomo, Aprentia Wisdom Abate, Komos Asante, Samuel Pupulampo, Hope Amevo, Mustafa Mohammed, Enoch Ashley Mate. Seconds Williams, Christian Chopo, Theophilus Nati, Hassan Aye, Mudiru, David Kasa, and Benjamin Mensa Womu, and Ejemu, Esia Kain, Eddie Ama, Abe Sporting, Kanko Piemu, Ewo Isle Gonswa, Sebastian Kofi, Osai David, Maxwell Labi, Abrantia Tafa, Abe, Edri Christopher, Alex Odey, Mutari, and Abrantia Omar Ali, Ibrahim Womuna, and Ibrantia Omujemu, Esia Kain, Midi. Eddie Bernard Ben Sabito from comments. Minis Savio and Yatre Gemma. Any live comment you know, Eddie Bro. Savio, so far, 2 games are called 10 game year. Your assessment, Ewo, are 2 games to gone by now? Who is saying?
1: Yeah, comments, I think, sir, 2 games in now. Oh, sir, general game improvement number because first, link, I'll be more penalties, but it's here, coaches, name, players, now. I'm about to a particular rhythm and pattern. Into a Buama goes it me back. Game yeah, I witnessed here before this game 3-1. I square, I say yes, there has been improvement, and we are hoping say this game will also transcend to the same game I won for the first 2 games. No, so far, grassroots cup is living up to its billing, and we are happy about that.
0: First game, no, echo a travel to the penalty shootout. Second game, in a year win, no regulation time. Match win, who is saying?
1: I think sir, it's early days yet to confirm. I think sir, early exchanges are back, but Oyenye will be an rhythm and pattern of play yet. And 2 coaches need now, even though Omujinage na Hono, Omu my Yenhu rhythm yet. I wouldn't call for anybody until after 30 minutes. 30 minutes no, then only Yenhu the 2 teams need now, be now fee, Yetimi, I can say Webe Winnie and Awebe Winnie. But previous matches, Omu boy, you know. Actually, I said these 2 teams need now enough quality to hurt their opponents. In the end, I want to say, you be a good flow and a good display of soccer artistry. I will 2 sides now. Let's see how it goes.
0: Me that say Savio and Otegano, Otenikano, Akensiano, Ashase, Bona Babidi, Abe Sporting Club, a branch of Shanama 10 jersey. Seconds, Williams, your Bunego, referee, Jesse, free kick, Enko, Enfema, Abe Sporting Club. 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I did ML and a free kick Adema Abbey Sporting Club. Aprentia, Yefreno, Enoch, Ujemi, Wajibono, Obetbade, Wama pass, Edia Komanimia, Wachinia Banet, Wabo shot. Nanso, goalkeeper, Edema, East Lagos, Sebastian Kofi, Wachini Se Kuyan, Wato, Edia Korn, right hand side, Edema Ninia, Obetbade, back to goalkeeper, Sebastian. Wama pass no nice one. Wajemu Ediama Aprentia Yefreno Edri Christopher. What they call left hand side Wajemu Demaninia. Nice one. Partner Correa. Aprentia Mutani Central Cano. Center Circle. Abe Sporting Club. Wajemu Ediama Williams. Wayi Nasu pass next Bianco. Isle Guasanji Boni Bion. Body coach command goalkeeper. Sebastian Kofi. Nasu Debi. IPJ Pija Honomo. Bono. 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Namuse Uma Wajemu Adiama Ninia Apprentice FN Abbey Watu throwing BM for East Lagos United. Gradually, one more build it. Anybody coming in what Tony Tentem, a Brentia Freno, Aya Tafa, which by the way, Jemu, anybody in the answer corner kick for East Legon United. First opportunity of the game for East Legon United. Woman to be the Kota and Kwana, corner kick for them. Oboniye no Pima, a bit well to them. Rafia Bonabe, corner kick. A Brentia Maxwell, one. Oh, Debbie, yeah. One of the poorest corner kicks I've ever had in football interview.
1: Pamens, I think, say, and then the photo or slip here, ain't in a bono, ain't me, uncle. No, but now we started the game, Nico. Sisi, I will say, pattern of play, no issue. Abbe, it's more of the defensive Sisi, ne, it's looking for an attack more. But it can always switch based on how the players want to play with intensity. It's the entry style I've been so far.
0: Yet, what can see so, goalkeeper Sebastian. With Jemu, Eddie Court, Nisabin Kumso, Yabobo, Eddie Simunaso, Oma Clem Lines, Abbe Sporting Club, Yabunego, referee, Wachi Freaky Kadiama, Abbe, a free kick for Abbe Sporting Club, Apprentia, your friend Mustafa Mohamed, Wanuni Buni Guonomo, Watubona, the Atuanomo, Ubet Riding, Wasimukum, Yabobo, Eddie Simu, Wisdom, Magbate, Nansu Debi, Yapim, Eddie Abetri. Abi for Sanji Bonibi, Williams, Wachibaku, Wachemu, Ediamani, Yanasu, oh, there be Washama, where Lucy Bono, to Aya East Legon, nice one, Waswishi play, right hand side, hey, what here, how about Kai Rudiga, who had the walking in him, he runs there, we yipa. What here for Bono?
1: It's also Sunny Boot, number 3 for East Legon, was sleeping a lot, but a bit me affected on general gameplay later on.
0: Throwing. 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Womu Ebo Modi Yipa. 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Womu So. Womu Boy Yipa. 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Abele Food and Bushmeat. Edian Pape Fi. Ebani Fufua. 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Womo Rabi Food Joint. Wache Plain Rice and Jollof. Womo so ewo Tema Comte 2. Towing Car Park Wonomo. 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Kick Nation Football Scouting and Digital Platform. Womo be Pimu Hase. Womo monitor any proceedings. Womo here players, you know. Womo chese. Wow, bet me a bogus, Ludo. Ewo tournament, we mono. Ubenya akwenya kesiapa. Aka Waku Pimu, Ewo United Kingdom Montezo. Miloka send ya Brent Mula, Wano Enna, and ne yakobani see a giant tournament in Iba. Wabot Tirigos, Wabaku Pim, Ewo Sage Made in Asi. Temporal hold up, Ewa Kesi Nimu. Mahu said, A Brent Yabako, Wanusia Kai, Eddie Emma, East Legon United Water Form, Rafa Medical Center, Womu Eboy Yepa. 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
1: yeah comments I think say injury no yeah na ye bom pa e hopi ni se injury no en sheda enye bad sa badusha onyantinyante ewo so wo so form ho ni sa eno de pim form ho we are just hoping say physios in the no obit me sorry. Kama. Mesha, I'm treating the ankle. I just hope say he will be fine. But so far, 0-0. Two teams in living up to the building. But yeah, can say good, Beba. What me answer your comments?
0: Yes. Mihuni dia. Mihuna me didn't bet to ya. Usia Kain Edema East Legon United. Still goalless. First half, we a third game of the day, round of 16 game. And I had the Ebro. Plan B 104.5 FM Vena Sports Water Fortified Active Hydration Beverage produced by Trillium Company Limited Luvivi Cakes and Pastries Wamoso Ewo Tema Comte 2 Ebani Keka Hotel Choka Wamoso Ekai Huyepa Yapobon Titi Yesim Wotreko Tubono back to Abbe Sporting Club on the Krabono. When you bought it in the Kumnasu, you want to referee to play on. about BD East Legon stringing passes together. What the corner is a big coom so bit by day. What trade your betty? What my personal? What him here with Jemu? Edema Abrenti FN or sign? Or sign at Chibaku? Nice one. Or sign? Or sign the Crabono? East Legon. What my personal is a chance? Oh, there be. Now, so there be. Bonnie say, East Legon. What Terry? What sorry? Now come up past. Now, what's your bubble uncle? Asama be the HBM, East Legon, nice pass BM, Nisabin Kuni Faso, apprentice number 14 Jesse, over to where he born Eddie Simu, apprentice friend Kobe, where Jem Devon announced there be, Omasanka possession referee, Jeffrey Kadiama, Abbey Sporting Club. Good play from East Legon United, Nanso, born to me, Uncle Bebia, a free kick for Abbey Sporting Club, goalkeeper, Philip. For Livy, upon the 10 years, him, your pinball, center circle, what's been controlled, bono, whatever be the Abbey, Wabnomukono, Abbey Sporting Club, apprentice, I was sent number 10 years, Williams, wait my day, wisdom, I'm with Tirada, wisdom, my Chubaco, Ono Crabono, wait the TGS, it's a chance. Goalkeeper Sebastian, Watu Ediama, India, left hand side, wait my day. When you pass no, when Jemu Edema Ninia, a brandy a friend, and yeah, Umar, that's what Ben Kotobon may throw in for East Legon United. Umar, Wano, Utia Groyepa, Edema, East Legon United, and you throw in a call Edia Momo, Womit Tmaye Day, Watobono, Edia Simu, Debbie, East Legon, it's a chance. Wajibo Nemanuano, chance for East Legon. Babo Shock, ya blocky bono. And say, yeah, that's the goalkeeper. For Livy, where you born for? Oh, Debbie, referee, just say, a free kick. Savio.
1: Okocha, Pamens, I think, say, so far, no, Abe are on the back foot. Starting on Nanka, they were going forward. But Sisiya, so far, no, Osha attack Nini na Ekwa Mohalf mu. Now, East Legon for no. Tactically, no, they know what to do when they get to 18. It is just say, it be a final delivery, no, and it me and yeshe. And yeshe, the ABC, it be a go bet me about.
0: It's a chance, Nanso. It's legal for Omo Aklum lines. Oma delivery situation, you know, very well. Goalkeeper Sebastian, nice one. Goalkeeper Sebastian, the confidence level was really par. Say, your money pass, Nanso, one also, every reciprocate, yeah. Which is a confidence in our school. Bonaba Bedi, Abbey, Apprentia, Yefreno, Cosmos, Mamabon Titi, Eddie Simu, Obit Friday. Oh, hey! Her! That was a dangerous tackle, Savio.
1: Of course, a very dangerous tackle, and rightly so, referee Bukino for that offense. You know, I think the referees are stamping the authority, which is the right thing to do. Yellow card, and rightly so.
0: Apprentia, Yefreno, Abbey, Edema, East Legon United, when you yellow card. First yellow card of the game. That was a cynical tackle. Referee no, Eddie, yellow card no, Eddie Ajenu. Free kick for Abbey Sporting Club. Maybe a boy in Dano. Eddie Boyte Tekake, Wubura, Eddie Ewo, East Legon. For penalty box, Nimo, Boni Epe. Ebe Tumayuhu, Eddie Ama, East Legon. United. Chance for Abbey. 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Grassroot Cup, 2026. Referee Abonabe. Obit my day. Babona Bay, Pakumi, Numiasa, Wamabono, so that be, that was a poor one. Poor free kick. Ah!
1: Very, very poor free kick from the player. I expected better. Very unfortunate. Very poor.
0: Yet was a born, I'm a bit yet. Obit my Fabona, now so there be, Cosmos. Well, you born, oh, nice one for Abbey. Cosmos Asante, with Jemu, Ediama, Eye, Enoch. That's your Buddha goal referee chess, a free kick for Abbey. A free kick for Abbey Sporting Club. Cosmos Akofabono. Free kick. Free kick for Abbey. We're 20-10. Oh, nice one. Abbey Sporting Club. A chance. Over to Friday. Williams. Where you born your team? Oh, there be her. Across the face of goal, Bonnie say, "Obey to Rafana." Yes, I'm asking for Bonnie game. Abbey Sporting Club, we cross the ball. Oh, pinball now should be. Yeah, Eddie, if you want more, Bonnie say, "BM." A shot, yeah, blocky BM. Hey, Abbey for East Legon for blocky balls, Nina. East Legon, one more blocky chances nina at your first row. Obet my day. Why you body if you is leg on chance? What about shot? A goal! A goal! A Brent Fenno. Osaid David. What to a teddy kind area man is leg on United. Now a break. Counter attack. And what keep on banachi or mash out to so then and what the goalkeeper for Livy watch here and that's what you mention and what the is the going United one Abbey Sporting Club zero.
1: Comments and yeah, me one me catch all say is the going for no bona or more bono or more attacking very well and omo I say omo do omo 18 ima omo pattern of playing here very good in but I feel said the goalkeeper with his height for Livy should have done better. He should have parried the ball away, rather it was a weak parry and he ended up at the back of the net. He unfortunate to concede such a goal, but a advantage to East Legon, a clear testimony of their good play has manifested.
0: Abi Fonsoa, they were doing something right. Okay, Wabo, Omeki, a few incursions could have resulted in a goal, but Omen to me, and she, the first chance, and I say, come first counter breaker, is like Wafunya, and nobody at what in me. Say, Abi for Wabo, our chance to get back into the game. Anna.
1: Well, I told you earlier, say, at the start of the game, no, Abi for Nana, no, Mubu, Bibi, Osha, now Omo, I take you over halfway line, no. And they were making incursions into the half of East Legon. But minim they see suddenly, no, East Legon for a intensify of a play, no, and after a sign, and to see they are down by one goal to none. Osha still, they are playing by a half line. But problem all half line, him say, normally, you born say, it gives the opponent or your good son, what we call a fluid counter attacking football. And if almost tries almost startable fluid counter attacking, to say we are one take a car, you go down by 2 goals to nil and then 3 goals to nil, and then you can't come back from the game. So let's see how Abe will respond after this.
0: Let's see how Abe one may respond. Saviona Otelengano, yet to our case, so still it's legal. They have their noses in front, leading by a goal to zero. Ewo Akensi anymore. And throwing a Kodiama East Legon United. Won't be to my day. Watubon wa Jemu Ediama Apprentia Muntari wa Boni Konechi Edia Koma Ninia Jemu Biemu Edi Koma Kobi Atta. Nice one. Nanko here Apprentia Yefen or Side David the goal scorer announcing the same to Miankano. Goalkeeper for Livy Watiboni Sekia Ediama Abbey Sporting Club. Nice one. Wisdom, Abbey, Obet my day, Wisdom the crab on, Obet my channel, Chibon Eddie Bonetti, Wama low pass, Nasia, Yibon de Fronomo, back to Abbey Beam, Wamu crab on, where you bought TDSim, Obet my control bonana, yes, Watibono, Apprentia Yefreno, and yet Tafara, Nasu de Bita Farada, they sent to me and Cabon, my body throwing Edima Abbey Sporting Club. Yatobono, Nansu Debi, Refit Chese, AFAO, Eko, Ediama, East Legon United, goalkeeper Sebastian, Wayi Ediama, Ninia, Ubetwede, Wotwe Kotobono, yes, Omasan Kaba possession beam, center circle, East Legon for the Krabono, Omnamoko beam, East Legon, Omusan Krabono, it's a chance for East Legon, Wachibako, Shotaba, Nansu Debi, hey! Savio is going for the hugging.
1: Come in, some catch us a fluid counter attacking football and on the bomb. Once they are in the lead, no, only a more comfortable at play. And to say, I'll be fun through all of the players forward trying to get the equalizer. They will be caught ball watching or they will be caught napping. And at the end of the day, no, there's a tendency to say, I'm going to make a second goal. Abbe, in as much as they want to equalize, no, they should find a way to make sure that their back line is still solid. And yes, sir, fluid counter-attacking play, you know, it always affects teams which are down by a long goal to nil, and they end up losing 2 or 3, said the mechanic. Yeah.
0: Osha, East Legon for clearly, no, said Okan, you know, fluid counter-attack football, no. One you see a game with Pana. One would they, Abbey Sporting Club, a game in Yet was a chance for East Legon. Obey to my day. Well, cross the ball. No, now should there be a bond if one more. A corner kick. Abbey Sporting Club living dangerously at the moment. Pressure. A super corner kick for East Legon United, trying to find the second goal. Consolation. And as I'm consolidating, I'm leading. Corner kick anymore. Now, who's a brand new friend? Omar. Corner taking quickly. No one. Back to Omar. Be a bit ready. Dantano. Omar. With Jemu Ediama Nina. Brentia Yefreno, Ali Ibrahim, back to Ali, that's why offside. Ali offside, referee just offside, young Montia, East Legon United. Little George Health Shop, one more F, Y, Yepa, one more F, Tema, Community 5, Ebana Pomudimu Semu Amepacho, and Kobebia, Little George Health Shop, Amatola Limited, Ebana Printing, any Brandina, Mepacho, for banners, any other promotional materials, no. Amatola Limited. One more Ewo Ashaiman. One more Airboying. Emma Edith Medino. Eddie Airbro. Yet was so. Bonama Bidi Abbey. That's who there be. Your bullet one well free chest free kick game for Abbey. Abbey, one more Enya. All the opportunities. One more team at Yomokana. Abbey Sporting Club. Abbey Sporting Club. Moment to my head. When you tell them, Moment to my head. What one about the team? What Jemu Ediama Williams? Williams the crab on. What man cross it? Think I see ya pim born. Ya you born the phone more. Born in say back to Abbey. What pim? Now should there be ya you born the phone more? Abbey phone the crab on. Moment to my head. A throw in a Kodiama Abbey Sporting Club. Omen ya Biyipa. A throw in a Kodiama Abbey Sporting Club. 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Watubono. Nasu goalkeeper Sebastian Wapimbono. And the four chance they say Abbey. Nasu Debi Amanakwai. Referee Debi Worcester free kick for East Legon United. Have you?
1: Yes, yes. So far, Abbey, Omen who said they need to press. And they keep pressing for the equalizer. But relentless defending from the East Legon boys. Omu lead 1-0. And they are trying to defend with all their life. Said there, Omu beti me enya, the needed equalizer. Yen share the ABC say, Abe, ebeti me ababaka. Yen share the ABC.
0: Yet waso, Bonaba Bedi Williams, Abe, Waman pass, Nansuye Timianko, Ababedi East Legon United, Dan Danoho, Ubet Mane, were you born on us? Will there be pass them to me uncle back to Abbey Beam Cosmos? We intended to or Renia, a printer was in my living Jesse, a printer friend of Casa, Ubet Mane, Casa, with Jemu Ediama Nina, on the Smith Mane, while Macross in your sim, now you are pinball the phone move. Williams has Santi Bonnie Beam, Abbey, a man nice pass, now see a man acquire a club on the phone move. Abbey for your Briepa, one more person, one more Etiomuka, Abbey for person, one more Tiomuka. Referee, Wabona Ben, ya Freddy Kanding na Banavia. Referee, Wabona Ben. And the first half, Nina Banavia. East Legon United 1, Abbey Sporting Club 0. Savio.
1: Yeah, comments. So far, the score line truly reflects how the game have gone. East Legon 4 no. They started not too well, but later on, Omo Bobo Niye na Omo Timienya go. Abe, try some beggar to equalize, no. But enye easy mo Omo sa. The first half, as I said earlier, no, reflects exactly what has gone on. A good game for both sides. And let's see if Abe can come back with the equalizer. But two coaches need now, tactically, no, they will be drawing their tactics. And the tactics will be based on how to keep a goal or how to find the equalizer. Let's see how the two sides go.
0: Yeah, sure, the second half, no, Ebeko. And 1-0 in favor of East Legon United. DJ Wazi.

0: Yo, you the record?
1: Yeah.
0: 3, 8.
2: It's time to be.
0: Give thanks to the ghetto youth, you know. We take you to urban, you know.

0: Yes, I'm a tear for you now, quite baby. Eddie Ba, Jimedian, so second half, Ashas here, East Legon United 1, Abe Sporting Club 0. Yeah, to a case in so, you know, Casino, Abe for playing from left to right, and East Legon from right to left. One way to me, I'm maintaining your lead now, and I say, Abe for be responding, ref, you're gonna be. Yeah, to a case in so, Bona be the goal scorer, Osai. Now, so, Bude Gufom, referee chess, a free kick for East Legon United. Obey to my day. But man, a year pass in the thing, it's a Korean Nansu Derby. Obey to me, Fabonana, what to me, Fabono. A throw in a Cordiama Abbey Sporting Club. 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Wabon short. Nanso Debi. Goalkeeper for Livi. Watini Sekia. Wabon Tintia Simu. Abbe Fona Eban. Wombe Twiday. Abbe. It's a chance. Nanso Sebastian for East Legon. Watuni Tentem. Wajemu. Ediama Ninia. Apprentia Yefreno. Dompa. Right hand side, over to my then, Nansu Derby. A throw in a Cordiama East Legon United. Tentem, what two bono. Yeah, you born a defu beam. A throw in beam. A throw in beam, Cordiama East Legon United. What two bona babedi, Abrantia, Washanama A Jesse. What two bako Nansu born a to be uncle. Babedi, Abifor, center circle. Abin Ebano. Nice pass, Nansu Derby. Pass then to be uncle. Uncle Hugh Williams. They sent to be uncle. Is Lego for Tibono, Otebi. Dangerous tackle, referee. Or the yellow card, no. Eddie Atre. Abe Sporting Club, near Brantia Bako. Abrantia Yefreno. Ali Ibrahim, Debbie, Enyonwa. Abrantia David Kasa. Referee change for Abe. Referee change, substitution. Wisdom, one way Fimu. Emma, Jerry. Akojemu, Esiakai. Change for Abe Sporting Club. Wisdom out, Jerry in. Yet was so free kick for East Legon United. Referee yellow card no. Eddie Atre. Apprentice here from David Kasa. Upon it, Tintin Nanso. Obey to my day. Yeah, you born Eddie Fionmo. Abbey, all my crown lines. And Tentem. It's a Korean center circle. Ya Pim. Why never? Ababedi Abbey for Nanso pass net to me uncle. East Legon United for Wachesty Bono. Oh, nice one. Good display. Nice one. Sent them control Bono. Abbe for Sanji Bono. Wajemu. Ama Aya misplaced pass. Referee Abona Ben. Watching free kick at Yama. Abbe Sporting Club. Goalkeeper. Folivi. Wadbona to Abu Mutetintin. Nanko Reninia. Nisent to Yankano. Akwakodi goalkeeper Sebastian for East Legon United, who are leading by a goal to zero. 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Grassroot Cup 2026. Osani Bona Koma, goalkeeper Sebastian Bim. Ube Twiday. Wapomute Tum de Court, Nisani Faso. Good control. East Legon. Wainititin center circle. Wajemu de Maninia. Oh, nice one. Wanema Brentia Yefreno. Aye Mutari, what bona country, what Yemu, Ediama, Ninia, Apprentia, Yefreno, Aye Dompre, Nasu Debi, misplaced pass Naba, Ababedi Abbe, on sentiment control bono, back to East Legon, Oma Club Lines, Wapche Ninia, Apprentia, Yefreno, Ali Ibrahim, Ali, for East Legon, what Yemu Nakore, Osai, the goal scorer, Nisai Biakano, Osai Tibono, Obey Twiday, or Bona Betsy, Wajemu, Ediama, Ali Ibrahim, or good control, Ali Nasu Debi, Amanakwai, Ababedi, Abbe Sporting Club. Abbe for Energy Bono, they are down by a goal to zero. 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It's a chance for East Legon. Osai, over to my day. Osai, who you pa, Ono Crabono, Osai, or Bonabetri, or Jamudiama Ali, Ali Achibako, Ali the Gusu Crabono, East Legon, back to Osai beam. It's a chance. They put a goal as there be, if you just play on a simulation. About Bedi Abbe, Abbe for the Crabono, over to where he catch it. Oh, nice one. Now, so there be a club on the F1 where he throw in. A throw in Edima Abbe. What to the tentem? Obey Friday. Now, so there be what you control on the Asani Bonico. A throw in beam. A throw in Edima Abbe. A throw in Edimomo. Kick Nation Sports Agency official scouting team for a year tournament way. One more air boy in Yipa. Fena Sports Water. One more so air boy. It's a chance for Abe Nasu Debi. East Legon for a club lines. Referee, Osi offside. Yemo Fentia Abe Sporting Club. Nanka Abe for Hese. Omit Mati Omokana Nasu Debi. Why offside? Our situation. Goalkeeper Sebastian. Meunse. Akofa Bono. Sebastian. Any crowd Bono. A bit ready. But one at one more. East Legon. Bakumi Enumiensa. A bobon titin yesim. A babe diatri. Osai, Wapin Bono, Nansu, Oma Clebono, Eddie Fionmo, Bona Bedi East Legon, Ali, what's been controlled Bono, back to Abbe, Ono Sweat Ben controlled Bono beam, I pitch a pitching, Yabuna Guo, referee chess play on, Abbe for Ena Ajibono, Apprentice, your friend Jerry Gabo, what's been controlled Bono, a throw in, Jerry, what to Bonnie Tentem, Morenia, what's been controlled Bono, what the Bono echo throw in. What about the court throw in? To born the 10th time the question is they go United. I'm going to say two. It makes me a corner. I before energy bono. What about the question? When he pass now, cause now so is they go for more coin. We bet my day. Osai, Yamada Kwan, Yabuna go over for chess a free kick for East Legon. Mutari. Oh, there be pass there to Bianco. Abi for Sanji Bono. When the corner is Abin Kumso. Now, so there be good one. Good defending from East Legon United. Omai Bono Eddie Fionmo. And throw in. Oma 2010 them. East Legon for. They are leading by a goal to zero. Plan B 104.5 FM. Grassroots Cup 2026. Abi. The Pian Bono the Quetri. Now, so there be. Refia Bonabe.
1: What are comments? I think sir Abe Omo Ayan Yombia na Omo Anticano at the same time no ede omo enya abutel bonipa no munche bebia se bonifa edi a cattle no eribe bromo se omo enya bonana omo eprom hu obia epri ayam tem 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Bono to a one fair ya, one so pressure, ever babbed out. 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
0: Chance for Abbe, Omet Matiomukana, Abbe Sporting Club, a chance at the moment, Refia Bonabe, Bakumi and Lumia Sabo Bono, Naso Debi, way off target.
1: It's a good spot from the gentleman, but I think, sir, next time. 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
0: welcome go kick for East Legon United Mama born Tintin, Eddie Sim, Center Circle, Abu Fapin Bono, Nanko Hay Williams, sent to Miancano, is the go for any opportunity no, Omit Biden, goalkeeper for Livy, Waclebon, Eddie Fonomo, Ababidi, Ninia Honomo, it's a chance for Abbey, Omit Matio Mukana, Abbey, Wachubako, oh, Nasu de Biamanaka, a Clebono, a throw in. A throw in a Cordiama Abbey Sporting Club.

0: Referee change. Referee change for East Lagos United. Osai David out. Kobi Atta in. Goal scorer. Osai David. Wanu Efimu. Yetwaso throw in for Abbey Sporting Club. Watubo Anu Bwone Tumianko. Chance for East Legon. East Legon on the break. East Legon. East Legon. Ometumi and Christian Mutalinana. Chance for East Legon United. But he bought it in the signal to goalkeeper for Livia Chibon Sipia. Bonama Bedi. You feel you on more. Abbey. No, it's Debbie. Oh, Debbie. Very poor one from Abbey.
1: Comments. I think, Abbe, if they want to be in the competition and they want to progress to the next stage, because, Omanyasa, a chance to get equalizer. Preston had another one for the arbitrary. I think, Now, way Ekanwa, 4 times and now 4 years, Abbe, Abbo, around 16 stage, went to me and calling him. Now, already came way and banner, but 2023 round 16 stage, 2024 round 16, 2025 round 16. Say, I feel well, so, Abbe, among your money, a few minutes, I can now, or more, a coffee, and let's say, for 4 years, Abbe, on progress here to a quarter final.
0: Referee change for Abbe. Hassan Wonu Efimu, Emma Michael Teria Abwerem. Change for referee substitution. Hassan out, Teria in.
1: So, Ebeye, Ohau Kesia, Edea Amape.
0: Chance for East Lagos United. Obetumi Odebi, good save by goalkeeper for Livi.
1: Which are Bebia Omo Efriye commence? Any squadra Omo Ewano? On any given day on the field of play, you can't take anything away from Abbe Borobokoro. But hey, this is how Nyama Adani Ede Amomo, Usha Ana Ubekai, Omoni, Audi Baba, 2023 and around 16 stage, Audi Baba, Eyomu Frimu, by 3 goals, Sanso Ana 2024, Omoni Pankuma FC, or also, 2-0. 2025, you know, and also
0: chance. Oh, Debbie, good one. What a strike! Abbe still pushing for the equalizer.
1: Oh, sir, Abbe, a man qualify this time around. A very big blow. And now, how Eddie Amomo, let's just say, 4 years now, Amo Banning, you know, sir, Amo Eddie Kunim about round of 16 there, and your problem, and far more, but some progress after round 16, you know. I know any how Eddie Amomo still minutes can care home. So, sir, Amo, to me, to two, I'm ye, the spaces are, it's still gone. Eta, I think, sir, I'm to me, Apuli, Gona, a woman.
0: Yet, so Abbe still pushing for the equalizer. Now, so, it's still gone for Momo Quankra. Bonabi, the center circle, it's still gone United. Abbe, rather, omit my name. Omo baby mo, Abbe, good one. Well, he passed no chance. Nansu Debi, and to me uncle, is the go for Sajiboni. Hey Debi, Nansu Debi, Debi. 50 balls now, Juma. Bona baby Abbe for Nansi Amane Kwan. Is the go for? One more deal with situation, you know, very well. Now we see a better back order from East Lagos United. Yet was so Ali Ibrahim for East Lagos. Obet my then Ali. Ali, Odandanoho, East Lagos United, East Lagos, Wasan Kobimo, oh, nice one, Ali Negusu Krabono, watching, oh, Nansu Debi, oh, referee, Waji free kick, Eriama, Abbe Sporting Club, goalkeeper, Folivi, Wano ne jina bwone chi. 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East Legon United. 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Oh, nice flick. East Legon. Good play. 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Oh, Nansu debi. 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Poor one. 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Watibon. 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East Legon for Santibon ni bimu. 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Omit my day. But my nice pass the court. 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Abi. On bona banechi. Onu swa kose bono. Captain for East Legon United. Ujemu Ediama. Maxwell Labi. Labi Ejemu. Referee Eddie Yellow Cardinal. Eddie Achre. Abbey Sporting Club near Brent Yebako. Huna di Betuya. Wakasa Kasa referee Yellow Cardinal. Eddie Achre. A free kick for East Legon United. 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Grassroot Cup 2026. And Wasubusua Utino. Ya boni tin tin tin dia sim. It's a chance. 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Boni say. Abi. Aye pinche pinche. Good control for East Legon. 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Ya bune go.
1: Comments, I think Ali Ibrahim or crowd born in Dodo or crowd born in Dodo. This he should have passed. Namun coming in.
0: Referee at a red card, no second yellow card, red card. Eddie Atre, a Brentia wash number 12 jersey for Abbey Enoch Ashley Mate is out of the game. Red card, echo Eddie Ama Brentia. No, it is a no Abbey for elbow 10 against 11. They are down by a goal to zero. Advantage for East Legon United, grandpa. Another yellow card. Asan Kobiem. This time round once again for Abe. What we say? Casino. A fly yipa. Free kick for East Legon United. Now we say Abrantia Efreno. Williams. One only a buni guonum. Emma referee. Waji. Free kick for East Legon United. 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Dangerous position for East Legon United. Won't be to me. At the second goal, Nakawana. If you're going to be, Nansu Debi. A plucky ball. No. A throw in a Kodiama East Legon United. A throw in. Woman advantage. They are leading by a goal to zero. And a man advantage is so. Red card echo Ediama Abi Watuni Tentem Ya Pimbon Eddie Fuonmo Bona Babidi. Oh Debi Debi play on Abi Foni Krabono Winti Eddie Simu Nansu Debi Ababedi Echre Ediama East Legon United Prentia Yefreno Abi Nansu Debi chance for Abi Abi Omit Pati Omukana. It's a chance for Abi 10 man Abi chance. Now should be egoi. Debbie. Born and crossing line. What a chance for Abe. Hey. What crossing ball no? Or crossing ball no? Who to say? Goalkeeper. A parry ball no? Nazo. And to be on crossing line, no grandpa.
1: Come on. Dangerous ball. Keeper no idea. One kick on one can. I believe so. English by now. Now, waiting for Atikano.
0: You see, Enka, we had the phone. He said, Mukoheva. What would you say? You born if you want them, no? Now, born a really a war line, so yet was so opportunity for. Abbe goes back in moment to me and convert it. Yeah, it was so. Bonama Bedia said, Yama Abbe, or Ponte Tintin, Eddie Simu, Nasu Debbie. Abbe for the baby, Momati Bono. Williams sent to Ben Contro Bono. Now, so your club one to the area for East Legon United. Referee substitution for East Legon. Substitution. Alex Wanu Efimu. Oshanama 3 jersey. Raymond Kisi in 3. Wanu Ebwem for East Legon United. Alex out. 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Second change for East Legon. Muntari out. Parkwesi in. Mutari out, Parkwesi in. Yeah, you born at the FU. Abbe, oh, nice one. Lift it off his marker. Abbe Sporting Club. Omitwati Omukanana. Williams. 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

0: There be a foul. A foul and a yellow card for, okay, Refi, am I yellow card or no? Free kick for East Legon United. 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Tema come to 2 Mexico AstroTurf. Eho. Any idea can say no Eddie Ebro. Mino Casano, East Legon United 1. Abbe Sporting Club 0. Second half. And Augusto Autino. The pinball Eddie 4. Free kick for East Legon United. Free kick for Abbe. Wombe Tumiana. Chance for Abbe. Goalkeeper for Livi. Obeba. Pass for Mabon also. Eddie Tum. Obey to my day. It's a chance for Abbe Sporting Club. Refia Bonaben. Goalkeeper for Livi. Bakumi Enumiasa. Bonite Tintin. Yes, him. Obey to my day. Chance. Now, so you're pinball the FUO. Williams for Abbe. It's a chance for Abbe on Mitwiden. Abbe. Abbe Sporting Club. Where he catch it. One to Bianco. Wasanji Bim. Abbe. Abbe. Abbe. Pass net to Bianco. Now, so they're getting on a Bruno Bono. A throw in for East Legon United. And Tete Omato Bono. East Legon for Naji Bono. Yeah, he Bono. Eddie Fio. Good control from outside the goal scorer. It's a nice one. Chance for East Legon to increase their tally. A chance the Momo. What you born your banachi? Edema Ninia. Obey my day. East Legon. Oi catcher Wachibako. Yabunego. Referee takes a free kick for East Legon United. Free kick for East Legon United. 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Rabbi Food Joint. Wamu ewo tema come to 2. Wamu ebwa yipa. 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Rafa Medical Center. Hotel Joker. Little George Health Shop. Amatola Limited. Wamu yina ebwa refi abona ben chance for East Legon. Bonus Nasu. Goalkeeper for Livi has no problem at all. What you want to say, Kia? It's a Korean. Wait by then. And so there be a throw in Edima East Legon United. Watu Edema Ninia. But the bonus question. Apprentia, your friend. Aye, Oma. What you want to goalkeeper? Sebastian. Referee, then we say YGBB. YG indirect, yes. Utum say indirect. Abem. Indirect. Abem. An opportunity. Edema East Legon United. Goalkeeper Sebastian. Utum say. Goalkeeper Sebastian, who to say, circumventing, you know, circumventing FIFA laws, you know, where breaches are, you know, 80, a free, a indirect free kick for Abbe Sporting Club. Yeah, catch up, say, FIFA laws, you know, and we hear you, pa, 80, we a player now who's a Kaya, and we say, who to be steady FIFA laws, no, grandpa.
1: Comments. I think that line one we're feeling in here pa. Now we are expecting that the gentleman will kick the ball once. You kick the ball once. But what do you foot? Deep on that two now what do you see the piano goalkeeper? No, I think that in the locks of FIFA no and him
0: yes
1: and we are player now we are yes, sir. The referee obet me taking any legal aggression against you.
0: Big opportunity for Abbe Sporting Club. We are down by a goal to zero. Someone may equalize it. We have a huge opportunity at the moment. Abbe, one bet to me Ashana.

0: 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them bonnie once na yenkoy anim say chance wa bobo na su da bi wona ye najuma the wall does his job. Abe, woman to me utilize the opportunity. 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
1: Comments, I think, sir.
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1: I think, sir, comments, near Abe, Bayanana, why you know? 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Most times, boy, yem passing mobi, yem pian mobi. Oh,
0: when it's 18 years, you know, so there be a throw in a Kodiama Abe Sporting Club. A throw in a Kodiama Abe Sporting Club. Plan B 104.5 FM. What two born it's 18 years, there be Abe. Another opportunity. On me to bat your mukana and so is the government of Mukawa Clam Lines. Yeah, something born in beam. Abe Williams, with the coach of one with Jamie Mania. Chance for Abe. Nasu there be a Ebony F1 more. Throw in a Kodiama Abe Sporting Club. What 2010 and Nasu there be referee chess. Onyabutse. Williams, Abe, Obit Mine, Williams, Dandanoho, Nansu Debi Amanekwai. Rini, free kick for Abe Sporting Club. Omo finish it half year very well, pa. Omo Hese, Womo to me, at Yomo Kanana. Abe, Womo finish it half the year, pa. Another opportunity for Abe Sporting Club to restore parity. Ometumia, I take advantage and a free kick. Abe, it's a chance. Free kick. Referee Abonabe, Bakumye Numiensa. Good save, goalkeeper Sebastian Okramuse Tuche. Oboni Tetem, Wajemu Olhe Ali, yes, in Sakano, Ebreko, counter attack. For East Legon United, it's a chance. Osai, Wachibako. Oh, Debbie. Hey, referee. Waji, free kick for East Legon United. Nanka, we had the funny chess simulation. Now, so Debbie. And yes, simulation. Every kick at him is Lego United. Huge opportunity BM for them. Wombe Tumiana is Lego United. A chance once again to consolidate their lead, leading by a goal to zero. Is Lego United were leading by a goal to zero. Wombe Tumi Adiba Kwakahuana, maybe a born Dano. A few meters to Bebura. Abe Sporting Club before penalty box him. Refia Bonabay. Now say Ali Eja Bonachi. East Legon United. It's a chance. Good save. Goalkeeper for Livy. Wapim Bonedi Pie. Bono. Ense. Referee. Abonabay. Eja Kese Nina Banevie. Refia Bonabay. Eja Kese no. Nina Banevie. East Legon United, they've qualified for the quarterfinals of this year's Plan B FM Grassroots Cup. Wamu Rinia by a goal to zero against Abe Sporting Club. Courtesy of Bright Yellow Side. Abe Enya. Wamu Enya. Wamu Enya indirect free kick Nanso. And to me, Anko. Enti, Yadina Banewe, Nanka, I was here. You bought four games. Last game, Nibasu Nanso. Yari Skedo to Ochina. Nyami Aduma. First game. Tema Militia and Patutu to 8:30 Womo and the MCO professionals in Timutia. Wachano pa Muna Umbe round of 16, you know. Alright. Eti DJ Wazi, Bibiaba Nevia 1-0 in favor of East Legon United.

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1: Oh la la! 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Teams ninyina nya bedrasa pejanti. Ejet ye tuo. 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Ewo tema. 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

gold medals. 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
0: 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Hey, any partners, any be a dauruma, and you make us away. I'm called Ventures, a brand new Cassia Papa, no, one more dear Papa, Brabajo dear, na, and send your father down, Huna Vibia. And so, into me, every pay, oh ho, Sarah soon and name me, I'm called Ventures, I said. Provisions, yeah, yes. Ghana may so say provisions, no man, no. One more, Eddie, be a ba, nya be a bit to me, a boa war. Navi, bibia. And so, to me, every pair, one man, I think, so rest, I'm only a dear de pa, bripebuno. You bet him what dance, yeah, dear, tremopan. Ave, as I said, no, the whole young tam, near Mono Chiao. Bra, now, Jumma, dear. Udi, could you know? And to me, every pair, oh, honor more. Every permanent made you one dance here, at the one every bibia to me every pay. And you may mean fast that my production team were my daroma. Well, work as you were no beguia, cassia, wapon or so, my was a move for penny in so jay bread trans say. As I must say, crow geno. As the danny be a year, one more a diam. Now we see, and you may antia, yet here for one pimpum, and yet Ghana for any na, bebia, bebia. One more at the end, can you judge a winning nam? Na and then you may walk in kindly, no, I am me. Abusia penny cats, the quabram recu. 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
0: 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I don't see a prim prime, and okay, say, a GMA. Ghana Medical Association, aya president ya wadano professor, Dr. Ernest, ana ede anzewe, etumi atu judge mrei, miribi abba abesomo.
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3: Oh la la! 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
0: 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Father, in the name of Jesus, I pray, committing today's service into your hand, that thou, O Lord, will come and take a divine total control in the life of your people in the name of Jesus. Open the portals and open the waves for your people. Open their hearts, soul, spirit, and body to receive from you one more time. Touch my lips, that your words that proceed forth will go to your people and bless lives and bless you in the name of Jesus.
1: Amen.
0: In the name of
1: Amen.
0: Jesus.
1: Amen.
0: We pray with thanksgiving. Amen.
1: Amen.
0: Amen.
1: Amen.
0: Hallelujah.
1: Amen.
0: Now, Mohun to say.
2: Oh, Nyamiadun. Yeah, yeah.
0: Jerry said, Nyamiadun will be on here.
2: Yeah, we'll
0: be on weekend suit to say.
2: Oh, BBIF.
0: A team for being Shira and
1: Amen.
0: Hallelujah.
1: Amen.
0: We'll be better with Timmy Bia, say, Unya Bill Fidian here, but Modian Bill never will feed you. Na nefro bi na obi nso fro bi obi ti kam kro obi fi cramp na kai nefro na katere se so for open asem pa wasai de eba fidie no so
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1: okay.
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0: 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Hallelujah.
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1: Yeah.
0: Enya dia da form.
1: Yes.
0: And that for my dear osas ye. And that for my dear de or what's the honor.
1: Okay.
0: It's no obia or ye be our sassy suwe subiano. But modi answer uya de. Usho. Oh, so who cry? Praise the Lord.
1: Hallelujah.
0: Yes, and I'm your Juma, and I'm going to say, to me, break it. But I'm your break it, Jam. Hallelujah.
1: Amen.
0: If you say, to me, yeah, I'm break it. Yen to me, yeah, yeah, yeah, yeah, yeah, yeah, yeah, yeah, yeah, yeah, yeah, yeah, yeah, yeah, yeah, yeah, yeah, yeah, yeah, yeah, yeah, yeah, yeah, yeah, yeah, yeah, yeah, yeah, yeah, yeah, yeah, yeah, yeah, yeah, yeah, yeah, yeah, yeah, yeah, yeah, yeah, yeah, yeah, yeah, yeah, yeah, yeah, yeah, yeah, yeah, yeah, yeah, yeah, yeah, yeah, yeah, yeah, yeah, yeah, yeah, yeah, yeah, yeah, yeah, yeah, yeah, yeah, yeah, yeah, yeah, yeah, yeah, yeah, yeah, yeah, feed you no bill feed you no they're not yourself yeah beset you media nasia hallelujah
1: amen
0: mimi donya miasem I love the word of God. God.
3: Yes.
0: And I believe God's word.
3: Yes.
0: And I believe God. I believe say nyami wo to me. Oh, to me si san sebre. I believe say nyami wo to me. Oh, di wasan be dana. Oh, to me ya de enyong hon sentre. Hallelujah.
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0: 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The awishasia uye biano abeyakes ye. 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
0: 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So say yes, won't fa a whole line and answer won't for whom say a whole side now. Ayana we are quite hallelujah.
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2: amen
0: 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Kase too small.
2: Too small.
0: Oh, kase too small.
2: Too small.
0: Or say, Bebiana, and say, Omuse, Adebiase.
2: Yeah.
0: But Bebiya Musa, Adenaso, no, ne, eswa.
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0: 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Hallelujah.
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0: 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Praise the Lord.
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3: 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Erade bebe mo Yesu Christo
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3: 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You advance in the name of Jesus.
2: Amen.
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2: Okay.
3: You can't catch us a baby and you see and you want to see and you can free South Africa, UK, Germany. 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
2: women.
3: Mr. Swatina no pa, one two with Yama, one baby. Me live there, your friend said, Abessia. Bible say, I will go. Hallelujah.
2: Amen.
3: Obitia, Mrs. Siano, the organ answers off with the Miko Koshani Trakwai. Yes, that is the communication. Miko Koshani Trakwai. I say, I will go. I say, Mede, Meko. Kasemeko.
2: Meko.
3: Oh, Kasemeko.
2: Meko.
3: Oh, Kasemeko.
2: Meko.
3: Elisha said, I will go. So he went with them, and when they came to Jordan, they cut down into no unkolani nina obia wo ni kakra wo ni somo bet miye de a support you. I bet miye de aye jume di no. Hallelujah.
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3: 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When you be a man, I then abuano. Hallelujah.
2: Amen.
3: 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Mammy, be tell me, Siano, just ne oqua or cobbin in our nunqua. Come up for be any babia. Hallelujah.
2: Amen.
3: Bwa for any babia. Sister, wo ya dear. Oh, pon huma di me barbe so crying, sir, and one away on hallelujah.
2: Amen.
3: Person so much raquine. Ne pe obi tracon obi to me at the etcher or quino. Hallelujah.
2: Amen.
3: Not so quino, I was so to me at the etcher bedroom. Tem- Amen.
2: Amen.
3: Shadia Babu Kaye. Or say, I will go. And I'm an uncle in our say, yea, and I had a Yakobi. But Baku would dear, one near who are dear. He doesn't have what it takes to go with the people. And you know, I dear, Mika Babu Nanami Bedru Hanami Yama Semi. Babu said, Baku would your no dear. No, my yeri coach child in Vienna for no dear or Kosreye. Hallelujah.
2: Amen.
3: Miss Okoeden.
2: Or Kosreye.
3: Miss Okoeden.
2: Or Kosreye.
3: Or Kosreye. Hallelujah.
2: Amen.
3: Oko sreye, let's say, oko bo.

0: 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Second King chapter number 6, the verse 4. 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
0: good.
1: It's me, no. A tiba baba insia, teach him nino.
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1: Was a bra would drew your dan hono. 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A numen was an answer. One more baku, li budiano.
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0: 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Uche, you are bigger than that. Hallelujah.
2: Amen.
0: 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Hallelujah.
2: Amen.
0: When the vision become clearer and bigger, God brings the visioners. Hallelujah.
2: Yes, Lord. Amen.
0: God bring the people to come and support you.
2: Amen.
0: When you belittle and little yourself around the Indomie, because the Indomie, basically Obi are born humody. Hallelujah.
2: Amen.
0: But so Obi Indomie no office also and one office we here Obi crash. Hallelujah.
2: Amen.
0: One when your mama was sebre hunumu kesiye as I saw to me there, Oku re remu that you call crown man if I brush. I said na yeah papa no cast a good one so you call crown woman to me call free ha no mukumiyaha no mu yaha no mufaha no mufaha. This is what we are talking about.
2: Yes, Lord.
0: Hallelujah.
2: Amen.
0: And that you obi yen obisu ya de ayebi. Hallelujah.
2: Amen.
0: Obi mu call crash cement free ha obi mu su yebi wagana ha obi mu su call crown woman bi na de ade. And yet competition but acquire the onusu ya de e discover ye and ani sebre mu ebi edi ama. Sister, so who could you bush on a dear old baby and honor some new
2: one?
0: Hallelujah,
2: amen.
0: Bible, sir, a colony back a woman who was a bumiano naed every toffum. Adiano a ya metal. Na asana ya be hununu, and ye did ya and edde and a yaddy hunny. Hallelujah,
2: amen.
0: Na midjin who come mukumu deeper my moon said there be as I say ye nanti, I see what as some a hundred say ye nanti, I said a womb. Wakoji bushia. Kesia pa. Hallelujah.
2: Amen.
0: A mudru ye. Bible say a meta, a mudru. Na a ton shonuma. A ye, your friend is saying, a ye, to me near the Emma name to me near the Emma Sumba, there be. And a meta, a who, a mudru, say, your friend is saying, India. And you know, a dear Bible, a can say, the Obekwakoji as Bushia Bea Kesia say, Kesia say, Kitu, the Odibe, you know, a hana problem near the Ewa,
2: Ayampa.
0: Because I say, Obekwaji 1 billion Bushia, a dear Bessia, you may be more in Nashi. Sister, what bon humor, then why are dear? But I got to see, I know, yeah, Tatano, or I had a with Dika, Emma, I say, Oslo. A fear come on to me at the end, baby. Nyamia Bama. Hallelujah.
2: Amen.
0: One year bunny. 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Say one year, your friend is a lazy. I'm a once Nasia, my Bema bid in the Sabbath. So, where your friend is a Bema bid in the Sabbath war when Yakasa, would you a lazy woman? And I saw you a lazy, and it's not called you, Bushano. Hallelujah.
2: Amen.
0: Our Bible, I say, alas, it was borrowed. Oko Ede, Oko Straye. And you know, the master catcher is a hint fan I had the Eto. Ya shred ya friends say ewo honum no aha
1: tije munsia no
0: god
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2: amen
0: me catch my miss say on to GBB
2: e yampa
0: me catch ro plain plain
2: e yampa
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2: yes
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2: hey
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0: Nanti. 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
1: Amen.
0: A fear with CB. What did JBD I there? I year I'm an outside the real estate business. Kaiman Kasapa.
1: Amen.
0: And you know, Uber, who ya, ye throw the assa, we are the Udi with Sebre, eh, ye. Now, boy, now, Kaji Bosiano, I didn't know Kotiano, Naka Nukas or Ede, or Kucha. 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
1: Amen.
0: What, but, upon whom watching, Modi Bonne, man, ye, the Eco Bo, Okoji Bosiano, because Ninkrofe, Naya, the Eco B, Ama, Bia, Febi, Frifie, Bia, and your support, Nada, the Onukwanda, when Nibi. Onukwanda, when Nibi, when you support, a fear Nibi, or Mami Nibi, or Papa Nibi. Enter a Bible, say, Oko Sreye. Hallelujah.
1: Amen.
0: Obia kosra de na se oni bi ofie. 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
0: Ehifa na wo no odi o investment no ehifa na wo di akwase. Hallelujah.
1: Amen.
0: Where have you invested your money?
1: Okay.
0: That is where I assemble work.
1: Yes.
0: Wo ko invest se kana wo ko ji ye no. Wo ko invest wo ehifa. Enye obi a na o top provision na so wo to bi. Hallelujah.
1: Amen.
0: 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Hallelujah.
1: Amen.
0: Ye ye ye wi school emira bi atwem ankrofo ko school na de de nyina meti nya me ni se. My frel, and I'm because of a penny be any more catch us and I miss our swim. I will see time. And I did you buff will be mammy. And no, Bible on one or the mammy on one a me who school fees need be a kind of who say I can me premium who say me Costco Nadia Dena and come my sharp papa way. Hallelujah.
1: Amen.
0: And conform with some would be a walk crow with me. Hallelujah.
1: Amen.
0: Me catch up and play destiny helpers or more, papa. Because I ready be a mammy pain. I'll go so I had them or supporting a ministry any nothing for. So, what's so soon? May tell what, sir? Now, maybe it's me, you bought from our yes, Christ.
1: Amen.
0: Maybe you're all being a minister and meet me, Bonnie Dio.
1: Amen.
0: Now, Miss Sanupa,
1: yes.
0: Oh, what crow we mu. There are people among the diaman I had there, a be a car, a so a mass from Omo Yirno, Omo Ma, and Omo Bushia, Ama, and Omo Pobia Manaya. Hallelujah.
1: Amen.
0: And see, and then you can say, or Tina, I a sebremo. Or so, maybe there will be a also to me to keke. Say, I will go. Hallelujah.
1: Amen.
0: Catch on who says, soft away, mention it's not quite. Sebremo, Jumana, yeah. Amen. Say, I fear Remo January, Abbey, September, Ewomina, Oben in the Muni Nemusana, according to you now when you are there. 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
0: 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Elijah Betran is said, Yedikitwabi Bede, Ebeshema Manaide, Anya Kesiano. Hallelujah.
1: Yes. Amen.
0: Oh, hallelujah.
1: Amen.
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1: Amen.
0: Amen. It's a Nya Dot Bosha Dodo, Awea, the Uboya, and Obeade, Udibenya, the Awea.
1: Yes.
0: Obet Nyanya, 1,000 Bosha. Obet Media Yamana.
1: Amen.
0: Oh, Esro Dia. Vision, son of vision, so as Yafa. 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And on also dear the Eddie contract, Eddie investments, Nadia, a farmano. 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
0: 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Amen. O company nube masufa wa yesu dede mo. Amen. 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
1: Yes.
0: You know how to value it in the name of Jesus.
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0: 0244 569912 0244 569912 0244 569912 obi tell me say here I say na be mu yebu I say wa pa ba and pa ba e ma wa be mu mbu. Hallelujah.
1: Amen.
0: Make sure say the awusa ase no eno ana ebe ye kese eno ana nkuribdie ni beba eno ana kese yo no beba manchi we me no
1: amen
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1: Amen.
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0: 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Yeah, me patona oni voter region. 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Oko baby to say voter region. Ote the American. Now, and then only for voter region. a horn now free. 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
0: 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Hello.
1: Hello.
0: 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Mam your design. 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
0: 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person ko hobi. O wa passport. Debi o wa passport but what try account you da? Un try da. E me na so say that the person where the oma so e call Europe, uti the America no. Aha, Europe no. Aha, enti no but money na nyame yaduma o tena for passport na be home. E kwa na be bi e that one no but me hun say nkrofo bi ye de eye your friend say ehiamu uti the America no. Onim your friend say Kumasi. Onim Kumasi then your friend say onim fa Kumasi ho. Because umenso nkofo bi ka Asante kasa I say your friend say but I hear kwa ho tino mentumi nya de e ka your friend say wenum ko deep into message say nyame adomo akena obetima baba hu mia why? 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Europe kwa na head e biema wo no why? Yeah, intino famedina kan na betsi wo madina zogo your friend said your friend said atomic. O di osi atomic onu madina hon ma na friend number we ya 0244569912 0244569912 0244569912 hello.
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0: 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Mi wo your friend is say eh Madina. Into wo dia fa Madina ka ke na besi atomic. Atomic junction. 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Me tell you your friends already be here. Why? Na me enter onto your channel permission money 0244569912 0244569912 0244569912 0244569912 Hello. 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
0: Oh, 1 year, a month, one. 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Aha, and to know Yami Adam watch me person be home won't Nami break his side in the fruit. So bet me aba. Your money tausa, your money tausa, you know. 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A higher quan, why? 0244-569912. 0244-569912. 0244-569912. May also be original. Na a ye, your friends of mosque be at the area. Hon more. And my bit agent also. Hello? Hello?
1: Hello?
0: Mammy, I just say. Me but you're not a safe infant. Mint you? Of you, Casafri Tema. Bebe sami bom pa ma won obi pese obefa wo ko akonchi mba so wo passport only passport na obi pese obefa no ko de ekọ akonchi mu o ti di ameka no na ade ne beye ye fe ne se ayi ma relationship awale why o ti di ameka no o ma mi wan fa o wan fa. Lady, we won't. Your mom, Pamma, now, me say, Nakuma team prebebre, na odana drone, a suma wosun, wosusa, wosusa, ote di Americano. 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Bet me abba. Yeah, yeah, more quam won. Okay, 0244. And to what your point of friend, and I may bomb Pamma, because me time nigher than a ya. Yeah, me 0244569912 0244569912 0244569912 0244569912 Hello, Major Osho, open here, design. Nah, Oga Safri Hifa. Oga Safri Koforodia. I don't know, person, I mean, I'm a senior for mom. Oh, and they had to say a contract being near the NBM. Why?
3: Okay.
0: I saw contract being near the NBM. What's the American? Aha. Now, your friends, how are you doing, Juma?
3: Okay,
0: what's my plan? Now, Juma, Ben, how are
3: you?
0: Mintio. Oh, yes, your moto.
3: Motobu. Spray machine.
0: I'm going to cocoa. There's a contract being beer mouth. What's the American opening? That's an internal Yami Aduma. What do you mean? Me free swap now. What from me? I don't know a person, but man be a friend of Brian. What do you mean? Me, if we are there now from Namini wedding, come on. Why? Ajayo, Uncomobio, 0244569912, 0244569912, 0244569912. Also, bet me a friend, I mean, why are there? I'm on fire, 0244569912.
1: Hello?
0: Aha, at the same. 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O ka tabi fa sape ma.
1: Pa.
0: E be se me bom pa ma won. 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Na oni obi wo sisi a. 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
1: Atwa.
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0: 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Only one at nine. 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Na uko school. 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
1: Baba
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0: 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What did I make no? 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
0: 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Obi ejina won che won but nipa ni she ahinfofo atalie o che de America no. 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Wa wale. But ohini bi e ya de e wo wa kwan mu o che de America no. Na nipa no anytime bi o show bo bi won ya de on this show me ba to frame off air. Na mini unya de eka ho asam enepa no so boss person ma ho sika bi 10,000 100 million but still last can nya de e mai o te de America no aha into no frame o person mo scan fa se your friend say we juma mu into frame off air na mini odin sound common why 0244569912 Who from in our media? Make sure say Uber fa o message na for WhatsApp. Uber to me afra Fre Uber to me afra WhatsApp 0244569912 Who from our Nyamidia kwan dia send your message in our WhatsApp show. Hello.
3: Hello.
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3: Obajoyo.
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3: Obajoyo.
0: Obe so wali this year.
3: Departure
0: Next year.
3: Departure.
0: Na Obiaba. When you are banning me.
3: When
0: you come on, what did I make a no?
3: Departure.
0: Be so banning so no Obiawa na.
3: Departure.
0: Why? Oh, on Jesus is here.
3: And
0: you know, make sure I say, Obey, son, so no Obiawa na. Because, well, yeah, the answer, yeah. You will be held responsible. Oh, your friends say, "Adia bihun oti." 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
3: Hello.
0: Mejo oso. Open your design.
3: Okay.
0: Nyami ado. 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
3: Okay.
0: If I send me bomb, pay more. What? What did I make? Open the Wako hospital. Wako hospital. I must say, then I yo.
3: I'm
0: not going to be one. But now your friend is oh, what is saying? Oh, what is saying? Because my own say, oh, yeah, you a face of whom you are.
3: Welcome.
0: I'm going to Tie adia bi omo di capital for dadua won e di boni sisi echi na adia ne pese ye de e yesisi yale na adia ne beye kese ama na bona e de ahwe ho na otenase on tumi ye de entenase e ye 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was sa ke sieni bin omu di boni sisi echi and on person omu ye de affecting his spinal cord 0244-569912 0244-569912 0244-569912
4: Hello
0: Hello Mami ya ti say
4: Pacho wa pabu
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4: Koforidia.
0: Wow, I see. 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
3: 0.4
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0: 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Good evening. 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Mami bomb pa ma wati. 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Ma cho tin nkan. Now, one can say after him. And also, I'll go through the Honoma. Okay, maybe some of you bomb Payamo, any your friends say, Obapin, Ombers or Muku, Obapinu. 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Why? Wati, inti me weepen our friend. 0244-56912. 0244-56912. 0244-56912. 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

0: We present to you Love Prayer Radio Ministry by God's ordained apostle intercessor for spiritual warfare, Holy Ghost baptism, deliverance, healing, and evangelism. Be a partner today and your life will be transformed, renewed, and restored in Jesus' mighty name. Amen. Children, love prayer. 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

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And say that Jesus Christ is Lord wherever you are. 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Kalibrantelebelebe. On the other four, and energy would say from Plan B FM 104.5. And the energy, Eratinia, Ogen, and energy, Eastrunkum, what the Spirit of the Lord is doing tonight, that I hear the sound of the Spirit. Katuvelebrotaya. It's all about the anointing. And let's ask, what is the anointing? One may ask, what is the anointing? The Bible said, according to the book of Isaiah, chapter number 10, verse 27, the Bible said, the anointing breaks the yoke. The anointing lifts every burden. Tonight, what the Spirit of the Lord is doing, as you are hearing the sound of the Spirit of God through me, the burdens have been broken. And the burdens have been lifted tonight. Your life will never be the same tonight, somebody. Your life will never be the same tonight. We are about to pray, zoom into prayer again. But one thing I can assure you is that the more you engage prayer with me as I'm praying, every yoke is gonna be broken. Every yoke is breaking tonight. Sickness have been lifted tonight. Shadabada. Wherever you are, I want you to say this after me. And we zoom into prayer. I will open the phone lines and I will minister to people as the Spirit of the Lord direct me, unleash me. Shagadia. Say, Lord Jesus, Shadabaya. Tonight, have mercy. Oh, Jesus, have mercy on me. Jesus, clean my hands. Jesus, purify my heart. I repeat it again. The Bible said, who will ascend on the mountain of the Lord? Let him come with a clean hands, and let him come with a pure heart. Before you enter the presence of God, to walk in the, to enjoy the power of God, to enjoy miracles, you have to have a clean hands. You have to have a pure heart. So asama mebe kenyo diafo anso be kwe radi konkron biya and the energy. We radi konkron biya na ayaresa ewo. 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So the Bible said, who will ascend on the mountain of God? That's the presence of God. Let him come with a clean hands, and let him come with a pure heart. Within some few minutes, kala fasuli baya. As I say it, you say after me, and let's pray. It may seem or look simple, but tonight your life will change, will turn around. Maro ferika rabado. Say after me, Lord Jesus. Sadabadaba. Tonight, clean my hands. Have mercy on me, forgive me, and clean my hands. Have mercy on me, Lord Jesus. Forgive me, Lord Jesus. Say after me.

Let him come with a clean hands. Let him come with a pure heart. And the Lord will touch. The Lord will deliver. Father, tonight we come before your presence. The Lord deliver us by the blood of Jesus. On the football empire, Kase Radi Yesu, and Nana Jehun Mabo, Famim from Swedina Fatshemi, Eradibe Mumu Yenina Rade, Famujan Fijarme, and Naana J, Eradi Jarmensa, Eradit Jarimakuma, Mamakuma Mu Ento, Senior Radi, and Nana J, met me Abba a year, Wapun Casino Enimo, met me a stand in your presence, Marekuraba Shekayata, Kepande de Brokadia. 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

0: Hey, Katabaya. 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
1: La BF.
0: Answer me Pia Matrofono. Pesa would say Nyankopo Asem. I want you to hear the voice of the Lord tonight. According to the Bible said that the anointing breaks the yoke. The anointing lifts every burden. I'll read, then I'll open the phone lines. And based on God's word, I'll pray for you. And tonight, every burden is lifted tonight in the name of Jesus. Shadaka Dibroski Balaba. Tonight, every yoke is broken in the name of Jesus. Somebody shout, thank you, Jesus. 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Onyada for Benimia Ufem, but a ratum conquers the main country, sir. Menstrual, because I'm not erratic anymore. The yokes are broken.
2: This is Plan B.
0: The burdens have been lifted tonight. Your life will never be the same, brother, sister. Shalabrake lebro shalabaya. The beautiful phone line is now with me, Frau Matrof, 0551 656565. But I want to pray for you tonight. I want to pray for you tonight. Hello, good evening.
3: Good evening.
0: Hello, good evening.
3: Hello.
0: Hello, good evening.
3: Hello,
0: good evening.
3: Hello,
0: good evening.
3: Hello, good evening.
0: Hello, good evening.
3: Hello.
0: Mepacho, Mr. Lino.
3: Hello.
0: Hello, good evening. Yeah, Mepacho, Isaiah chapter 10. You may be phone lines right after the scripture. Isaiah chapter 10, verse 27. You may be in phone lines after the scripture reading. Mepacho, you intake the scripture reading for tonight. Bible said the entrance of God's word brings light. Psalm 119. Verse 130. The Bible said the entrance of God's word, it brings light and understanding to the simple. Say enana jubema hokanya eradia sem a eba unchain edikani ebi efie radimu edibura ukremu na jokra enkwa. Somebody shout thank you Jesus. Because the Bible said, according to Psalm 119, verse 130, Psalm 119, verse 130, the Bible said that the entrance of God's word, it brings light and also understanding to the simple. In other words, a radio asem a free menum eba enana g a meka etre we de kaniebi e de ebreu ene ana j na enono e de ye dieni enkoswa eni ahusani e de breu enana j. Anything that has entangled your soul as you hear the voice of the Lord, the voice of the Lord, which is the word of God tonight, your life will never be the same, because the Bible said the anointing breaks the yoke, the anointing lifts every burden away. Baby, I will be a person. Can you imagine, say, Father, as I hear your word tonight, let every curse be broken. Let every burden be lifted in the name of Jesus. Pray. Pray. Let every curse be broken. broken because of the anointing. Let every burden be lifted because of the anointing. Let every yoke be broken because of the anointing. Let every curse be broken. Shatapaya re rekete rapapale revavazuzianta makunelebelebe. Somebody shout Jesus. Kadibaya labashadaba. On your 40th sabre making kanya miasa machra. Your life will never be the same tonight. As you are praying with us, your life is changing tonight because you are praying. You have to receive the spirit of prayer. You have to desire for prayer. Sometimes we receive the spirit of prayer and it comes strong and stronger that you pray and you don't want to stop. And sometimes too, you have to desire for prayer. Say in the name of Jesus. Father, as I pray tonight, let my heart desire for prayer. Let my heart desire for deep prayers. Let my heart desire for earnest prayer. Let my heart always desire to pray. Pala paye kapande debe debe. Pray kantole be debe. 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Pray kandede be debe debe debe. 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Holy Ghost kantede be debe. Pray kandede be debe. The more you open your mouth to prayer, shadabadaba, the more your desire for prayer becomes stronger. Masuketi avande. In the name of Jesus, shadabadaba. Holy Ghost kadabada. Somebody shout, thank you, Jesus. Kadabadabadaba. Let's hear the voice of the Lord. Let's hear the word of God from Isaiah chapter 10, verse 27. The Bible said, and it shall come to pass in that day that his burden shall be taken away from off thy shoulder and his yoke from off thy neck, and the yoke shall be destroyed because of the anointing. Whatever is bothering you tonight because of the anointing, those yokes are broken in the name of Jesus. Because of the anointing, those burdens have been lifted in the name of Jesus. The formenimia will film na eradon concron e catchre and anajese. Adia uhiana is the anointing. And how do we tap into the anointing? Whenever we hear the word of God, that moment is the right moment for you and I to act on the word. Hallelujah, somebody. Because the other day, Peter asked the master, can I come? Master said, yes, come. As Peter acted on the voice of Jesus, as Jesus said, come walk on the sea as well, immediately he started walking on the sea. What you need to know tonight is to listen to the voice of the Lord. If you can hear the voice of the Lord tonight, and you will move, you will act on the voice of the Lord, your life will turn around tonight. Tonight, what the Spirit of the Lord is telling us is the anointing. Somebody shout, Father, touch me. Anoint me tonight. The other day, David was anointed. And as David was being anointed by the prophet Samuel, the Bible said, the anointing orchestrated something for David. And one day they were looking for a young man who played harp. And one of the officers of King Saul recommended to Saul that I know a boy, Katumi Valia. The boy is talented, but there is something about a boy. Anytime the boy tries to demonstrate or exhibit his talent, what happens is unusual. There is a flow of power. Somebody shout power. Because the anointing demonstrated exhibit power. Tonight, the anointing of Jesus, Shagadibaya, by the Holy Ghost is right here. Maybe beautiful license, I will pray for you. I don't know what you may be going through, but tonight we stand in the word of the Lord and we put on the full armor, the helmet of salvation, the breastplate of righteousness, the belt of truth, the peace of the gospel, and the sword of the spirit, and the shield of faith. Shagadiba Zalaba. You can call on the names and we will pray for you. This is Love Prayer Radio Ministry, and it did you media the brewer Nana J. A Radingu Strani, baby, be a woo, baby, a cow, and Nana J. Sabre, a time for the phone lines, me beautiful lines, and quickly, friend, a more empire amount. Once we pray for you, the anointing touches you, your life will never be the same. When David was being anointed, Makuli Brasuka di Vraketiava, according to 1 Samuel chapter 16, David was being anointed. When they anointed him, his life changed. The day he stepped in the palace of King Saul, the Bible said King Saul looked at David, and as he looked into the eyes of David, King Saul experienced the anointing that is upon David. Before David met King Saul, someone has gone to anoint David. Somebody shout the anointing. The anointing breaks the yoke, Kaliba Shadaba. The anointing lifts every burden of your life. Sheka Dabali Areka Dabaya. Alabo se labro sigbalabalaba. 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I hear the song anointing. Follow me. Maybe beautiful lines, you know. Sabre 0551656565. 0551656565. 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OBF Sabre 0551656565. Hello, good evening. Hello, good evening. Yes, please. Me patcha jena pese Jesus ayema. Shaduli parado. Thank you, Jesus. Me patcha sabro bet me akasa jena pese Jesus ayema enana ji zika tabaya. Shadabaka debala. La barakura badi. Amen. Amen, Mr. Jesse Nyaminshra. Father, we pray in the name of Jesus for your servant Jesse. Rabarekurabadesha. Your word says in John chapter 8, verse 36. The Bible said, if Jesus set Mr. Jesse free, Mr. Jesse is free tonight. We pray, we proclaim the word of the Lord into your workplace. We proclaim the word of the Lord into your body, soul, and spirit that from tonight you are free. Your business is free from every entanglement of the devil. I dip your bunny for the amount of time with you. Jesus says, I may. Me de mensa kan wo Mr. Jesse we juma ene wo ni we busia obe nya ofa ho de prekopa ye pai fa ho de edema enana ji e wo Jesus Christo demo bi ba tuli karabada da refede rasuru antere vari kadia ramariko laba shadabada receive the anointing right now in the name of Jesus. You are blessed. God bless you, brother Shadaba. Bet me the atusu sabre. The four bet me a phrase 0551656565. Or the four men fendi the anointing breaks the yoke. It lifts every burden according to the book of Isaiah 10 verse 27. The anointing breaks the yoke. Hello, good evening, Shadiba. Hello, good evening, Pacho Bodin. And in your opposite, Jesus, Yamau. Shadiba. Theodore Akoli Kofi, brother Theodore Akoli Kofi, Pacho Kasa Sabre, Shalaba, Yatabo.
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0: Father, we bring your servant Akele before you. Your word says that if we will confess, you will forgive us. Your word says that if we will confess our sins, you are faithful and just to forgive us and cleanse us from all unrighteousness. Father, I bring your servant, brother Akele, before you, the Lord Jesus. By his confession, we pray that the blood of Jesus clean his hands. We pray that the blood of Jesus purify your heart, Mr. Akele. Receive the redemption of the blood of Jesus. The blood of Jesus is redeeming your body, soul, and spirit from the pit of hell in the name of Jesus. For the Bible said, if Jesus set you, Mr. Akele, free, you are free indeed. Somebody shout, I am free.
4: In the name
0: of Jesus, receive the touch of the anointing. Jesus, touch your heart. Receive it now. In the name of Jesus, you are free. Hey, Kadaba Shadaba, Pacho Bisakwele Fatus, you are free. Marakuni Anile Manosha, Holy Ghost. 0551 656565. The anointing breaks the yoke. It lifts every burden. Pacho Bodi, any baby, I will free fee. And in the opposite, Jesus, your mouth. Shake it.
5: Pacho Midin.
0: Sister, the Bible say, Sabet na radia semne radibet na umwa, and your baby say, bibia wa kondo, bibia wa kondo, bia, bibia, be anything your heart desire, the Lord said he's giving you tonight. Sister, me bo empire ma use, emprendutu wa utne radimu, emprendutu wa kompri eradeno, eradinya wa kumasu et bisadie, bia emao, eradifarin sanka unsa, sabri stretch unsa, I anoint your hand. The Spirit of the Lord is touching your hands right now. Receive the touch of the Holy Ghost. Receive it in the name of Jesus. You are free in the name of Jesus. Ah, Yagadi Bashadaba. If Jesus set you free, you are free. You are being restored tonight in the name of Jesus. Shadabadaba. Amen. You are blessed. Holy Ghost. Shalabala. Pacho Fatu Sabre. Pacho Betimia Fred 0551 656565. The Bible said the anointing breaks every yoke. The anointing lifts every burden.
4: Hello.
0: Hello, good evening, me Pacho Bodin in the opposite Jesus, Yama. Kota party. Bra Frank Pram Pacho Casasabri, Jesus.
4: Bacho Mishita Semiedi, Mammy Magima,
0: Kadaba Dapa, Reparado do Shadaba. Your empire, my brother Frank and Dana, Jesus, a radi one our catchre, a siaphone, say, Munkona Munkochi enam na. Where I do the good, I send Namuno enum and anaji me bo empire se a radio sufan in San Kong on Srawongo na on dan wedding shrew on shrew a dear potia, brother Frank. We ye free and ne equa a dear bebrew a dear be upon a for safe ruism. Ye chewa dear mouse, I pray. I was Jesus Christo demo receive the anointing in the name of Jesus. Say, I receive in Jesus' name. Brother Frank, you are blessed. For Jesus, I pray. Obey me, Afre 0551 656565. The Lord is touching his people. Ready? And then he said, come be beer. Unpound to me, Afre. Once you believe and you lift your hand, so un to me, Afre. Baby, one un to me, Afre. Peja, I was a case. Stretch your hands and say, Lord, touch my hands. The Bible said he will bless our hands. The Lord is anointing your hands. Hello, good evening.
4: Good evening, Daddy.
0: Me pacho udin in the opposite Jesus, yaba wendana ji. 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
4: me dingi Henry, me pray people kwase.
0: Bra Henry from Pokia, the opposite Jesus, yaba. Hola ba, shake a daba ya.
4: Me pese radi ye makuma swa di nina emame.
0: Shadaba.
4: Me radi akampa me humbi, radi mani nina embrem.
0: Shadaba daba daba.
4: Umbi mis noma nebuta, enyo honu mbi juma po mfuma misa.
0: Ewurade say, I have not seen. Oh my God, ear has not heard, neither has entered into the heart of any man what God has purposed for you as you love the Lord. Tonight, as the Lord touches your hands, whatever you touch from tonight, it will prosper. Because you have believed, the Lord is touching your palm, your hands. The Lord is anointing your hands. Receive the anointing in the name of Jesus. And believe that from tonight, whatever you touch, oh, it will flourish in the name of Jesus. I decree and I declare, for the Bible said, whatever I say on earth will be established. So I speak into your life that whatever you touch from tonight will prosper in the name of Jesus. Brother, if you believe it, shout, thank you, Jesus.
4: Thank you, Jesus.
0: You are blessed tonight. You are blessed. You testify the goodness of the Pachofa to Sabre. Kidaba Sheka Daba Lambelo Shunde Lebala Proski Balaba Reparaduski Badada Rakidaba Daba. The Bible said that I have not seen, ear has not heard, neither has entered into the heart of any man what the Lord has purposed for those that love the Lord. Sheka Rabade Onyando Fobetimia Fresabre 0551 65 65 65. The anointing breaks every yoke. The anointing lifts every burden away. Menim near Abeswa say a radi liftisa a kind of evil. So once Jesus touches you tonight, baby, I want you to stretch your hands towards your radio. Katu Veli Brakata, you just stretch your hands. Father, I bring those to you. Kadibasha, a radi obibi our stretching in, sir. Editure radio, OTSO. Obibi our stretching in, sir. Editure Facebook, Osha, so. A radi nakuma swatia. A radi faunsa. 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A radi was some akano Job chapter 22 verse 28 say, me erade washa ediama woma se se ye pie anone ye ka ensem ana ye sheshe ensemwa wu erade umemasa ensemu no ejinem ejina na abem erade ena anaji mini mini ya fuo a omuti plan B FM mekaso omu stretch yo omu nsa omu stretch yo omu nsa ewa suti emono erade ya jimba kuse papa fa ya ungusra faka omunsem, touch their hands. Alabo shalibala. Anoint their hands, Jesus. Rifarakuta. Holy Ghost, breathe on them. Malikota ita. Rafa sukadias. Whatever their hands touches from tonight, let it prosper. Katelebelebe. Anything the enemy has used to poison their business, we pray that by the blood of Jesus, we neutralize every demonic poison beer. Yadia show office, yadia show business, yadia show abrabuma emma wunya successful. Skaton someone is gonna share your empire, sir. Sir, at the burning a poisoner upon if one, edia show in seven. We neutralize it by the anointing of Jesus. Jesus said, and say, counsel, take it, receive it in the name of Jesus. Receive it now. The oil, pali revatusa. Receive the touch of Jesus. Maravata, if Jesus set you free, you are free indeed. Hallelujah. Hallelujah. Hallelujah. Don't force a brobe to me as answer. Afrayem for two calls me 0551 65 65 65. The anointing breaks the yoke. Let me tell you something. According to 1 Samuel chapter 16, Bible say, and God said, I've rejected Saul. And God said that Samuel, pick a venison of oil, mashe kadaba, and go to Jesse's house. Sali brota, I will show you what to do. And when Samuel got there, then the Lord said that I want you to anoint one of his sons. Obi efresabre kadabo shalavrakete. Obi efresabre reka kosunafre. Masule brakete lebalaba. You are the one that God has designed to anoint tonight. Hello, good evening.
5: Hello.
0: Me patcho Bodin and in your person Jesus ye ba. Shake out.
5: Patcho me din di Victoria. Me kasafia sham.
0: Sister Victoria Sharma Jenna Pesa Jesus ye ba. Shake out.
5: But say Radin case my bravo. No mommy ye no protect me. No mommy boost up for
0: a radio bomb by the Vista Victoria Bowenim, a radio Uboni, a Dianitia Sefata de Bowenim, sir, one in the mumble, a radio, one Ose, a radio chain when you mobbed my young one demo, as your daughter Victoria has waited on you in prayer. Remember her family. Father, open a great door for Sister Victoria. Because of Sister Victoria, bless a brother for a brother. To bless her in the name of Jesus, Sister Victoria, because of you, God has opened a major door for a certain brother, and that brother is going to bless you. Receive it in the name of Jesus. Somebody shout, thank you, Jesus. Sister Victoria, you are blessed. Thank you. Father Sister Sabre. Amen. La Baba Shadaba. So forbid me a friend. Sabre 0551 65 65 and 65 0551 65 65 0 be fresh abre. Now interestingly, Onyankopon adwene mahu adwe wo ofise Onyankopon ondwe ho ne pese sa enana juti a sese Ewurade adwe ho Ewurade ne opene se hello, good evening Bodin Sabre
6: and with your friend. Good evening,
0: good evening sir. Shadabadaba.
6: Amen. Daddy, you can tell you.
0: Father, I pray for my brother.
6: You pray for his home, my family. How are you?
0: Brother, every day we pray for me. I say, our tree or our day. I didn't hear our tree and I say, our day.
6: I want Michael,
0: bra, a power name, a radar bra, Uboni, a souffre, and Dana G, when a GTO, Muya bomb, I say, a radisa, bre, for Mujan Jaren, sir, for Mujan for Jaren Akuma, my brother, I would take Akuma for Michael, Akuma for Fro, a radimana, Kuma for Fro, a radimano, new ideas, a radita, where Diffatrano, Jesus, touch, brother. Michael, I will take tonight. Eradi, but done who dead, done who dear Joanna G, brother Michael. Get ready. Receive the anointing that comes from Jesus. Receive the anointing. Tonight, the Lord will reveal himself to you. Whatever dream be obed, ube, die be obed, sunana gibia, usoriana patro, usoria machatro. The Lord is revealing himself to you. You are blessed in Jesus' name. Halaga. Tibala. The Bible said whatever we say will be established according to Job chapter 22 verse 23. Bit me a trust scripture, brother Michael. Bible saying Job chapter 22 verse 28, the Bible said whatever you say will be established by God, and God will show up with the light of God. God himself will show up with his light. Erade sister, we are in a bar. A dear beer, be beer, one beer, what the one of a canoe. Sadian a bim, and Nana G. Erade the Ningus Rebia Tomaso. Say a dear beer, of Rebia make him be a bim. Whatever, wow, pepper. Receive now in the name of Jesus. Wow, pepper financial breakthrough. I decree and declare in the name of Jesus. Let those open kativala. Let unusual doors open kativala. Wa opayarsa erade vanin sankau. Jesu vanin sankau. Erade smana bafu enana je. Na omunfa ayarsa embrel. Ewo Jesus Christ demo. Enano Bible say Jesus eko Peter a fear after church service. Alagini morofa di kadia. Leba shata kidaba. The Bible said Jesus went to Peter's house and Jesus met Peter's mother-in-law. Peter re emma no yari tipaye kranko yari etipaya enko migraine. Bible say and Jesus touched the ground, the mother-in-law. Peter Emma, a pita yere Emma me. Jesus den insa sun mo prekupe. Bible se emprem prem wana unya na yaresa. Emma mama ni ko share mukasi or ko share kitchen. The woman step into kitchen and he cooked for them. The Bible said people heard about this miracle and they came all the way from the area. Coming in the morning, they came to the house of Peter in the morning, in the afternoon, the night, and Jesus healed them all. Tonight, whether you were able to call or not, to be free, and as we to be free. Every day, the Nisaka and energy to me, the brew a love prayer radio ministry to me, and Nana Jimmy come for Jesus Christ. Among whom Jesus is very important. So, the Obama Jesus Christ, a radi Yesu, a by assassins, ne papa, Emma Yesu by assassins, be when him guasi wo atete, a mani hunu because of many war. He came to die for our transgressions. Baby, be a obia, opaso de whom Yesu, I may come for mine. 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
0: ka se amen. Congratulations, congratulations, congratulations. Make us congratulations and yame trenis and bow abazo se ya true di one kwahumem wa brody huama Christo enana Jesu medi enchia edi mami sofu penny Reverend Dr. Baba Kadanes of Assemblies of God Committee 3 Michia Eye Assemblies of God Ghana Yosof Penny Reverend Steve Wingham Yesansu Echia Eye Mpeni Fuoni Apamfua Omu Organized World Congress. World Congress. The whole world Assemblies of God. We are coming together. Yeshia Ewo Eye. Your friends are Black Star and answer Independence Square. And Chibia and Tidofo. Who adverting what TV swa date the BBBA on the detail at the Bema. In Tia Eye, our four, your penny four, your chair, so for Reverend Steve Mensa. Yes, as a chair, a year, a prophet and a sacodia of Potter City. And never to answer frail, so we are sorry, and yem srail, brass, assemblies of God come to three. Reverend Dr. Baba Kadanias, on any hook for Lady Marilyn, or more air chain, and in a certain penny for maintenance, or banyami fear, a radi, a befana, ne defon, and a soft so at the town, I'm a win you, a radi, or quas, sorry, ache, the patcho, quas, sorry, ache, minim so quas, sorry, ache, or china, bomode, na tuana mo, na bra, a sorry fear. Na erade aye enoma kese ahyese enoma kese ewo edema. You are blessed. Jesus loves you. We love you. This program comes off every Saturday from 10 p.m. to 11 p.m. Nami Shrao DJ aye ebusia peni nami Shrao DJ was baby obia nami Shrao munyina next week ebesanso ejumedia abra kosona bompa ne erade eto michia. 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